0: Class and $13,000 on 5 days accommodation. He was approved to spend $500 on ground transport, but spent nearly $5,000 keeping a private limousine on standby for 24 hours.
1: 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I'm Bryn Rutkin.
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Love Romantic on ZM's Jam Packed Workday with Georgia. For those that are rating our playlist and have text rate to 9696, we've flicked you a link back to ZM Online so you can rate the playlist and get your subscriptions paid for a month. And to those that rated this song highly, thank you very much. This is my girl. Her name is Ella Langley. You might know her as Ella's Fellas because that's the nickname everyone's basically got if you're a fan of her. This is Be Her. ZM.

0: album, and it's coming in October 28th. Oh no, August 28th. Come on, Georgia, wake up. It's Fever Dream. Alex Warren on ZM.
1: The ZM Lunchtime Games. Let's play this game. I know that song.
0: It's in the title. This is where I give you a lyric from a popular song. You've got to figure out what the song is, and bonus, if you can also guess the artist. So this lyric is basically, clue, how the song starts. On a train back to Boston and we're jumping the gun. On a train back to Boston and we're jumping the gun. What song is that lyric from and who is the artist? Text it to 9696. Good luck to you. This is Tate McRae. ZM.

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0: in a bag, getting you ready for Friday Jams. But don't forget, there is Little Friday Jams just after 2 o'clock today. That is American Boy on ZM.
1: The ZM Lunchtime Games. Let's play this game. I know that song.
0: This is where I give you a lyric from a song. You've got to figure out what the song is and who the artist is. Today's lyric is, in fact, on a train back to Boston, we were jumping.

0: In the gun. So good on the text 9696. 99% of you knew it straight away. One person, hang on, is it Kenny Rogers? No, but it is that same sort of genre. Tell us, Rebecca, what's the song and who's the artist?
1: It's Boston by Stella Lefty.
0: It sure is. It's exactly how the song starts.

0: Austin, Stella Lefty on Zidim. That is winner of your lunchtime game. Remember the period of time when everyone thought Taylor Swift and Katy Perry had a bit of a feud going on and it was because of a dancer? Well, are we about to get a new version of that? Not involving them, but a reconciliation and a collab on the way? Let's break it down next.
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6: 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Ricky Reed will get you sweating with the first taste of her next project. This is...

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0: say.
1: Stupid song, Olivia Rodrigo's latest off her brand new album. You seem pretty sad for a girl so in love. There was a period of time when everyone knew that the song that blew her up, Driver's License, was kind of about Sabrina Carpenter. And now there's a time where she was asked if she'd ever do a collaboration with her, and she says, you know what, I'm open. I'm open to all types of collaborations. Personally, I do think that's a no. This is House Tour. ZM.

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0: Zara Larsson, Lush Life on ZM's Jam Packed Workday with Georgia. Nearly 1 o'clock, but we have your next game, which is where you need to figure out what movie the famous quote is from. And did someone say that Ed Sheeran is doing something different? Hang on, what is that about? I got details next. I spy with my little eye the ZM Friday scam and a whole lot of Friday jams. 'Cause I'm good. Got him! Now we're talking. Let's all get one step ahead of scammers and get one step closer to the weekend with ZM's Friday Jams.
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Sapphire sitting with Ed Sheeran, who has made kind of a big announcement, which is crazy for this guy who literally just releases albums, tours, songwrites like 24/7. But we also know that the guy's a dad and he's got a beautiful wife and he wants to be there with his family in their beautiful home that has a pub and one time was going to have a bowling alley. And this is why, hearing the news that Ed Sheeran has revealed that he wants to take an extended break from the music industry and touring once this current tour, the Loop Tour, wraps up in November. It's not really that surprising. It sucks for us, but it's not surprising. He gets to be a dad for a bit and he gets to focus on his family, which I think at the end of the day is more important than anything else. And hey, it's going to make for more good music. This is Teddy Swims. It's Mr. Know-It-All ZM.

Fender and Olivia Dean, it's Rain Me In on Sitting with Georgia. Still working on the title for this because I did like some of your options from last week and the week prior, but not quite committed. But this is essentially a game where I give you a popular movie quote and you've got to tell me what movie it's from. So if you do have any suggestions for names, let me know. Something like movie tagline, because it is kind of the tagline of the movie, right? Like it's the most iconic thing that you remember from that movie aside from the scene. So that could be an option, but potentially not. So today's one, and if you don't get this, I'll be very, very worried and disappointed. Today's one, to infinity and beyond. First, it takes that to 9696, might be getting a callback. What movie or movies is that quote from? This is Ella Langley, it's Choosing Texas. On ZM, you've got Georgia with you. Set it up.

0: The Coterie Brothers, it's Lay Your Head, Kiwi Music on ZM with Georgia. As I said, still working on a title for this. You'd think I would have come up with one by now. It's been about, two or three weeks, but I just can't commit. It's essentially a game where you need to figure out what movie a famous quote is from. And if you didn't get this one, I would have been highly disappointed. So the quote is, to infinity and beyond. And safe to say, our text machine 9696 has completely blown up. But Leah, tell me.
1: It's from Toy Story.
0: And who says it?
1: Buzz Lightyear.
0: Of course.
2: To infinity and beyond!
0: I had a text from Sophie and she said, duh, it's Buzz Lightyear, Toy Story. So the sass is coming. But are you going to book in to see the movie, Toy Story 5?
1: I've got a four-year-old, so I definitely have to take her.
0: Oh, she's going to love it. It's also cool because you've grown up with it and now they're growing up with it. That's pretty special.
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Benz and Boone. Sorry, I'm here for someone else on ZM with Georgia. Just realised this Sunday is the shortest day. Just before 5 o'clock is when the sun will set. And then from there, every day, sort of heading to summer, gets a couple of seconds longer. So not drastic. You won't notice too much from Monday onwards. But just in case you weren't aware, Sunday, the shortest day of the year. So if it goes fast, at least you now know why. Will Swinton and T-Swift after this. It's Dominic Fike on ZM.

0: Will Swinton, it's his latest, only one on ZM. You've got Georgia with you. You got to check out my interview with him. ZM Online on socials is where you'll find it. In the next 30, Bree wants to come back and have a little bit of redemption. If you didn't hear yesterday, so funny. The song that she's pretending that she hasn't released. We played a snippet of it. You need to go and check it out on the Bree and Clint socials. It's so good. And also, what I'll tell her straight off the bat, even to you right now, she's an incredible songwriter. On the playlist in the next 30, we do have Alex Warren. We also have a throwback, or three, because, yeah, we're kicking into Little Friday Jams next.
1: 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Oh, I mean, Jams. 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

Podcast on Zidia, wrapping up Little Friday Jams. There's more of that all day tomorrow. Just you wait. This is brand new from Alex Warren. It's called Passenger. Zidia.

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You've got Georgia with you. 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Speaking of Bri and Clint, we're going to get Bri in next because in case you missed yesterday, she's got a song. Well, had a song. Well, did she? I don't know. She'll tell you more. She's joining me after this at Stateside, Zara Larsson and Pink Panther Reese. Is that him?

Hot. It's Sabrina Carpenter on Zim's Jam Packed Workday with Georgia. I got in a little bit of trouble yesterday. So I was doing a show from Tauranga, and I thought it would be a fun

0: game to call up Bree from Brinklin and just kind of ask her about this song that she released. Stuck in this scapegoat
1: love. Just need to. You know that song you released,
2: We're
1: Bree?
2: We're not playing it again. Georgia?
0: It's a great title for a name. Game called Love. Oh, I didn't hear that.
2: You're enjoying this way too much, and you're on my list.
0: I know, and you were calling me all sorts of names yesterday.
2: I need redemption, Georgia. Mm-hmm. I need redemption here this afternoon on your show.
0: So how?
2: People need the context. So the lyrics from this came from my notes app from back in the day when I was obviously going through something. And those lyrics got taken without my consent, given to the incredibly talented Saatchi. And then they turned it into this song, Game Called Love.
0: This one.
2: But not that one. Not where I'm bloody singing it. They had an incredible singer. Her name was Indy. And I demand that the real version be played.
0: Fine.
2: Oh, yeah.
0: There you go. That's this is nice. Not Brie. This That's is nice. Indy. Yeah. Stuck in this game called love. Are we sure this is better?
2: Shut up.

0: it's actually really heart-wrenching when you hear it like that.
1: When I'm singing, it just sounds comical.
0: What I want to know, though, is, like, have you ever written another song? Because that's actually really
1: good. No comment. No one is ever allowed in my notes app ever again.
0: Oh, you've got the restriction on it now, don't you? You've hidden it.
1: I deleted everything.
0: No, you haven't. I reckon you've recorded another version. You can hear more of this song. Brain Clint are going to play it in full this afternoon.
1: No, we're not.
0: The free version.
1: No, no.
0: They're with you in 30 with Tradie Mrs. Lady.
2: He messages me, best interview ever, love you.
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12: 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We've heard it all. 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
2: 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This is

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Self-aware, it's Temper City on ZM. You've got Georgia with you. Okay, this is the time of year when we kind of bring out little nits, right? We kind of try to look cute wearing a cardi with some jeans or whatever. But I swear to God, I'm not used to the old merino situation. And I even got to the point of itching so much today that I Googled, because I felt like I'd heard this somewhere, that it's not really a thing you can be allergic to is merino. And turns out it's not really. So what I've been told from my Google searching, I said, can you be allergic to merino? Because I'm currently wearing a nice little, I'd say, merino little cardi vest thing. And it says true allergies to merino wool are extremely rare, less than 1%. Worldwide, less than 1%. So apparently we're just sensitive. So I'll take it. I'll be a sensitive soul all winter if I need to be. Taylor Swift's latest on the way. After this one, it's homegrown. That's 660. We made it. ZM.

0: Gigi Paris, Sailor Song on Zidim with Georgia. This afternoon, Brinklin are celebrating that you can now earn and spend phone dollars with 1NZ. 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Tradie versus Lady is also next, and in an hour's time, you got a chance to win with us.
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23: In this update, Wellington's controversial Golden Mile project's been canned after a three-hour council debate and a vote 14-3. The Economic Growth Minister is celebrating the latest rise in GDP of 0.8% for the March quarter. It was driven by growth in manufacturing, business services and wholesale trade rather than agriculture and tourism. Officials have been told to explore options for reducing risk to orca after two accidental captures, New Zealand's first recorded deaths in sea nets. Minister Shane Jones says it's possible they died before being tangled in the net. Labor says its promise to again abolish prescription co-payments is a cost of living relief. It says 155,000 people didn't pick up their prescriptions last year because of money. A Parliament committee hearing has been suspended after disruption from an anti-Israel protester, as Foreign Minister Winston Peters spoke. The government is unveiling a 24/7 monitoring system to protect critical undersea infrastructure like telecoms cables. And that's news.
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3: Good afternoon. I just had the best blueberry muffin.
4: So good.
2: Did look like a good muffin.
3: I offered you some.
2: No, I know you did. It wasn't me being salty.
3: Okay. So I was just checking that did hear that I offered you some.
2: No, I opted for no muff.
3: Which is never normally your choice.
2: I had a mid-afternoon spag bowl to get through, so I felt like it kind of clashed.
3: Yeah, I don't know how many times I'm eating a spag and a muff.
2: No.
3: It's either one or the other.
2: It's muff or spag. Yeah, one or the other. But yeah, happy for you.
3: Happy for your afternoon spag bowl too.
2: Thank you so much. We have a fun show on the way today. Today, more concert tickets. We can get you to Sienna Spiro's Auckland show at the Auckland Town Hall. If you call us when you hear Sienna Spiro and I can whittle it down for you, we're going to play some Sienna Spiro between 4 and 5 o'clock this afternoon.
3: Is it the new one?
2: Hasn't gone in yet, so you want the new one?
3: I love the new one.
2: Claudia, can you please put the new one in somewhere between 4 and 5 o'clock for us? And if you're through first, you can have two free tickets.
3: The new one is a bop. We're going to play Tradie versus Lady right now. $50 up for grabs.
2: Yesterday was a down trow.
3: It was. 3-0. But if you want to have a hand in how today's game goes, then you've got to call now 0800-DIAL-ZM.
2: We'll play Tradie versus Lady after the latest Ariana Grande track. It's called Hate That I Made You Love Me on ZM with Brian Clint.

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1: It's Trady versus Lady.
2: Yes, welcome along. This is where the tradies go head-to-head up against our ladies. We keep score all year, and the tradies, they picked up a big win yesterday, taking them to 44 wins for the year. The ladies, they're still in front, though. They're on 47.
0: Our lady is in Auckland. She's 45. Her favourite ice cream flavour is cookies and cream. Welcome to the show, Jane.
2: Hi, Jane.
3: Hi.
2: We've been told you may have someone else helping you on your team.
3: Yes, my daughter Olivia is here to assist.
0: Hi, right. Olivia.
2: Hi, Olivia.
3: Hi.
0: You're welcome to help.
2: That is completely within the rules, so good luck, ladies.
0: You will be taking on our tradie, who I believe is operating solo. He's in Hamilton. He's 32, and he's got four kids. Welcome to the show, our man Tyler.
2: G'day, Tyler.
4: How we going?
2: Yeah, good, mate. You've been busy?
4: Oh, I have been very busy, actually.
0: Yeah. You're a tradie named Tyler. Are you a Tyler?
4: No, I get asked that a lot.
0: Yeah.
2: What are you, Tyler?
4: I drive trucks.
2: Oh, nice.
0: Just call you driver then. Your buzzer is tradie and lady. That's your buzzer, Jane and Olivia. The first team to three correct answers gets the $50 cash today, guys, thanks to KFC. Good luck.
2: Here we go. Question number one. What popular mobile game involves swiping to match candies in a grid?
3: Lady.
2: Yes, Jane and Olivia.

0: one, Jane and Olivia, to stay in at question number four. What is the name of the white suit wearing mascot of the KFC company?
1: Freddy.
2: Tyler.
1: The Colonel?
2: Yeah, we're going to need his full name. You three?
1: Two.
2: Two. One. Oh, Colonel no! Jane?
3: I don't know.
2: You don't know either? Oh my gosh.
3: No.
2: I thought this was a sitter, this question.
0: The mascot, Colonel Sanders.
2: Colonel Sanders.
3: Oh, Colonel
2: yeah. That's right, we'll carry on.
0: We move on to question five. Still two to the tradies, one to the ladies. Sam Kerr is famous for playing which sport?
2: Jane.
0: Yes, Jane and Olivia.
3: Football.
0: It is football. She plays for the women's Australian team.
2: The Matildas.
0: Move on. Yeah, the Tillies. We're all tied up in this game. This is for the win. Question number six. What is the art of making designs of patterns on fabric using a needle and a thread?
1: Trady.
2: Tyler. Tyler.
1: Sewing.
2: No, not sewing.
0: Jane.
2: Give you three. Two.
3: Crochet.
2: No.
0: Was worth a shot. Wow. Embroidery is what we were looking for. We move on to question seven. Taylor Swift is officially the youngest woman to be inducted into the Songwriters Hall of Fame. How old is she?
2: Have a guess, guys. Lady.
0: Jane?
3: 32.
2: 32 is incorrect.
0: Tyler?
1: 28.
2: 28 is incorrect.
0: She's 36. We move on to another music-based question. Buzz in when you can tell me who sings this.
2: Jane and Olivia.
3: Queen.
0: She's gone.
4: She's a lady.
2: She's a lady. It's been a while since we've gone eight questions, and even longer since it's been an eight-question thriller. That was a even though it went for ages, that was a really good game, guys.
0: Yeah, great game from both parties.
2: Tyler, you were right there, but it wasn't to be today. Sorry, mate.
1: Nah, no worries at all.
0: Call back and play again, though, mate. Great game. And girls, we'll get the $50 out to you. Well done.
3: Thank you.
2: Olivia, you won Tradie vs. Lady.
3: Yay!
2: Ladies on 48, tradies on 44. Next on the show, we want to talk to people who were born during a big event. First, though, here's Tame Impala on ZM.

0: Zara Larsson's Midnight Sun on ZM with Bree and Clint. Just going to cross to our resident Knicks expert on the show. She's our NBA aficionado. She's the Knicks number one fan.
1: Oh, it's the Knicks expert. I thought she was the net expert. Oh, that's good to clear that up.
0: No, no, she got that special shampoo.
1: Oh, yeah, you're both. Yeah.
2: She got the comb.
0: She got the Roby comb.
1: Nice. Oh, yeah.
0: Did you ever have Knicks as a kid?
1: Once.
0: What did your mum use?
1: I felt so ashamed. Yeah. And my mum used, it was like some sort of stuff that she put in my hair and the comb.
0: It's nothing to be embarrassed about.
2: No.
1: But as a kid, I was.
0: Yeah.
1: But obviously.
0: I was lucky to avoid it, but I do remember seeing the.
2: You never got nits?
0: No.
2: Never.
0: But if I've got kids at school now, I probably will get it.
2: Yeah.
0: But there was that electric comb you could get, the Roby comb, and it was meant to electrocute the nits on the way through.
1: Yeah, I don't know how.
2: That's what happened to me.
0: Really?
2: We had the electric one.
0: You got Roby comb.
2: But it gets you more than it gets the nits.
1: Yeah. That sounds terrifying.
0: Shout out to anyone whose parents were from the school of, well, just shave it all off.
1: Oh. Yeah, who was doing that?
0: Some parents.
1: That's outrageous.
0: Anyway, no, not Knicks. We're getting sidetracked. Knicks, the basketball team. Ella's been a mega fan of the Knicks for 8 days now.
2: Yep. And I want to buy some merch.
0: You still on cloud nine?
2: Yeah, far out, baby. What a finals.
1: You should buy a Knicks Patrick Ewing jersey is what you should buy.
2: I want the Brunson jersey if there's one.
1: Yeah. Oh, yeah, you could go that.
0: There'll be one. You bought

0: A clip probably. Of someone who celebrated, I guess, a bit too hard during the final series.
1: I did. Well, he wanted to, but he had to do it a bit quietly because their child was born.
2: 3, 2, 1, 0. Knicks are NBA champions. Woohoo!
3: Hold her head.
2: Oh!
3: Say it.
2: NBA champions. Look at this. Remember this. Remember this. You are a champion baby.
4: That is the most chill celebration.
1: Literally. But this
0: in the birthing suite.
1: Yes, literally. This video is in the hospital. So it's a fresh, like, couple hours, minutes old baby as the Knicks won.
0: Imagine getting a baby and a championship for your team on the same day.
4: What a day.
1: Gosh, is there higher than Cloud 9?
0: You were saying Cloud 10? Your partner's hoping for something like this.
4: Yeah, so this is crazy that you've bought this up, because my partner Sophia, who's currently 35 weeks pregnant, said to me, and this was weeks ago, and we're huge Warriors fans in our household. Like, we look forward to it every weekend. We love going to the Wild
0: games. You said you're
4: going to
0: name your baby Lekka Halasima.
4: Yeah.
0: Yeah.
4: If it's a boy. If it's a boy or it's a girl.
0: And Tanner if it's a girl.
4: Yeah.
0: Yeah.
4: Either or. And she said to me, she goes, I have.
0: Oh, no, Tanner if it's a Boyd. Sorry, I had to cut him with that joke.
4: Got it. Worth it. It was worth it. She said to me, she goes, I have this weird feeling like I'm going to be giving birth as the Warriors game is on.
0: Okay.
4: And they're going to win.
0: So what is your due date?
4: The due date is July 20.
0: Have you looked at what game is on July 20?
4: I haven't even looked what day technically that is.
0: I'm going to look it up for you. July 20.
4: Yeah, what day is that of the week?
0: God, that is so soon.
4: Yeah.
0: By the way.
4: Trust me, I know. It's very fast approaching.
0: So, your baby could be born on Saturday, July 18, when the Wars play the Dragons at home.
4: Very feasible.
0: Or your baby could be born on Saturday, July 25th, when the Wars play the Doggies in
4: I hope for my
0: Canterbury Bankstown.
4: I hope for my partner's sake it's not the 25th.
0: It's not that overdue.
4: Yeah, I feel
0: five days, or she just wants to get it
4: I
0: out.
4: I feel like she won't be keen on
0: I say that I'm not carrying it.
4: Yeah.
0: Nor have I ever carried
4: it. I think she'd be pretty keen to not be five days over.
0: Well, pencil her in for the Dragons game then.
4: Dragons game sounds good to me.
0: And what will you do? Will you have it on the laptop?
4: Oh,
0: in the birthing suite?
4: We will have it on. I will be taking my laptop. Yep. And putting it somewhere so she can see it when she wants to.
0: Yeah.
4: Because I'm sure she'll have a lot of other stuff
0: she'll
4: to think about.
0: She'll also need a distraction. So.
4: Yeah, but it might be a good distraction.
0: Oh, how good. Up the Waz, out the
4: Waz.
0: Vajaz. Yeah.
1: I mean, I will be there, Bree, at the hospital, so I could wheel in a TV.
4: Why do you keep, inserting yourself into our birth plan?
1: Oh, because I've touch-to-touch, skin-to-skin. It's important.
0: Yeah, it's good to get that. You got to get that early.
1: Oh, exactly.
0: So they know who you are.
4: Okay, well, it is good to have the aunties in there, so Auntie Ella will be ready.
1: Slay. Yeah.
4: I'll let you know.
0: Uncle Clint might sit this part out.
4: That's completely fine.
0: Okay, cool. Yep. We want to talk to people this afternoon who were born during a big event. Did you pop out just as the All Blacks won the 2011 World Cup? Did you pop out just as the All Blacks won the 1987 World Cup?
4: What about... Oh, you're going to do the World Cup thing again?
0: Did you pop out just as the All Blacks won the 2015 Rugby World Cup?
4: Is that all of them?
0: Did you pop out just as the All Blacks bombed out of the 2003 Rugby World Cup? And it was the happiest and saddest day of your dad's life. We don't know.
4: I mean, yeah, it would have been so many emotions for Dad on that day. What about if you were born on the new, year 2000 New Year?
0: Millennium baby.
4: The millennium baby.
0: Yes.
4: Like, they're pretty rare.
0: ZM did a competition to try and birth the first baby of the new millennium.
4: How did they do that?
0: They booked a whole hotel 9 months before December 31, 1999.
4: Yeah. And what?
0: And invited, 50 couples to come and make babies in the hopes that...
4: And did it work?
0: I think they got one on New Year's Day, but I don't know if it was the first.
4: That's pretty good, though.
0: Pretty good.
4: Pretty bloody good.
0: Pretty
4: New
0: good.
4: Year's
0: yeah,
4: Day.
0: Yeah. Could be any special occasion. Could be any big event. Mm-hmm. But if you share the day of your birth, or your child does, with a very big event,
4: maybe
0: call us and tell us about it.
4: Maybe the Berlin Wall came down.
0: Yeah, maybe on the Berlin
4: Wall. That's a pretty big... pretty big day.
0: Maybe there's some oldies listening to us who were born on Armistice Day.
4: Maybe you were born when the Titanic sunk.
0: Yep.
4: Would that be possible?
0: Well, you'd be 112.
4: So could be possible.
0: 114, but yeah, could be possible.
4: Could be possible. Yeah. Oh, you never know.
0: Dials it in. Brian Clint.

0: Olivia Dean, So Easy on ZM with Bree and Clint. We're talking about babies born on big occasions. A man has filmed a video of his beloved New York Knicks winning in the birthing suite just after he has been handed his newborn child.
1: I want to know what they called the baby, Brunson.
0: Good question. Nick?
1: Could have been Nick.
0: Nick. Where Bree's hoping to have a Waz baby.
1: Mm.
0: You could go a 2 weeks early. Oh, 10 days early.
1: Yeah.
0: Could be born on the Tigers game.
1: Okay.
0: And then you could call it Benji. Could call it Benji.
1: Benji. No, I want to call it after a Waz player.
0: Oh, okay. Well, we've got good options already, like Lekka.
1: Name it after my favourite Waz player. You
0: call it Pompey.
1: We love Pompey.
0: Yeah.
1: Little baby Pompey.
0: Little baby Jackson Ford. So we want to know, were you born the same day as a big event? Georgia and Archie are here. Hi, guys.
1: Hi, team.
2: Hi, how are you?
0: We're good. Who was born on the big occasion, guys?
2: Me, Archie.
0: You were Archie. What was it?
2: I was the second to last baby born on New Year's Eve 2017.
0: Oh, there
1: really?
0: You go. Second to last baby.
1: And you remember that as a baby. That's good memory.
0: Very cute, guys. Thank you. Let's go to Jonathan. Hi, Jonathan.
1: Hi, Jono.
3: Hi.
0: Your son was born on a big event, Jono.
3: Yeah, he was born where the Chiefs won the Super Rugby final back in 2013.
0: The last time we won the Super Rugby final.
1: Chiefs.
3: Yeah, Chiefs Monday. Hopefully this week changes that.
0: So,
1: what did you name your son?
0: Sonny Bill.
3: David Bowe, but Liam Messam was the player of the day, so I put that out there as an option.
0: Liam. You shouldn't have revealed that it was Chiefs related. You should have just been like, I've always liked the name Liam.
1: Just came to me now. Looking at my son, he seems like a Liam.
0: Unless, of course, you were campaigning for the full Liam Messam, which is harder to get over the line, isn't it, Jono?
1: Middle name Messam.
3: Oh, it's definitely a little bit harder to get over the line.
0: We asked, were you born on the same day as a big occasion? Someone said, our daughter was born at the beginning of the Beijing 2008 Olympics. I've always liked the number 8, and she was born on the 8th of the 8th of the 8th.
1: Interesting.
0: The shine was taken off a little bit, though, because she wasn't due for another 9 weeks.
1: Oh. Yeah, that's not ideal. Someone said, I was born 35 years ago today, which is the exact same day my dad went for milk, got lost, and ended up with another family in Perth.
0: Oh, wow. What a coincidence.
1: Crazy coincidence.
0: We're getting away from the big occasion thing, but someone said, when my sister was born, she won my mum a new range of appliances.
1: What?
0: Because she was the first baby born in 1996. Or maybe it was 1990. Lol, I don't know when my sister was born. You asked if someone was born the same day the Titanic sunk?
1: Yeah.
0: Someone texted in and said they were born the day they found the Titanic.
1: Ooh, that's pretty good.
0: That's pretty good. It's pretty random, but that's pretty good.
1: What, as close as we'll get. Or what about this one? I was born the day the Rainbow Warrior sunk.
0: Yeah.
1: The boat in Auckland.
0: Yeah, the Greenpeace ship. My nephew was born during 9/11.
1: Ooh.
0: Yeah, right.
1: That you'll never forget that. What about this one? I'm born on the day Princess Diana died in the tunnel.
0: Yeah. That's and everybody sad. Who was alive and old enough remembers that day.
1: Oh, yeah.
0: But at least your parents remember it for something nice, I guess.
1: Yeah.
0: My friend's baby was born the day we went into lockdown. Oof. They were watching the news report on the TV in the family room. Oh, triggered.
1: That's crazy.
0: Triggered.
1: This one's awesome. It says, not a special date, but special to our family. My son, his dad, and his grandfather are all born on the same day. They are also all the first sons, a cute little party fact I like to pop out from time
0: to time.
1: That's
0: a crazy coincidence.
1: It's a huge coincidence.
0: Three generations of firstborn boys all born on the same day.
1: I wonder what the odds are of that happening.
0: Yeah. Sandra's here. Hi, Sandra.
1: Hi, Sandra.
4: Hi, how are you going, guys?
1: Good. Thank you, mate.
0: Your daughter was born at a big occasion?
4: Yeah, so she was born on the day that Whakapapa and Tūroa ski fields joined together.
0: Oh, I thought you were going to say that Mount Ruapehu exploded. Oh.
4: Yeah, no, but she got a lifetime ski pass.
1: What? That's
0: pretty
1: awesome.
0: Good. I was going to say that's an incredibly random date to know, Sandra, but I guess if there was a competition, you would know
1: about
0: it, wouldn't
1: it?
4: I didn't know, and the nurse came in. She said if she's born before midnight, she's going to get a lifetime ski pass.
0: Wait, was she born in the Owakuni Hospital or something? How did this?
4: No, at Waikato.
0: Buzzy.
1: Is she a good skier or snowboarder now, Sandra?
4: Not the best, because we don't go down a lot, but...
0: I want to know if they're honouring the lifetime pass. How long has it been?
4: At least probably 5 or 6 years.
0: Oh, yeah, then you'll be all right.
1: Yeah.
4: But her first pass, when we took her, was her baby photo of 6 weeks old.
1: Cute.
0: That's very cute.
1: Very cute.
0: Yeah. Thanks, Sandra. We appreciate it.
1: Someone just texts through, because we're talking about how my partner has a feeling that she's going to give birth on the day
0: the Warriors
1: are playing.
0: Yeah, yeah.
1: And someone said, Bree, you guys might have baby early and it be born on the day that Queensland win the State of Origin this year.
0: Next State of Origin game is on...
1: 3 weeks?
0: 8th of July.
1: So
0: plausible.
1: It could happen.
0: 20th July?
1: Yeah, it could happen. Imagine.
0: My
1: mum would lose it.
0: Your mum would go.
1: She'd be like, oh, you have to name the baby Cameron if it's a boy or a girl after Cameron Smith.
0: At worst, Billy.
1: Yeah. How about first name Cameron?
0: What about
1: middle name Billy?
0: Have you thought about Kronk? Little baby Kronk.
1: What about Alfie Langer?
0: Brian Clint, we're back after this.
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5: 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It's Star with When You're Around.

0: reveal coming up at 4 o'clock. You can take on Bank of Bryn for cash. The $3,000 is still on the deal or reveal wall. Have I told you about the toilet dramas going on in my house?
1: No.
0: Yeah. Yeah.
1: What?
0: Broke our toilet. I don't know who did it. I will say it's not the toilet that I usually use. It's the toilet that my wife and daughters use, and I kind of get banished to the boy toilet. And it's their toilet that's
1: convenient
0: broken.
1: Convenient that it was their toilet that was broken, isn't it?
0: Yeah. Our house is a little bit funny in that it's like it's from the 1970s. I've got a feeling that the people that built it maybe won Lotto in the early 90s because it has a lot of bougie upgrades that are now like 30 or 40 years old.
1: It's like when everyone decided to put spas in their bathrooms.
0: So we've got one of those. So yeah. In our bathroom.
1: And now it's a bit yuck.
0: It's a jacuzzi bath. Mm. And when we moved in, I was like, oh, we should probably get that thing serviced. And I had a look, found the sign, it's Inglefield, I think. And I emailed the Inglefield company.
1: Doesn't exist anymore.
0: And they said, we haven't produced that spa pool for 23 years. I was like, oh, okay. It's got quite a fancy toilet in it. It's just a toilet and it's very old and it makes noises in the middle of the night. It'll just start kind of gurgling. Anyway, the seat has broken. And
1: can't you just like go down to Bunnings or Mitre 10,
0: right?
1: And you buy a seat and you whack it on?
0: Yeah. Nah. Cause it's a very specific shape. And so I went to the shop that sells this brand of toilet. And I took them some photos and they said the same thing. They said, this toilet's ancient. I don't know if they make this. We'll talk to the supplier for you. Let us get back to you. And they did. They got back to me. The supplier said to get a new toilet seat for our toilet.
1: Yeah.
0: The only place that is still making and selling this toilet is Germany.
1: Mm-hmm.
0: And they can get us a toilet seat for it.
1: How much?
0: A replacement toilet seat for this toilet is going to cost $1,000.
1: Get out of here.
0: Just for the seat. Just for the seat. And the lid. Seat and lid.
1: You could get a smart toilet for that.
0: Also, he said, if you do order it, as if I was going to, he goes, if you do order it, we just have to let you know there's a 26-week lead time on this toilet seat.
1: Oh, my God, what a joke. So you're getting a new toilet then?
0: Yes, the good news, we're going to get a new toilet.
1: Get one of those ones that has a little thing that comes out and sprays your anus.
0: No, because I told you, it's got all the bougie upgrades. There's a bidet that we don't use right next to the toilet.
1: Yeah, but you don't want to use a bidet that someone else used for 25 years.
0: Vintage bidet.
1: Yeah, you don't know what's in there.
0: Clean my bidet hole. Sorry, that was unnecessary. Maybe I'll get a heated toilet seat.
1: Oh, yeah, lush.
0: The tea next. Olivia Wilde's opened up about her Harry Styles relationship at ZM.

0: Sam Fender.
1: This is The Tea.
0: First, though, Olivia Wilde, who is Ted Lasso's ex-wife, has opened up about her relationship with Harry Styles. She's gone on the Call Her Daddy podcast, and she's talked about it.
2: What was the story that went around that someone spat at someone else at the movie premiere?
0: Oh, that's right.
2: Remember that weird
0: story? There was some awkward scene where someone squeezed past somebody at Cannes.
2: And it looked like someone was spitting it towards someone.
0: I didn't realise they were the real deal. Olivia Wilde says her and Harry Styles dated for nearly 2 years. They were together after they met on the set of Don't Worry, Darling, from 2020 until late 2022. She says that she faced intense public scrutiny and aggressive media storm surrounding their 10-year age gap. And I think a lot, because girls were just angry that someone else got Harry Styles. This is her talking about it.
3: People were pissed. The parasocial relationship people had with him, which is a burden that is very weighty and not something I envy, and he carries it with grace.

0: we had the loveliest relationship, like so sweet and so beautiful and like really actually very domestic and kind and lovely. And like we existed in this little bubble and the judgment never really like got into that bubble.
1: Is that how your exes would talk about you?
2: Yeah. Their age gap is not even that crazy. She is 42, he is 32. When they were together, she was 36 and he was 26, which is nothing by Leonardo DiCaprio
1: standards,
2: is it?
1: Nah, it's really not. But I feel like the Harry Styles fandom.
2: Yes, no one's good enough for Harry, except I think Zoe.
1: Yeah.
2: I think they're okay with Zoe.
1: I feel like they're on board the Zoe Kravitz and Harry Styles train.
2: Well, should we ask the Harry Styles fan club?
1: Ask them.
2: Ella and Claudia, are we okay with Harry getting married to Zoe Kravitz?
3: It's fine. She's got some green flags, got some red flags.
1: That's a no.
3: Yeah.
2: No one is good enough for our Harry. Yeah.
1: Who would be good enough?
3: Brie.
1: Oh. Stop it.
2: Claudia's like, me.
4: Yeah, me. Come on.
3: Oh, yeah, me. Sorry.
2: That's the tea. Who wants to play Deal or Reveal?
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7: Experience St. Mark's School and Preschool Open Day. And citybound from the airport, slow approaching Evans Bay Parade, and then eases through the Mount Vic Tunnel, but heavy again around the basin through the Arris Tunnel. State Highway 2 northbound heavy at the Noldonga Interchange, then moderate to heavy, Silver Stream to the Moonshine Bridge. Southbound moderate to heavy at Silver Stream, then again from Petone and Eastern Hutt Road heavy northbound from Stokes Valley. Experience St. Mark's by the basin next Wednesday, 24th, 9 till 11. Register online.
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12: Hello, officer. What's the problem? I mean, I might have been going a bit fast back there, but I know these roads like the back of my hand. I've been driving them for years. The folks who crash on these bends are like out-of-towners. That's not me. I'm a local.
13: Man, mid-40s. He's taken the corner too fast and slid off the road. Suspected head and spinal injuries. Ambo required. We've heard it all. We've seen it all. Slow down.
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4: Mainly fine for Wellington, but chance of a shower tonight. We've got southerly winds. 8 is the overnight low. Tomorrow, mainly fine. Chance of showers with light winds and 14.
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6: In this update, Shane Jones' controversial fishing amendment bill won't progress this term, and he says there was little harmony on it across the House. It faced backlash for planning to cut commercial fish size minimums and stopping people viewing boat footage through Official Information Act requests. Fish and Bird has listed iconic sites at risk. Under the government conservation amendment bill's reduction in barriers to sell protected land, they include Great Barrier Island, Cathedral Cove, Tararua Forest Park, the Remarkables and the Catlins Conservation Area. Wellington's Golden Mile project has been definitively canned, with 14 councillors voting it out, with 3 opposed and 1 abstention. Labor's promising more than 1 million Kiwis will feel the perks of its election pledge to again ditch prescription co-payments. Resources Minister Shane Jones spent more than double his 30k budget for an overseas trip last year, including flying business class, $13,000 on accommodation, and thousands for keeping a limousine on standby. And that's news.
17: ZM's deal or reveal. In every case, you win.
2: Banker Bryn's in studio with us in a lovely pink cowboy hat this afternoon. Hi, Banker Bryn.
18: Just really struggling here.
1: He can't get his headphones on because he's got the cowboy
18: hat on.
1: Hello, testing.
18: Are we there?
2: This is why the Vinger Boys can't DJ, because you can't cowboy hat and wear headphones at the same time.
18: How do I look now?
1: You look sexy.
2: Here for a tilt at the big prize is Amber. Hi, Amber.
19: Hi,
1: Amber.
19: Hi. Hi, how are you going?
2: Hi, we're good. You've been trying for a while to get through for ZM's deal or reveal, Amber?
19: Yes, I have. I've been trying way back when you guys had the first lot and then Olivia Dean and now again.
1: Amazing. Oh, yeah. Good, we got you. Good to have you. What would you love some money for, Amber?
19: Honestly, just anything. I've just been on my teaching placement unpaid, so I'm feeling quite broke.
2: They don't, they don't pay you for your teaching placement? Not even like a little token amount?
19: No, nothing. Oh, unpaid work.
2: We got to fix this.
18: So you're telling me that teachers are underpaid, and when they put you on placement, they don't even pay you. That is terrible.
1: Shocking.
2: Let's get you some money then, Amber. What case do you want?
19: Number 16, please.
2: It's within arm's reach of Bree. She has case 16.
1: Here it is.
18: Does it have any special meaning to you, this number, Amber?
19: Well, number 4 is a special number, and I wasn't really feeling 4 after the winning tickets were in that last time, so I'm thinking 4 times 4 is 16.
1: Okay.
18: You have thought about this?
19: Yeah.
18: Okay. So you've got me with the teacher thing, not being paid enough.
1: Oh, is that your sore spot, is it?
18: I think so, yeah.
2: Well, don't change the habit of a lifetime, Banker Bryn, on Amber's behalf.
18: Can I offer you $400, Amber?
19: Oh, I see what you're doing with the number 4, but...
1: Smart.
2: Offer her 444.
19: Oh,
1: yeah,
19: no, I'm not going to take the deal.
18: I will offer you $400. No. I'm actually not allowed to do this, but I'm going to break the rules slightly.
1: What are you doing?
18: I'm going to offer you $500, and I think you should take it.
19: Oh, I don't know what to do.
1: It's so hard to know if you can trust him.
2: All you can go off is how genuine you feel that Banker Bryn sounded. And look, we give him a hard time. He's not a bad guy. Okay, so you can trust him from time to time.
1: Ask him to swear on Vladimir Putin. That's his favourite person.
19: Okay, do you swear on Vladimir Putin?
18: Of course I do, yes.
2: Well, you've got your answer, Amber. What are you going to do? Will you be taking the $500 or are we opening case 4 times 4, 16?
19: I think I'm going to take the deal.
2: Deal?
1: I think that's smart, Amber.
19: Yeah.
1: I think you've done the right thing. But we're about to find out, aren't we?
19: Yes.
1: Okay, let's see what was in the case. Case number 16.
18: No, wait, before you open it. Because I am going to get in trouble.

0: for this because I have a set budget and I've gone over budget with this one. Not by much, but...
1: Let's see what's in the case. What have you done, Bryn? It's 450.
2: So, yeah.
3: Hey.
2: You couldn't lose, Amber. So,
4: yeah.
2: Hey, well done. $500 from Deal or Reveal. It's coming your way.
1: Guys. You're welcome.
0: Oh, I'm going to get in trouble, eh, when I get out of here.
2: With who? Yourself? Over.
0: Yeah.
2: You make the budget.
1: Who is your boss anyway?
0: I actually don't know. Can someone tell me?
2: The Reserve Bank governor.
0: Yeah, that's right.
1: Christopher Luxon.

0: Ella Langley's choosing Texas. Amber, our student teacher, scored $450 by taking the deal.
1: So she got 500.
0: She got 500. She opened the case, it had 450 in it. So we are good. She is good. And you can play Deal or Reveal tomorrow morning at 8 a.m.
1: Exciting times in tennis. I'll tell you what. Serena Williams, when was it? A few weeks ago. We talked about her making a comeback to tennis.
0: Coming out of retirement.
1: And she has now announced that her and her sister Venus will be playing in the doubles together at Wimbledon in a few weeks.
0: That's crazy.
1: Isn't that awesome? Get this, right? So Serena is 44 and her sister Venus is 46. They have a combined age of 90.
0: There'll be people playing in the doubles where both of the players are in their 20s, so they might have a combined age of 50.

0: coming back to play in a social league.
1: No, she's coming back to be competitive.
0: She's going.
1: That's what she wants to be.
0: You said she's going to Wimbledon.
1: Yeah. So they're playing at Wimbledon. They've got a doubles wild card invitation to play the doubles at Wimbledon. And I wanted to look up a few stats about them because I know that they've played a lot of doubles over their career. And I mean, what a dream partnership. Someone you have grown up playing with.
0: Your sister.
1: You would know them inside and out. Mm-hmm. So together they have won 14 Grand Slam titles together in the doubles. Including six of those at Wimbledon.
0: It's almost unfair, eh? You show up for your first doubles tournament at Wimbledon. You're like, I'm just here to do my best. And then they wheel out 14-time doubles Grand Slam champion partnership, Venus and
1: You're
0: Serena
1: like,
0: Williams.
1: What the hell, man?
0: It's
1: I
0: impressive.
1: Can't catch a break.
0: It's impressive, and it gives guys like me, who are well past our sporting prime, hope.
1: Yeah.
0: You know? Maybe my best sporting years are yet to come.
1: Yeah, but you kind of have to be athletic in the first place.
0: I had a good stint in the indoor netball league, in the mixed,
1: you do talk about
0: indoor
1: this.
0: Netball league.
1: You do talk about this. We have to take your word for it. So, yeah, you could make a comeback.
0: Maybe I do make a comeback, yeah.
1: Indoor netball. I can see that for you.
0: R.I.P. knees.
1: I thought we could ask this afternoon because obviously the Williams sisters, very famous siblings who have both excelled in their field.
0: Separate and together.
1: Separate and together, exactly. But I want to know, have you worked alongside your sibling?
0: Are there any siblings in radio?
1: That's a great question.
0: Are there any siblings on TV?
1: What about
0: the top twins?
1: What about the Palmer sisters? They work together in TV. No?
0: Is that a joke?
1: No.
0: Oh, that you're doing a Mrs. Palmer and her...
1: Oh.
0: No, okay.
1: Like Grace... Is Grace Palmer?
0: Oh, yeah.
1: They work together on that TV show. I was like, what are you talking about? Did your mind go to the gutter?
0: I thought you were talking about... No, don't worry. If you don't know, if you don't know the reference, no, then it's not worth repeating.
1: I don't know.
0: Someone knows what I'm
1: but
0: talking
1: they
0: about.
1: Work together on that TV show.
0: Yes.
1: That they wrote.
0: Which Grace Palmer... And Eve was on it as well, wasn't she? Yes.
1: Yes. Yeah. Great show.
0: Okay. Yeah. Plenty of siblings in the All Blacks.
1: My dad and his brother worked together for years.
0: Doing what?
1: Farming. They own the farm together.
0: Nice.
1: Yeah.
0: Yeah, there'll be lots of siblings working farms together. Yeah. Yeah.
1: What? Here we go. What if two siblings own a lawyer brokerage?
0: Yeah. And your last name is... Let's say, for example, your last name is Jones.
1: Brokerage firm.
0: And you're triplets. And then you could be Jones, Jones, and Jones.
1: Oh, the Joneses.
0: The Jones.
1: They could call it keeping up with the Joneses.
0: Did you work with your sibling? And was it, some question, was it a good idea or a bad idea?
1: Or was it?
0: Because we're only talking about the good side of it. It could be awful. You could have been pulling each other's hair.
1: Do you say to everyone you meet, never work with family?
0: 0800 dials it in or text your experience to 9696. 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

0: Dominic Fike in White Keys on ZM with Bree and Clint. What's the plot? Coming up soon, there's $450 cash up for grabs if you can beat Bree in our movie guessing game.
1: The Williams sisters are working together again. They will be playing doubles at Wimbledon in a few weeks. You heard correct. Venus is 46. Serena, who just made a comeback to tennis, she's 44.
0: I hope they win.
1: Me too. What a story. Such a good story.
0: I don't know what their chances are, but never zero, you know?
1: They're never zero. There's always a chance.
0: Either way, whether they do well or not, that will be so jam-packed full of celebrities, that game. Yeah. It'll be the game to be at, their first game.
1: 100%.
0: So we asked, have you worked with a sibling before? Someone said, I worked with my sister. She was my boss. She lost her driver's license due to demerits and made me drive her to work every day so no one would find out.
1: That sucks. That sucks so much.
0: My ex worked with his brother briefly, but it wasn't successful. They were importing methamphetamine. No, not what we're talking about.
1: That's not a good family business to get into. You know?
0: No, don't do that with your brother.
1: No, don't do it with your sister.
0: Don't do it with anyone.
1: Not with your parents. Yeah, just don't do it.
0: Just don't do it.
1: Promise?
0: I mean, at least you don't have to keep any secrets from your family.
1: Yeah, true.
0: Just everybody else.
1: Someone said, I worked with my grandma, my mum, my sister and my brother at Pack and Save.
0: Oh,
1: it's a family affair.
0: That's fun.
1: It would be fun. Someone said, my dad was my boss and mentor for 8 years and it was the most fun I've ever had in the workplace. That's sweet.
0: Dad? Is that their dad?
1: Yeah, their dad.
0: That's cool.
1: That's really cool.
0: Except when you want a raise, because you have to go to dad and ask dad for a raise.
1: Yeah, but what if dad's like, I'll give you a raise?

0: he gives you special treatment.
1: True. Dad probably does want to give you a raise.
0: Yeah.
1: Yeah.
0: Then he gets you out of Dad's house.
1: If he loves you.
0: And out of Dad's hair.
1: Please, Dad.
0: Someone said, I think the Mowbray brothers should get a special mention. Also, the girl on the swing in Hamilton started by two sisters.
1: What's the girl on the swing?
0: Might be a cafe.
1: Is it a cafe? Oh, yeah.
0: Or like a
1: The Mowbray
0: boutique?
1: Brothers is crazy. We talked about them at the beginning of the week. They are on the richest people in New Zealand.
0: Yeah.
1: They're at the top of the list. They just they just got reported at $20 billion, the Mowbray brothers.
0: Yeah.
1: So that's a successful partnership.
0: That is a success. I mean, kind of successful, I guess. Someone said, I worked with my mum, my sister, my auntie, and my nana all at the same time. It was hectic. Where did you guys work?
1: Yeah, what did you do? What kind of job employs mum, sister, auntie, and nana?
0: Yeah, what do you reckon they did? Personal trainers.
1: Oh, the girl on the swing is a cupcake shop in Hamilton.
0: Oh, there you go.
1: Yeah. Oh, a girl on the swing's getting mega shout outs now. They said they are epic. Special occasion cakes and cupcakes.
0: Shout out to girl on the swing.
1: Shout out to girl on the swing.
0: In Hamilton. Definitely going to go check that place out next time I'm in Hamilton.
1: I worked with my sister. It was so much fun working together, but I'm not sure if the other staff liked it.
0: Oh, yeah, because I mean,
1: you'd have your own language, eh?
0: You'd have all your inside jokes that have been going for 20 odd years, and all the other staff would be like, what are those two squabbling about?
1: All right, thanks, guys. What's the plot? Shortly, if you're keen to play, stick around. First, there's new Olivia Rodrigo to play. This is called Stupid Song on ZM.

0: stupid song. We're going to play What's the Plot next. Bree's going for 9 wins in a row, which means there's $450 cash on the line.
1: Last week was rocky.
0: Mm.
1: A rocky time.
0: Mm.
1: Which I feel like I take a knock to my confidence, so...
0: How hard is it this week, Claudia? How tough are we looking at for What's the Plot? Like, on a scale of 1 to 10, how hard do you think this week's game is?
2: For Bree, I think it's going to be easy. I think if it was me...
0: Okay.
1: Also, it depends on...
2: I think all of the ones that are in it, they're your style.
1: Okay.
0: All right.
2: And I won't say any more.
0: All right. If you want to give it a go, why not? You just got to get 2 movies right.
1: Give it a crack.
0: That's all you got to do. 0800 Dial ZM. You can play What's the Plot with us after a

0: Katy Perry. And The One That Got Away on ZM with Brian Clint.
1: Once upon a time, there was a girl. She was smart, debatable, talented, athletic, not really. But picking a movie title based on just the plot line, that she can do. Brian Clint's What's the Plot?
0: A movie guessing game where Bree's going for 9 in a row and you are trying to take $450 cash off her. Taking you on today is Mana. Kia ora, Mana.
2: Hi, Mana.
3: Hello.
0: Played What's the Plot before, Mana?
3: No, but I have been playing along in the car.
0: Okay. All right, okay, so perfect. You get the gist of it, yeah?
3: Yeah.
0: I'll just go over the rules so everybody is clear, especially if you're playing in the car. I read out movie plot lines from the start, and you buzz in with your name as soon as you're ready to guess what that is. You don't wait for me to finish the plot line, and the first person to get two movies correct is the winner. Cool, all right. Mana?
3: All right.
0: All right.
2: Good awesome. Luck, Mana.
0: Today,
3: good luck.
0: Our theme, for no particular reason, time travel.
2: Ooh.
0: It's a classic movie storyline.
2: I love time travel movies.
3: Oh, no.
0: I reckon you'll know some of these, Mana.
2: Actually, right. Do I know a lot of time travel? One comes to mind.
0: The obvious one.
2: The obvious one.
0: Here we
3: I
0: go.
3: I hope not.
2: Hey, give it a crack, Mana. That's all you can do.
0: Plotline right, number one. A busy man is struggling to balance his career and family life, and he comes across a mysterious Bree.
2: Family man.
0: Family man. Is wrong, Mana.
3: I don't know.
0: Pass? You going to pass?
3: Yes.
0: I'll keep going. He comes across a mysterious device which allows him to control aspects of his own life.
2: Bree. Click. Click.
0: Adam Sandler.
2: Such a sad movie.
0: It is in the end, isn't it?
2: It's real sad. Makes you really think about your life.
0: Have you seen it, Mana?
3: No, I haven't.
0: Adam Sandler gets a remote and he can fast forward the bits of his life that he's not interested in.
3: Oh, yes. Actually, I think I have seen that a very long time ago.
0: Okay. Movie number two. A college student discovers that he can revisit moments from his past and alter
2: Bree.
0: The course.
2: Mana.
0: Bree.
2: About Time.
0: About Time. Is wrong. Mana.
3: Back to the Future.
0: Back to the Future is wrong. I'll keep going. A college student discovers that he can revisit moments from his past and alter the course of events, hoping to fix childhood tragedies and improve the life of people he cares about. He repeatedly changes history, only to find that each adjustment creates unexpected consequences.
2: It's not about time.
0: It's not about time.
2: What is it?
0: As the effects spiral further out of control, he must confront the possibility that some things cannot be changed without a cost.
2: Three.
0: Bree.
2: 17 again.
0: Mana.
3: Pass.
0: That's The Butterfly Effect.
2: Oh, of course it is. That movie scared the living daylights out of me back in the day.
0: Time travel movie number three. It's still one to Bree and none to Mana. A woman forms a deep connection with a man whose life is affected by a mysterious condition that causes...
2: Bree. The Time Traveller's Wife.
0: Is correct. She's too good, Mana. That's
2: sorry,
0: the problem.
2: Mana.
3: Yeah, she is.
2: We got a consolation prize for you, though.
3: Awesome.
2: 50 KFC chicken dollars coming your way.
3: Thank you so much.
2: You're welcome.
0: All good. We'll play for $500 next... What day is it today? Thursday.
2: Next Thursday.
0: Is it Thursday?
2: Yeah. Tomorrow's Friday. Mate. We meet at the pub for lunch tomorrow.
0: Oh, my God. If you want free Sienna Spyro tickets, don't go anywhere. The first person through when we play Sienna Spyro next, you can have two free tickets to her Auckland Town Hall show. It's Bree and Clint.
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7: 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And a State Highway 2 northbound heavy at the Nolodonga Interchange. Then again, Silver Stream to the Moonshine Bridge. Southbound moderate to heavy, Kennedy Good to Melling. And again from Petone, Eastern Hutt Road heavy northbound from Stokes Valley. Citybound from the airport, heavy approaching Evans Bay Parade. Then moderate to heavy through the Mount Vic and Arras Tunnels. Citybound delays 2 along Ridderford and Adelaide. 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

0: Fiona Spyro and Material Lover on ZM with Brian Clint. She's coming to play the Auckland Town Hall. And we told you, if you're the first person through, when you hear Fiona Spyro, you can have 2 free tickets to see her live.
1: That's right. In Nevada, that's you. You're going along to see her.
2: Oh, my God. Yay. Thank you so much.
1: That's going to be an epic show. It all goes down at Auckland Town Hall on Wednesday, the 27th of January next year.
0: What a cool way to start next year, Nevada.
2: Oh, that is the best way to start next year.
0: Pop it in the diary. You're all sorted. Congratulations. Who are you going to take to the Fiona Spyro show?
2: I'm going to take my partner. We tried to get tickets today, but we missed out.
1: Oh, no way. Oh, this is meant to be.
0: Did it sell out, Nevada?
2: Well, I couldn't get any, so.

0: I think it did.
1: Oh my God. Well, there if you still want to try, all of the details for the Sienna Spiro show at the Town Hall, tickets are at Ticketmaster, but the links are all on ZM Online. But you don't need to worry about the Nevada because you're all sorted. Congrats.
0: Oh, thank you so much.
2: You're
1: sweet
2: welcome.
1: As
2: up next on the show, I've got a story from the FIFA World Cup. Have you been watching?
1: Little bits.
2: Bits and bobs.
1: I've been watching. I watched the All Whites game, and then I've watched highlights of the other games.
2: Yes,
1: some of the other
2: games.
1: There's
2: so many games going on. I heard the most interesting thing about Argentina and what they're doing at this FIFA World Cup.
1: Okay.
2: But I'm not going to tell you anything more, but it's a very... I had to Google it and then Google it again to check that it was actually not BS.
1: Messi's team. The Argentinians.
2: Yep. Yeah.
1: Yeah.
2: He scored three amazing goals the other day.
1: All right, we'll talk about it next. Here's Stella Lefty on Z.

0: Alex Warren burning down on ZM with Brian Clint. We were just talking to Nevada before and we gave her tickets to Sienna Spiro. I've just been to have a look at the tickets.
1: Sold out.
0: There's one ticket left.
1: One?
0: There's a single ticket left in the seated? Auckland Town Hall for it Sienna Spiro.
1: Must be seated.
0: It's seated.
1: Yeah.
0: It's in the circle. And it's $101.85 if you're keen to go to Sienna Spiro alone.
1: Wow.
0: Hurry.
1: Surely they move her to a bigger venue.
0: One ticket.
1: I reckon they'll move her to a bigger venue for sure.
0: You reckon? Well, yeah, if it's sold out that fast, yeah. Who knows?
1: The FIFA World Cup is currently on. And I've got the FIFA fever. I've been watching as many games as I can. The All Whites game was exciting.
0: It was way more exciting than I expected.
1: One of the most exciting games of the tournament so far,
0: yeah.
1: I reckon. 2-2 if you missed that game. Where were you if you missed it? But Argentina played Algeria. And did you see Lionel Messi scored 3 goals?
0: That's crazy. He's at his 6th World Cup.
1: He's out the gate.
0: Yeah.
1: Like, to score 3 goals in one match at the World Cup.
0: Cristiano Ronaldo is also at his 6th World Cup.
1: Uh-huh.
0: But he's having the opposite. He's gone 10 tournaments or something without scoring a goal.
1: He's on a bit of a dry
0: patch.
1: He's
0: on a dry patch, and Messi's over there scoring 3 goals.
1: 3 goals in one match. How old is Lionel Messi? Fun.
0: I think he's 38.
1: 38. He is 38.
0: Yeah, that's what I said.
1: Oh, he literally turns 39 next week. But I heard the most interesting story about the Argentinians the other day, and that is connected with the FIFA World Cup.
0: Mm-hmm.
1: So according to reports, apparently the Argentine authorities have shared lists of people who owe child support.
0: Okay.
1: From Argentina.
0: Yeah.
1: And they've shared that list with the World Cup host country authorities.
0: Okay.
1: Right?
0: Yeah.
1: And have said, you need to deny these people entry into the games. They are not allowed to go into the stadiums and the matches.
0: Yeah.
1: And these are the people. And they handed over the list.
0: Well, the tickets are crazy expensive. So you shouldn't be getting one of those if you're behind on your child support payments.
1: Have you ever heard... I had to Google it and Google it again to make sure that this was a true story. And apparently this is a policy that happens in Argentina where they bar certain people, including child support debtors, from entering football stadiums domestically. And this goes on in Argentina.
0: They take away the thing they love the most, which is football, not their children.
1: Yeah. Well, yeah.
0: I know in New Zealand you can't leave the country if you... are behind in your payments, and if you have fines as well, they'll stop you at the border.
1: Is that right?
0: Yeah, yeah. If you've got big fines, you can't leave the country.
1: Okay.
0: Yep.
1: They're like, well, you're not getting away that easy.
0: I think you can pay it. I think they might have like pay wave at the airport.
1: Imagine if it's like $12,000 worth of parking tickets.
0: Yeah.
1: Would that be like something they'd stop you at the border for?
0: Yes.
1: Yeah.
0: Yeah. I believe so.
1: What about like student debt?
0: Yeah, I think so. Oh. I don't know.
1: If you
0: were defaulting on it, if you hadn't been paying it.
1: What was the rule? Wasn't it the rule in New Zealand if you have a student loan, a student debt, that you don't pay interest on it, but as soon as you leave the country, you then start to pay
0: interest? I think you have a 12 or 18 month grace window so you can go and do an OE and then come back.
1: God.
0: But the loophole here...
1: The Kiwis have it good, eh?
0: Yeah, but
1: The loophole is I finish uni, boom, interest on my student loan.
0: But if you never come back to New Zealand, then they can't make you pay it. So if you just go and don't come back...
1: Yeah, but that means you have to leave all of your family behind, which would be sad. Yeah,
0: I guess it depends how big your student loan is.
1: I was going to say it depends how many degrees you did. But yeah, isn't that crazy that Argentina does that?
0: Shame if you get bounced in the game for not paying your child support.
1: Go pay your bloody child support. And then you can bloody barrack for whoever you want.
0: I wonder if they do that for the New Zealand games. Hello. Brian Clint, your chance to win with One for One thanks to 1NZ. Straight after this, we'll give you today's topic next on ZM.
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3: Harvey Norman, Wellington's kitchen and appliance specialist. And State Highway 1 northbound is heavy. Newlands to Johnsonville. In Johnsonville, a crash on Broderick Road between Johnsonville Road and Gothic Street. Do pass with care and expect delays. State Highway 2 northbound heavy at the Nauranga Interchange. Again, downs to Melling, then from Manor Park to Moonshine Bridge. Southbound heavy between the bridge and Silver Stream. Then moderate from Petone. Eastern Hutt Road heavy northbound from High Street. 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
4: Mainly fine for Wellington, but chance of a shower tonight. We've got southerly winds, 8 is the overnight low. Tomorrow mainly fine, chance of showers with light winds and 14.
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6: In this update, most of the economy was recovering before the Iran war plunged us into a fuel crisis. Stats NZ data says GDP rose 0.8% in the March quarter and 0.5% per capita. The Prime Minister is urging the US and Iran to use their ceasefire to settle an enduring peace. The White House says both sides have signed a memorandum of understanding to end the war and open the Strait of Hormuz. But Donald Trump is warning the US will resume bombing if it doesn't get what it wants in the next 60 days. Chris Luxon says he'd like both to work together to prevent hostilities breaking out again. Labor isn't ruling out funding other policies with its capital gains tax, but assures that there's a cap. It's today pledged to again scrap prescription co-payments to the tune of $74.5 million, which this government reinstated. The Defence Force Chief is trying to temper expectations on drone use. Budget 2026 included investing $1.6 billion on maritime security drone systems, ship maintenance, and replacing the ageing naval fleet. And that's news.
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7: So who's friends with more people on Facebook? 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
8: Get in your text now because, I mean, you could win a few dollars here.
7: It's easy.
8: Just saying.
7: We'll draw a winner at 6 o'clock for that competition.
8: Up next on the show, saw an interesting clip of a content creator asking Oprah Winfrey what is the best bit of advice she has ever received.
7: Oh, interesting. She's quite famous for doling out advice, Oprah, isn't she?
8: Yeah. You're not going to believe who she said she got this piece of advice from, but it's pretty incredible.
7: Was it the Dalai Lama?
8: It's on that level.
7: Yeah. Pope John Paul said to me once over breakfast. All right, we'll get that next. Here's Bella Kay on ZM.

0: 'cause it's you.
1: Bella Kay on ZM with Bri and Clint.
2: Oprah Winfrey, famous for a lot of things.
1: You'll get a car, you'll get a car.
2: That's probably one of her most famous.
1: Yeah.
2: But also very famous for giving out good advice, I think, or insightful.
1: Or at least advice.
2: Yeah, advice. There's a clip that I came across today where a content creator, and I think this is his whole thing, where he goes up and asks famous people, what's the best bit of advice you've ever received? Mm-hmm. And he's asked Oprah Winfrey, and first of all, just get a load of who the person was that gave her the advice, and then she gives the advice as well. Take a listen.
3: Maya Angelou, you know, said, when people show you who they are, believe them the first time. Because she was saying, baby, people have to show you 29 times. They come back and they show you again and again and again and again and again. So believe them the first time and you don't have to pay the price of the 29th time.
1: Maya Angelou.
2: Yeah, you know who that is, right?
1: I have just Googled her.
2: Icon.
1: Yeah.
2: Maya Angelou's the person that gave you the best bit of advice. That's
1: author,
2: amazing.
1: Poet and civil rights activist.
2: Oh, she's a...
1: she's an icon.
2: Absolute icon, incredible woman.
1: Is it a name drop? It is, eh?
2: Yeah, but Oprah, is it a name drop from Oprah? Because all of her friends are those people.
1: Yeah, that's true.
2: You know, like, it's not like it's someone she met one time.
1: Yeah, even her best friend is incredibly famous. Yeah. Gail.
2: Yeah, Gail King. So, I mean, she'd be name dropping 24/7 because it's just her friends and the people that run in her circles. It got me thinking about what is the best bit of advice that we may have received in our lifetime. Because I feel like you do get a lot of advice over the years. But what is the one piece of advice that has stood out for you?
1: Mine's from my dad.
2: Yeah.
1: And it is true, the advice, and it has saved me on a lot of occasions. On the times that I have chosen to listen to the advice.
2: Okay.
1: Which I don't always do.
2: All right.
1: And the advice is, eating is not cheating. If you're having a big night.
2: That's such good advice.
1: Even if you're just going out for a couple, you know, and you're not expecting a big night, eating is not cheating.
2: That's good advice.
1: Eating is insurance. Eating is self-preservation.
2: It's smart.
1: Eating is not cheating.
2: No. It is the smart thing to do.
1: You got some advice?
2: A few bits come to mind, but a thing that always rolls around in my head, and it's advice that I got from a softball coach many, many moons ago.

0: my life everywhere I go, I am really hard on myself, and that is in anything. So playing sport,
1: work,
0: I'm just always so hard on myself, and I expect perfection. And so obviously she was talking about that when I'm playing, don't sweat the small stuff, get your head back in the game.
1: Good advice.
0: Yeah.
1: I feel like Ella's itching to share her best advice.
0: Yeah, look at her. She's just jumping out of the seat.
1: Our producer, Ella, what is it? Who gave it to you first?
2: Me.
1: Okay.
2: I came up with it.
1: Bold. Oh. So, wait. You're about to give people their best advice.
0: Are you our...
1: And you are the source. You're our Maya Angelou.
0: She's our Maya Angelou.
2: That's me, whoever that is.
0: Oh, my God.
1: Build ups.
2: Sorry. Yeah, drum roll it.
1: I want it. What's the advice, Ella?
2: Kiss with your eyes open. You never know what will happen. Okay, no, I've actually got one. That was a crap joke.
1: Was it a joke?
0: She's backtracked.
2: You could have just given me a little laugh.
1: I genuinely didn't know it was a joke.
0: I thought it was like you trying to give advice, and I didn't want to laugh in your face.
2: Okay, no, the actual advice.
1: Okay,
0: go on.
1: Poop with the door open.
2: Oh, that actually, that I love doing that.
1: No,
2: sorry. Seriously, go outside when you're feeling down and actually touch grass. I've done it once. I've done it twice.
0: I agree with that one.
2: It works.
0: It actually does.
1: Well done, Ella. You got there in the end.
2: Thanks, guys.
0: Thank God.
2: I've actually got lots. I could do a podcast on it.
0: Producer Claude.
3: Kiss with your eyes open.
1: Hey, that's a good one.
2: Yeah, thank you. I just came up with it.
0: Hilarious joke.
1: We want to know the best advice you ever received and who gave it to you. If you can't remember who gave it to you, that's okay.
0: Yeah, it doesn't matter.
1: We'd still like to hear it.
0: What is the best piece of advice you've ever received? 0800 dials it M or text us on 9696.

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1: Right now we're talking about the best bit of advice you've ever received. And it can be a small thing, it can be a big thing. Lot of texts coming through.
0: Our best advice from Maya Angelou. I know we got caught up on the name drop, but the advice was quite good.
1: The advice is good.
0: When people show you who they are, believe them.
1: The first time.
0: The first time. That is good advice.
1: It is.
0: So we asked, what's the best advice you've ever been given?
1: Mm-hmm.
0: And who did you get it from? Michaela's on the line. Hey, Michaela.
1: Hi, Michaela.
2: Hi.
1: What is the best bit of advice you've ever received?
2: Growing up, my dad always said, like, when I'm making a decision, if you can think of the worst thing, like the worst thing that's going to happen, and if you can live with that, you should just do it.
0: Oh, okay.
1: Mm-hmm.
0: Yeah.
1: I see what he's saying.
0: Because it can only be better than that, and you're willing to live with the worst outcome, so either way, you're going to be fine.
1: Yeah.
2: Yeah, exactly. And I'm a personal trainer, and I say it to my clients all the time when they're, like, scared of starting a new exercise, and I'm like, well, if the worst thing that's going to happen is that you can't move it, and you can live with it, you should just try it.
0: Yeah.
1: Yeah, may as well give it a go.
0: Good. Love it, Michaela. Thank you. Matthew's here. Hey, Matthew.
1: Hi, Matty.
3: G'day.
0: Who's your best advice? Where did it come from?
3: Oh, well, whenever I wanted to stay home from school because I wanted to pull a sickie,
0: yeah,
3: came from my mum.
0: Yeah.
1: Yep.
3: She told me, oh, have you had a poo?
0: Matthew.
3: And I was... And she told me, oh, if you haven't had a poo, go have a poo and you might feel better.
1: You know what?
0: Now, it is not actually bad advice.
1: It's actually great advice, and it always makes me feel better.
0: You do say to kids all the time, they're like, I don't feel good. And you say,
1: you got to wait.
0: Maybe you should go and sit on the toilet. And they go, I'm good. And they come back and they do feel better.
1: Mm.
0: It's not the advice we were expecting, Matthew.
1: I love that advice, Maddie. It's practical.
3: Well, it always seemed to work for me. So.
0: Yeah.
1: Still to this day.

0: Yeah, yeah, he's still doing it. Some good advice coming through. Don't eat yellow snow. That's a classic.
1: I love this one.
0: Yeah.
1: This might be one of my favourites. It says, always use a bigger salad bowl than you think you'll need.
0: Yes, that's good.
1: That's such good advice.
0: Is that a metaphor too? Can be, I guess.
1: Could be. Someone else said, oh, I really love this one as well. It says, if money can fix it, then you don't have a problem.
0: Okay.
1: Interesting.
0: Nothing is a problem unless you make it a problem.
1: Yep.
0: I quite like that.
1: I really like this one too. My dad always said to me, darling, you should never take criticism from anyone you would never take advice from.
0: Yes.
1: And it stuck. I had some awful bosses as a teenager, and it's so true.
0: Yeah.
1: Why would you take on board something, an opinion from someone that you have no respect for?
0: Opinions are like a-holes. Some of them stink.
1: Yep. And everyone's got one.
0: And everyone's got one. In life, this is similar. It says, in life and love, always give it a sniff first.
1: Yep, that is great advice. I'll get you places. This one is really good too. It says, don't marry a man just because you are pregnant to him. That's good advice.
0: Wow, okay.
1: I think so.
0: Yep.
1: Because I think it can cause you even more drama and stress.
0: It's not the right reason to get married.
1: It's not. Not the right reason to get married. And you know your gut if you should be.
0: What about the reverse? Don't get pregnant to a man just because you married him.
1: I mean, it works as well.
0: My dad said, when having a moment with your kids, make sure you take a second to see their point of view. That's really nice advice, and it's really hard to put into practice when you are having a moment.
1: Mm-hmm.
0: I can imagine. Just kids. It's not just kids. It's true for anyone.
1: It's just anything.
0: I mean, you're having a moment with anyone. You should take a moment to see it from their perspective. But that's not easy to do in the moment.
1: It's incredibly difficult. What about this? Procrastination is the thief of time. Can I say it properly? Procrastination is the thief of time.
0: Yeah. Procrastination is just like, you're only effing yourself.
1: Oh, what's the other one that's like that? It's one of my favourites is comparison is the thief of joy.
0: Yeah, that's two.
1: Yeah.
0: The thief of joy.
1: The thief?
0: The FIFA World Cup of joy.
1: The FIFA. The thiefer.
0: This one's a bit more sinister. It says, if you're in the wrong, admit fault for all the small things. Then when something big goes wrong, you can deny it and everyone will believe
1: so
0: you.
1: So good.
0: They'll go, well, it wouldn't have been Bree because she always owns up.
1: She's always honest. Yeah.
0: Isn't it really good, some of this advice?
1: I like this one too. Best advice I received was from my mum. Money doesn't buy you happiness. It just gives you more options.
0: I love options. This one's from a builder. Measure twice, cut once.
1: Great advice.
0: Great advice. Save you a lot of money, that one.
1: Yeah. Someone said, basketball coach said to me, bad shot is better than a bad pass because at least a bad shot might go in.
0: That's a good metaphor.
1: So take the shot.
0: But if it goes in, it's not a bad pass. But yeah, okay.
1: Yeah.
0: You can pick your nose, but you can't pick your friends.
1: What? Right.
0: You can pick your friends. You can pick your nose, but you can't pick your friend's nose.
1: Yeah, good. That's good. What about this one? Best bit of advice. Someone has texted through and said, Bree, you need to go outside and get a tan.
0: Oh, did that come from our Olive producer, Ella?
1: Did you text that through, Ella?
2: I don't know what you're talking
1: about.
2: Didn't
1: have to bring it up on national radio, embarrass me.
2: Well, look, as an Olive person myself.
0: Mm-hmm. Do you have any advice for us, Milky Whites?
2: Yeah.
1: Wear bloody sunscreen. Well, it's honestly the best bit of advice I could ever give to anyone.
2: Mm-hmm. But also, it's important to, can you tan naked outside? Is that safe to do so?
1: Depends.
0: In winter?
2: Yeah.
1: It'd be chilly.
2: The winter sun is a beautiful thing.
0: No, too cold for my little nippies, thank you.
1: I had this dream the other night where I went back in time and I told my 20-year-old self one thing, and it was wear sunscreen and keep your face out of the sun.
0: Okay, Baz Luhrmann.
1: That's a great idea for a movie. Baz, if you're listening.
0: Lots of great advice coming through. We appreciate it. We're reading them all. We just can't read them all out.
1: What about this one? Other people's opinions of you is none of your business.
0: That's the best one.
1: It's a good one.
0: Yeah.
1: There's so many good ones coming through. We appreciate it.
0: Okay, who wants a birthday banger? If you want to know the number one song on your 16th birthday, this is your opportunity, but you have to call us now on 0800 Dial ZM. Here's the new Taylor Swift track.

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1: Bree and Clint.
2: Let's do your birthday bangers, my friends. Your birthday banger is the number one song when you turn 16. We figure it out for you, and then we'll play our favourite one.
0: Angel's going to go first. Hi, Angel.
2: Hi, Angel.
3: Hello.
2: How's your day been, Angel?
3: Fantastic. How about you?
0: Pretty good.
2: Pretty average, actually.
0: Oh.
2: Going through a few things at the moment, Angel. I'm kidding, Angel.
0: She's
2: I've
0: lying.
2: Had a great day. I've had a great day.
0: Angel, I want you to get Robbie Williams Angel or Shaggy Angel.
2: Oh, there's so many good options.
3: Glad you remember.
0: Yeah.
2: All right, well, let's see. What is your birthday, Angel? Angel?
0: Angel.
3: Oh, yes, yep. Yeah, 14 of February, 1999.
0: Where did you go just then?
2: Did you get distracted?
3: Yes, I did get distracted.
0: Yeah, all right.
3: It's ADHD.
2: Angel, relatable for me. You were 16.
0: Angel HD.
2: Angel HD in 2015, and here's your birthday banger. Ellie Goulding.
0: Love me like you do. What do you reckon, Angel?
3: Could have been worse.
2: You said it, Angel.
0: We were just doing advice before, and that's good advice, actually. It could always be worse. Jade's going to do a birthday banger. Hi, Jade.
2: Hi, Jade.
4: Hi, how are you?
2: Good, mate.
0: This isn't Jade from Mountain Jade in Rotorua that we called last week, is it?
4: No, that's not me.
0: Different
2: Whereabouts
0: Jade.
2: Are you, Jade?
4: I'm in a small little town called Pukekaua in Waikato.
2: What do you do there, Jade?
4: We live rural on a farm.
2: Oh, lovely. You got the animals and all that jazz?
4: Yes.
2: Of course you do. What else would you be doing on the farm?
0: I could be growing vegetables.
4: Exactly.
2: Yeah?
0: Yes.
2: Hey, Jade, what is your birthday?
4: My birthday is the 24th of March, 1995.
2: All right, Jade, that means you were 16 in 2011. And on that day in March in 2011, this was number one.
0: Nicole Scherzinger. One of her solo songs. What do you reckon, Jade?
4: Yeah, definitely could have been worse.
0: Yeah.
2: Could have been better, too.
4: Not bad.
5: You've got the animals and stuff.
2: Well, I didn't see you bringing anything to the conversation.
0: Jamie's here. Hi, Jamie.
2: Hi, Jamie.
6: Yo.
2: What are you up to today, Jamie?
6: Just driving home from work.
2: Oh, yeah. What do you do for work, Jamie?
6: Home kill butcher.
2: Or like with the animals and stuff. Yes!
0: Perfect.
2: It couldn't have worked out better for me. Hey, Jamie, mate, what is your birthday?
6: 5th of the 1st, 94.
2: All right, that means you were 16 in 2010, Jamie. And on that day, this was number one.
0: Lady Gags.
2: It's huge.
0: We on, you reckon, Jamie?
6: We are on.
2: You are on, and I'm voting for it, Jamie.
0: Yeah, I agree, Jamie, the home kill butcher. You're the winner of birthday banger today. Well done.
2: He's got the pipes on him, too.
0: I'm going to kick it off. Can you sing the first bit for us, Jamie? You ready for this?
2: He goes, rah, rah, rah, rah, rah.
0: No, it comes in straight away with the bit that he sang. Yeah. I think it does. Hang on. Let me check. I don't want to...
2: I'm feeling like, rah, rah.
0: Oh.
2: Trust the Lady
0: What's
2: Gaga
0: the one that
2: fan?
0: I was singing about that goes, whoa? No.
2: Poker face?
6: Bree, can you do it for me?
2: Mate, I got you.
0: Okay.
2: I got you, Jamie.
0: Somebody do it. Here it is. It's Jamie's birthday banger from 2010 on ZM.
2: Rah, rah, rah.

0: Vintage Gaga. For birthday banger. I'm sitting with Brian Clint.
1: Gaga, ooh la la, one year bad romance.
0: 2010 for our man Jamie, the home butcher killer man.
2: I got you, Jamie.
0: We were having an argument about how it started before. And you were adamant.
2: Oh, here we go. He couldn't let it go, guys.
0: Well, you said don't argue with the Lady Gaga fan.
2: He couldn't let it go.
0: Because I said I was confident. I was confident it started.
2: Wait, just let.
0: And you said no, it starts rah rah ooh na na. Someone texted in and said, Clint, you're thinking of Bad Romance. And I was like, yeah, that is the song that we're about to play. Anyway, the one that we have starts like this.
1: Rah rah rah ma rah ma ma ga ga.
0: Which we know. But on Spotify, it starts like this.

0: and then it does your bit. Yeah, I feel infinitely better.
1: I've never met anyone that has more need to be right in the world than Clint Roberts.
0: I don't need to be right. I just don't like being wrong.
1: It's the same thing.
0: No, I'm trying to put into words what I mean. I don't like being wrong when I know I'm right.
1: But I was also right.
0: Yeah.
2: Yeah, I guess you were right.

0: kills you.
1: No, I'm fine with
0: look,
1: that.
0: Look, a little piece of his soul has died.
1: All right, you'll keep. You're up on trial next, actually.
0: Oh, why?
1: Allegations.
0: No,
1: there's allegations that Bree sold the birthday present we gave her. As long as
0: it's free. Technically, look, I've got a lot of evidence to plead my case that I'm innocent.
1: Good, bring it, because you're heading to the People's Court next at ZM.
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8: Armstrong's Lower Hutch, one day sale today only. And State Highway 2 northbound heavy at the Noldonga Interchange. Again, downs to Melling and heavy both ways between Silver Stream and the Moonshine Bridge. Eastern Hutt Road slow northbound from Stokes Valley. State Highway 1, moderate to heavy northbound through the gorge to Johnsonville. Southbound heavy approaching Johnsonville, then slow along the off-ramp, all due to congestion on Johnsonville Road. One day only deals on Nissan and Dongfeng used car range, 340 High Street, Lower Hutt. That's traffic.
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0: Ariana, Hate That I Made You Love Me on ZM with Bree and Clint. We have a group chat here at the Bree and Clint Show. It's me, Bree, Claudia and Ella. Just the four best friends that anyone could have. And today Bree sends us a message. It's a video of your wonderful fiance who's water blasting the fence. And the message says, the woman's 35 weeks pregnant and she's out here doing this. People are like, that's crazy. Claudia's like, I wouldn't even do that when I wasn't pregnant.
1: She just can't sit down.
0: And then I noticed in the video, the water blaster looks odd. Because you guys won't be aware of this, but we actually gave Bree a water blaster for her birthday. It was just after you bought your new house.
1: Mm-hmm.
0: And you're fitting your place out with all the tools that you need. And you guys do a lot of work out in the garden.
1: She was using it. It's been put to good use.
0: We got you a green Bosch water blaster. I remember because I picked it. And she's out there using a distinctively yellow Karcher water blaster.
1: It's interesting that you remember it as a green Bosch because it was actually a yellow Karcher, but it was a smaller one than that one. So you don't... I love how you've outed me without even remembering what was the actual water blaster that you got me.
0: Semantics.
1: I mean, it's semantics. And to be honest, I've been caught in it anyway because it's right. You would be correct because that one is bigger.
0: It's not the water blaster that we gave you.
1: It's not.
0: So where is, and I mean, you're welcome to use whatever water blaster you want. But my question for you is, Bree Thomasell, where is the water blaster that we gave you for your birthday two or three birthdays ago?
1: Look, I did some work with a company and they gifted me a water blaster.
0: God, everybody gives Bree water blasters.
1: Well, I did the work and a part of the payment was the water blaster and it was a bigger, more grunty water blaster than the lovely water blaster that you guys got me. But my partner, okay, fine. We decided that we would sell the one you guys got me because, I mean, it's wasteful to have two. And we would use the bigger one.
0: You sold the gift that we gave you for your birthday. You sold our present.
2: You know what's worse is we called you out in the group chat and you said that she decided. I don't know what she gets up to in the shed. And now you're saying we.
1: It was a joint decision.
3: Lies.
2: Wow, wow, wow.
3: Lies.
2: When did this happen? When did you sell it?
1: It was recently,
2: okay.
1: Like in the last like 3 months,
3: how
1: I'd say.
3: Much? How much did
0: how
3: you
0: much
3: sell
0: did you
3: it?
0: Get for
1: I
0: it?
1: Can't remember, guys.
3: Oh, yes, you can.
1: Like Clint said, semantics.
0: Like Bree said, she's got so many water blasters she can't keep track.
1: I've got water blasters coming out the wazoo, guys.
0: It asks a bigger question though, doesn't it? And that is it okay to sell a present? Is it okay to profit from a gift that someone gives you out of love for their birthday?
1: I think.
0: For your birthday.
1: Obviously, if it's a sentimental gift, then I would never.
0: There was sentiment involved.
2: Yeah, we put so much love into that water blaster.
3: I really cared. I did. I thought,
1: guys, let's all just move on.
0: I thought it was one of the better presents that we could
3: have. Yeah, it was thoughtful. It was like a little bit different.
0: It was the best water blaster we could afford.
3: Clint had to go to Hamilton to pick it up.
1: Shut up.
0: Someone said,
1: I feel bad.
0: Someone said, guys, give better presents and then they won't be sold.
3: Rude.
1: Brutal.
3: Brutal.
0: Rude.
3: Touché.
0: Okay, no, good to know.
2: Have you sold anything else we've given you?
0: Where's the Spice Girls? Where's the Spice Girls vinyl?
1: No,
0: we gave
1: I would
0: you?
1: Never.
3: What about
1: I
3: the
1: would
3: shirt?
1: Never.
0: Where's the personalised Queensland Maroons jersey
1: I
0: that we gave
1: I still have
0: you?
1: It.
3: Do you have the shirt
1: it's got
3: that
1: my
3: we
1: name
3: gave
1: on
3: you
1: it.
3: Today? The shirt?
1: What shirt?
2: That rubbish quality one.
3: Yeah.
1: Oh, yeah, that's
2: that
1: somewhere.
2: Itchy one.
0: Oh, that dog shit. No, don't bring
3: why
0: it up. That was a terrible, that was a terrible gift.
1: Look, guys, I think there's been plenty of amazing gifts that I would never sell. Like, the, you know, but in this case, you have to admit, what would you have done? You need to ask yourself, what would you have done?
3: Yeah, I don't really care.
2: Turn down the new free one and say, no, thank you. My best friend's already got me one.
1: What a load of BS.
0: I couldn't possibly.
1: What a load of BS.
3: I love this one. You could have given me that one. The one you got gifted. I don't
2: you could have given it back if you didn't want it.
0: You could have given it back.
1: Oh, my God. up, guys. I already feel so bad. You're making me feel so bad.
0: So nah, said, I used to get Mecca gift cards, and I hated Mecca and makeup, so I would sell them to my mum so I could buy horse stuff.
1: Genius. Genius.
0: All right, no, it's just good to know. You know, it's just good to know.
3: Yeah, let's get it out there.
0: It's not good. It's
1: Are you guys done?
0: Yeah.
2: Okay. For now.
0: For now. Fletch, Warren and Hayley. Jenny, did you match with someone because they were a tradie on Hinge?
4: Yeah.
5: Okay, and but then it's not still going?
4: No.
0: I love that.
1: Better working on the bedroom than in the bedroom.
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5: Armstrong's Lola Hearts at one-day sale today only. And State Highway 2 northbound, heavy at the Nauranga Interchange, again down to Melling, then from Silver Stream to the Moonshine Bridge. Southbound, a heavy patch at Silver Stream, then moderate to heavy from Petone. Eastern Hutt Road, heavy but easing northbound from Stokes Valley. The Urban Motorway, a slow run steadybound from Hill Street right through the Terrace Tunnel. One-day only deals on Nissan and Dongfeng used car range, 340 High Street, Lola Hutt. And that's traffic.
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9: Mainly fine for Wellington, but chance of a shower tonight. We've got southerly winds, 8 is the overnight low. Tomorrow mainly fine, chance of showers with light winds and 14.
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10: In this update, most of the economy was recovering before the Iran war plunged us into a fuel crisis. Stats NZ data says GDP rose 0.8% in the March quarter and 0.5% per capita. The Prime Minister is urging the US and Iran to use their ceasefire to settle an enduring peace. The White House says both sides have signed a memorandum of understanding to end the war and open the Strait of Hormuz. But Donald Trump is warning the US will resume bombing if it doesn't get what it wants in the next 60 days. Chris Luxon says he'd like both to work together to prevent hostilities breaking out again. Labor isn't ruling out funding other policies with its capital gains tax, but assures that there's a cap. It's today pledged to again scrap prescription co-payments to the tune of $74.5 million, which this government reinstated. The Defence Force Chief is trying to temper expectations on drone use. Budget 2026 included investing $1.6 billion on maritime security drone systems, ship maintenance and replacing the ageing naval fleet. And that's news.
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11: Yeah, thanks to 1NZ. 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
12: Correct. 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
11: Friends.
12: Friends, sorry. Facebook friends. Was it Clint or was it me?
11: Monique, who did you choose?
13: I chose Brie.
11: And you would be correct. I have 814 Facebook friends.
12: Today was a close one. I've got 890, which means, Monique, you've won $890.
13: You're kidding.
12: No joke.
11: We're not joking. 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
13: Oh my gosh, you guys are so amazing. 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
11: Well, how good.
12: Boom, Monique.
13: Thank you guys so much.
11: Hey, congrats. Thanks for playing.
13: Oh my gosh, thank you guys. Have a good night.
12: You too.
11: You can play again tomorrow. We'll have another topic for you guys to choose. And you can open your One Wallet to start earning phone dollars right now, no matter which network you are with. One phone dollar equals

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0: Harry Styles and American Girls on ZM with Brian Clint. Dealer reveal, the $3,000 did not go again today, so it's up for grabs again tomorrow morning at 8 a.m. with Fletch, Vaughan and Hayley. The password.
1: Right now, though, $50 is up for grabs with the password. Can you guess it? If you do, we'll give you the $50.
0: Zoe, look at me. Look at me. We're going to work together to guess the password, okay?
2: Yep.
3: Ready.
0: Very
1: that
0: good.
1: That means Dania, Dana.
2: Dana.
1: Dania.
0: Dania. Dania Loader.
1: Who did it? Dania.
0: Grant Dania.
1: Dana. All right, Dana, you're on my team. Let's do this thing.
0: Claudia, can we see the password, please?
4: You sure can. I think this one's quite fun.
0: Oh.
1: Oh.
4: I haven't banned any words in here because I think
1: the hell?
4: It's challenging enough already.
0: Oh, okay. And we can't make the sound effect, can we?
4: No sound effects, no.
0: Mm. All right, rock, paper, scissors. Rock, paper, scissors, shoot. I gotcha. Oh, this could be a long one because I can't think of any clues. Okay, Zoe, listen to me. I can only give you one word. Sound. Let's start easy. Sound is my clue for you.
2: Noise?
0: No.
1: Okay. Dana.
2: Yeah.
1: Repeat.
2: Echo.
0: Oh. Are you kidding?
1: What the hell?
2: Are you kidding?

0: Dana,
1: that is so epic.
0: I was going to go for ages. Dana, well done. You just guessed the password in 2 clues.
1: Oh, nice.
2: Get in, son.
0: My next clue is going to be roomy.
2: Oh, yeah?
0: Yeah, I don't. What was it? What did you say? What was your clue?
2: Repeat. But it was after your clue.
0: Sound repeat. Yeah, I guess. Hey, well done, Dana. $50 coming your way. You win the passwords.
1: Awesome. Thank you, team.
0: God, are we too good at this game?
2: Maybe. Should it be best of three?
0: Three passwords?
2: That'd be too long.
0: We'll change it to that and then it will go on forever.
2: I had an idea the other day. Could we do a celebrity edition?
0: Oh, yeah. Yeah.
3: Like people's names.
0: So the password would be Timothy Chalamet.
2: Yes.
0: And you'd say...
2: ping pong.
0: No, that's two words.
3: Just ping.
2: Oh, ping.
0: And I'd go pong.
2: And that's how you play.
0: Maybe, yeah, we could do. Maybe we do Celebrity Week next week.
2: Okay.
0: Sounds fun. Here's Sabrina Carpenter and Espresso on ZM.

0: Lynae in Love Me Not on ZM with Bree and Clint. The greatest post-sporting match interview of all time may have gone down over the last couple of days, and it's making global news. It's in a tennis match. I don't know where the tennis match is. I think it's in France. I'm not 100%
1: sure. It's not important.
0: It's not important. The player is French, which is kind of important because it's very French.
1: The French love a swear word.
0: And also the French DGAF as well. So, anyway, I'm going to play it to you. It's been censored, but it's been censored by Claudia, okay? This is not the way that it was broadcast.
1: No.
0: It was broadcast with no censoring on it.
1: Just, should we tell them what is being censored? There's one word.
0: They'll hear it.
1: That's being censored.
0: You'll be able to hear it.
1: Yeah.
0: You'll be able to.
1: But, I mean, you could assume that's different words.
0: It's the F word.
1: Yeah. The F word is the only word that is censored in this post-match interview.
0: Live television interview with a player who has just won his match. Take a listen.
2: When he hates me 142, I was like, F***, I would have to serve and I would have to.
3: No F-bombs, please.
2: No.
3: Right, Corentin. I'm going to ask you one more question. Apologies, everyone, for the language there. I'm going to ask you one more question, so please keep it clean, okay? You on the grass, last week, unfortunately, didn't go your way. What's it like to get your first victory? Okay.
0: Legend.
1: It's...
0: Legend.
1: It's so childish, but it's so funny.
0: Yeah. You can see he just didn't like being told what he could and couldn't do. Because the first one was an accident.
1: The first one was an accident. And then I think, I reckon the second, third, fourth, fifth, and sixth one were accidents
0: actually,
1: as well.
0: Actually, yeah, true.

0: The seventh one, though.
1: That was on purpose. That was borderline, that one.
0: Yeah, I reckon it could have been on purpose, that one.
1: The next match he does, people will be rooting for him just to hear his speech afterwards.
0: 100%.
1: He's got his own thing going on.
0: It's exciting.
1: Yeah. It's very good. Brian Clint, we're back next with the tea. Lil Nas X has given an update. He's been through some serious stuff recently, and he's talking about it, and we'll get that next on ZM.
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6: New season winter fashion has arrived at Queensgate. State Highway 2, northbound moderate to heavy silver stream to the Moonshine Bridge, otherwise flowing well. No delays on Eastern Hutt Road, northbound from Stokes Valley. State Highway 1, just moderate to heavy patch northbound between Newlands and Johnsonville. Citybound from the airport, a slow approaching Evans Bay Parade, then a good run through the Mount Vic Tunnel. Shop winter fashion at Shine On, Flo and Frankie, H&M and Lorna Jane at Queensgate.
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1: This is The Tea.
0: Lil Nas X. He has not been in the public eye for some time now. The last time he was in the public eye, it was a very serious mental health crisis for him. He was arrested. Was he naked in the street?
2: Yeah, he was running down a street naked somewhere in California. And he was having a mental break.
0: He has opened up about being diagnosed with bipolar disorder and successfully completing a stint in rehab. It was 2025, so last year, when that mental health crisis happened for him. And he's posted a video on Instagram today. I've watched it. It's very long, the video, and okay. It's just him speaking to the camera.
2: How does he appear?
0: Really well.
2: Oh, that's good.
0: He seems like he is in a good place. You never really know, mm-hmm. But he seems like he is doing well. He said that he

0: is getting help and also making music. But here's a little bit of Lil Nas X's update.
1: There's no way I'm gonna be able to make this like not awkward. But first, where I've been in rehab for a few months. Since then, I've been back at home. I have a therapist now and a psychiatrist. When I got my bipolar disorder diagnosis, I feel like I had known for like the past few years, but I didn't want to admit to it because I didn't want to have to take medication. And I don't know how people think different of me. I'm doing better. I'm feeling better. All I want to do is continue to try to make you proud and make myself proud.
0: It's a nice message.
2: Oh, good on him. I'm happy for him.
0: And I reckon it'll be a message that helps a lot of people.
2: Yeah.
0: He does say something really funny in there, though. It's quite self-deprecating. He goes, man, how many challenges do I have to get landed with? I'm black, I'm gay, and now I'm bipolar?
2: Yeah, you'd feel like, what else? What else are you going to throw at me?
0: Give me
2: you
0: a
2: know?
0: Break, God.
2: Well, it's good to see him doing a lot better and in a lot better place.
0: That's the tea. Bree and Clint, we're back next. Here's Pink Panther and Zara Larsson on ZM. I'm freezing.

0: M with Brian Clint, new Kiwi music. That's called When You're Around, and that's the end of the Brian Clint Show. I cannot believe it's Friday tomorrow. It's one of those great Fridays that has just snuck up on me, and all of a sudden it's here. You know how sometimes you're hanging out for a Friday?
1: Oh, yeah. You're like, when is it coming?
0: I didn't even know it was coming.
1: Oh, so, well, lucky you.
0: Here we are.
1: What a nice surprise. We get to go to the pub tomorrow for lunch.
0: Yes.
1: Oh,

0: We're going for a boys' weekend.
1: Oh, that's right. You've got a huge weekend this
0: got
1: weekend.
0: The Chiefs versus the Hurricanes on Saturday night. Why is it a sold-out Christchurch Stadium on Sunday? You know, we're getting ahead of ourselves. We've still got Friday to go.
1: Yeah, but Friday's but we'll a pretty fun show in itself.
0: Tomorrow we're doing Evanescence for Friday, okay? It's going to be shocking. Actually, I think mine might be okay. No, the verse is okay. Actually, no, the verse is okay. No, the verse is okay. The chorus is really bad. I just remembered, yeah.
1: The chorus is so hard. I reckon it's one of the hardest choruses that we have done in recent times. It was incredibly difficult.
0: So don't miss it. 5 o'clock tomorrow. Dealer reveals back at 8 a.m. We'll see you guys tomorrow afternoon.
1: Bye.
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lovely to have you alongside us. The show just kicking off. Lots happening tonight. If you're here, whether it's for the camaraderie, welcome. But otherwise, if you're here to win yourself a double pass to Sienna Spiro, who's coming to the country Jan 2027. Make sure you listen out for this song, Die on This Hill by her. 0800 dial ZM as soon as you hear it, and we could be hooking you up with a double pass. Tickets went on sale today. She sold out. Not many left, so this is well sought after double pass to Sienna Spiro up for grabs this hour on ZM's Late Show with Brooke. Otherwise, who do you think wreaks more havoc? Okay, an unattended baby or an unattended grandmother? Because we're going to be talking about one of these people today. I think both of them are just as much of a hazard as the other, but one has been especially a hazard in a sports field. We're going to talk about next on ZM's Late Show with Brooke. This is Somba Homewrecker.

0: He's got new music coming out soon. 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
0: All right, Thursday edition, this versus that. Two tracks, one artist. You have to decide whether you want this new one, which I've had to beg, borrow, and steal, or you want to go with what you know and that throwback. Our one artist tonight is Katy Perry. I don't know what she's doing. She's just releasing random songs, re-releasing old songs, but this is a new one. It's called Watch It Burn. Give me

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Throw it behind my back is what it sounds like. Watch it burn. The keyword this, T-H-I-S, is what you need to text to 9696 to vote for this new one. Waking Up with Vegas has been that throwback that I've landed on, but if you want that throwback, Waking Up in Vegas, the keyword that, T-H-A-T, you can text to 9696, unless, I know Katy Perry has a lot of good banger throwbacks. I did dabble with E.T., but maybe not. 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So 0800-ZM right now if you'd like to choose. Otherwise, texting 9696 or the keyword this for this new one or the keyword that for that throwback on ZM's Late Show with Brooke right now. It's Ed Sheeran.

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0: In a Katy Perry edition of This Versus That, she's just released little drips and drabs of new singles, re-releasing old singles. I don't know, maybe she's truly, madly, deeply in love with Justin Trudeau, which is what she's said about this new song. It's about past anger and being okay with being angry about things, but she feels like she's got Justin as an anchor now, so she's all right. But it's this new one.

Katie. Watch It Burn going up against that throwback. We just need more of that, Katy Perry. Now that's what I call music from 2008. Taking out this versus that tonight on ZM's Late Show with Brooke. It's Katy Perry and Waking Up.

from 2008. It's Katy Perry waking up in Vegas, winning this versus that tonight on ZM's Late Show with Brooke. 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

Brenna Carpenter right here on ZM's Late Show with Brooke. Lovely to have you alongside us. We're going to talk about our little naughty nanas because, oh, I do feel so bad for her. There's this naughty nana and the video is up at ZM Late Show Instagram story, but she's caused a very bizarre crash in this junior cycling race over in Germany. And they were only young riders, like 17 to 18 year olds. But in this video, it's really crazy. You can see how fast they're going. And she pulls her mobility scooter just like a little bit too far out. And these cyclists come in and they absolutely smoke it on the side of her car. Like, that sounds like a plane crash. That's just, fortunately, we can talk about it because no one has been seriously injured in this race. But, yeah, a few of them went down, and they went down hard. Because, you know, cyclists, how they all, like, start, and they're in a big pack, and, like, when the person goes down in front of you, obviously, that's going to be, like, a domino effect in a few. It's going to take a few people out. If Nana had pulled this stuff down the track where it was only a single biker, you know, that would be okay. But she did manage to take out Nana. 5 cyclists, 0 kind of situation. So we want to edge. whose nana was that? Because they're in a lot of trouble. We want to add your naughty nana to the little club tonight. So something naughty that your nana has done. Someone I remember telling me that their nana in the, well, I was going to say recycling ward. No, what is it called when they, the old folks home. Recycling ward, same. Old folks home would have like cigarettes and a little drink outside the window every night because she wasn't allowed to. 9696, if you've got a naughty nana and something that she either used to do or still does. Maybe your nana dry. Like, we can't really growl them because respect for the elderly. What is the naughty little thing that your nana's done? 9696 or 0800 dial ZM. We're going to jump into these and add them to the naughty nana club because that's going to be you and I one day on ZM's Late Show with Brooke. Stoked to have this one on the playlist. It's Slayer and Dance on ZM's Late Show.

0: It's Morgan Wallen last night right here on ZM's Late Show with Brooke for your Thursday night. Talking about your naughty little nanas as this nana's pulled out her mobility scooter during a bike race and caused a bit of a chaos, a domino effect. You can see the video up at ZM's Late Show Instagram story if you want to. No one was seriously injured, thank the Lord. But we're asking for your naughty little nana stories. Some of us have just, and I think it's hereditary and passed down through generation, naughty little nanas. Or maybe you get naughtier as you get older. Can't wait, and it's just more excused. 9696, someone said, our nanny used to take me and my very lactose intolerant brother out for ice cream. And then the old, don't tell mum, don't tell mum. Your brother's shitting her pants. His pants, both your pants, and don't tell, don't tell. My nana stole a Christmas ornament from a lady's hand. I've got a naughty nana. I have too many stories to tell on 9696. She's nearly 80. She's 420 friendly. What does that mean? She was posted on Bad Parking Waikato page once for accidentally ramming into Bunnings Warehouse. I love that they have a page, Bad Parking Waikato. Oh, I'm going to have to go search it up. My nana was banned from a local cafe for swearing at the waiters. Ooh, I feel like that's a little bit of, like, naughty nana, funny, haha, she does. Oh, nana. There's also the type of nanas who are like, swearing at local cafe staff? Oh, I don't know. She seems like a little bit of a... Nana's turn to die on this hill. Make sure you're listening out for this track. Sienna Spyro, we've got your chance to win a double pass to her believed to be sold out Auckland gig in January. Maybe she'll add another one. Very hot demand, but listen out for this track. Coming up on ZM, 0800 dial ZM as soon as you hear it if you want to take that double pass home tonight.
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0: It's Ella Langley, just added to the playlist on ZM's Late Show with Brooke. I feel like a lot of us have wanted to try this, and this could be your chance to tick it off your mood board for 2026. But pole dancing, your chance to win a couple of sessions up at ZM Late Show Instagram story, as Sapphire from Altitude Pole joined us earlier in the week to talk about her favourite tracks to dance to at the moment.
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0: Okay.
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0: Oh, he's coming to the country soon. I wonder if he'd consider having you guys on stage.
1: I wonder if he would, actually.
0: So if you guys are brave enough, you want to bring a friend along, jump on up to ZM Late Show on Instagram, tag who you'd take to this altitude pole class, and we could hook you up with a pass on ZM's Late Show. It's Dominic Fike.

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0: Tickets went on sale from Ticketmaster today. She's all sold out. So I'm hoping maybe another show, because at this stage it's just one on the 27th of Jan at Auckland's Town Hall next year. Surely, supply and demand, another Sienna Spyro show. But at this stage, it's just the one. So we've got basically the last double pass on planet Earth to give away to you on 0800 Dial ZM. Well done, Charlotte. That's all yours.
2: Oh my gosh. Thank you. I want to go.
0: That's all right, Charlotte. Who are you taking?
2: Lexi, my best friend.
0: Oh, well done, Lexi, who's also... Wait, she's... If you hold there, I think she might be... Lexi, are you there?
2: Yes, I love you, Charlotte. I love you.
0: Well done, Charlotte and Lexi both got through on hold, but you've got double passes to go along, girls.
2: Oh, my gosh.
0: Well done. Potentially the last double pass to give away to Sienna Spyro, unless she announces another show. Otherwise, another chance for you up at ZM Online. Make sure you comment and win. Well done, girls.
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0: Oh, hot little night, isn't it, on ZM's Late Show? We've just given away a double pass along to Sienna Spiro and her sold-out show in Auckland this coming Jan. So now your only chance with ZM to see Sienna is up. Sienna first name basic kind of stuff at ZM Online to comment, to win, tag a mate. But coming up this hour, I want to talk about nature's alarm clock. Sometimes it's great technology, you know, you can set an alarm clock, but how many times do you set an alarm clock and still not get a full 8 hours sleep because you're sat there wondering, is it going to go off? Did I set it for PM or AM? Is it going to, I really can't afford to miss this. Nature's alarm clock could be something already installed in your life and save you from this worry that I want to dive into next. Oh, banger, fave track on the playlist at the moment. It's Ariana Grande, Hate That I Made You Love Me on ZM's Late Show.

0: It's Chapel Roan right here on ZM's Late Show with Brooke. If you're trying to get him to drop the Addy, good luck. He might send you the address, but good luck getting in after hours. Robert Irwin, the most eligible, is he still a bachelor? Oh, I think he's seeing someone, has disclosed his address to us all.
1: Yeah, I actually live right in the middle of Australia Zoo. It's really, really quite cool. So, like, my alarm clock in the morning is the tigers next door roaring.
0: So he lives dead ass in the middle of Australia Zoo. Where he breathes, where he lives, where he works, he's in the middle of it. I guess if, like, I don't know, if a baby koala is crying in the middle of the night, he can go take that on, and I can imagine him literally doing that. Sleepwalking? That would be an absolute no-go. Imagine if you did match with Robert Irwin on Tinder, and he's like, you and I hang out? Come to mine. Where are you? Middle of Australian Zoo. Ugh. But he did say, great alarm clock from the lions. They just wake him up naturally. And I was like, oh, actually, I have a natural alarm clock because I know we're always so scared about missing our alarms. Thank gosh my flatmates don't know how to shut a door quietly. And they're tradies and they get up at Sparrow's Fart. So whenever they leave the house, it feels like 6 a.m. in the morning that they leave on the dot, slam the door, nature's alarm clock. What? Alarm clock for me. Just naturally get to wake up with a slam door. So I wanted to see if anyone else had like a nature's alarm clock. Maybe it could be a body clock, but something that makes a noise for you so you can wake up to it naturally. It's like some people who don't sleep with the blinds closed so they can wake up naturally to the sun rising. Do you have a nature's alarm clock?

Olivia Dean right here on ZM's Late Show with Brooke, talking about nature's alarm clock. What is the thing that naturally wakes you up, a recurring noise, maybe not every single morning, but enough to wake you up in the morning and go, oh, it must be 6 o'clock because that's happening. Mine's, oh, it must be 6 o'clock because the front doors slam and someone's late for work. 9696, my kids, my dog coming through. The Nutribullet from my gym rat flatmate at 5 a.m. I was thinking about this last night because I finished late. How late is too late to either boil the kettle and in a flat situation when someone's bedroom backs onto the kitchen? And how late is too late to use a hairdryer in the bathroom of a flat to flatmates who probably have to wake up at 6 o'clock? I feel like it's give and take. If I have to hear the door slamming at 6 o'clock in the morning, maybe you have to hear my epilady. My epilady, it pulls my hairs out of my legs. Don't be fooled by the lady part of that. It's for hair removal or a hairdryer or the kettle. Also, the kettle's like soothing. A door slamming is so abrupt. Someone said contractual neighbours? Your neighbours having contractions? Or is that meant to be construction? Neighbours constructions. I mean, would you rather your neighbour hear your neighbour going through contractions or labour, or have your neighbours going through construction? Either wakes you up. It's nature's alarm clock on ZM's Late Show with Brooke. It's Stella Lefty.

0: It's Hosier right here on ZM's Late Show with Brooke. Another chance for you to win quite a bit of money going into the weekend with ZM's Deal or Reveal. Back tomorrow, 8 a.m. with Fletch Vaughan and Hayley, and again at 4 p.m. with Bree and Clint. 20 cases sit on the wall. You just get through on 0800 dial ZM. Pick one of those case numbers and beat Banker Bryn. What we've been saying is go in with an amount. Say you want to go out with the gals for a nice dinner tomorrow night. So a couple hundred bucks, and then you want to get a cute top to wear. So that's where $300. Have that price in mind with ZM's Deal or Reveal. And if Banker Bryn offers you anything less than that price, $300, nah. Not taking it and open the case. It's all up to you. ZM's Deal or Reveal back tomorrow, 8 and 4 p.m. All right. Coming up next on ZM's Late Show, the most controversial take I've heard in a wee while. I want to share with you.
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0: It's Oliver Tree on ZM's Late Show with Brooke after the sad news of his passing. A lot of people taking their hats off to the fact that he set up a foundation, Oliver Tree Arts, which his money will go towards young geniuses instead of going to his family, a lot of people are praising.
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0: Let's take a look at what tomorrow's doing for you. 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
0: How far can you really let someone in? Put out your healer feelers today, Libra. 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Not to reopen wounds, but to finally close them. There we go. I saw this thing the other day that said, in order to heal, sometimes you have to have a good experience with that one thing so you can do all this internal work. Like, I have real beef with Lime scooters. I don't think I've ever had a good experience on a Lime scooter. So until I have to keep riding a Lime scooter until I have one good experience to then heal from all that past trauma of having horrible rides with the Lime scooter. So you

0: flat.
1: It's a Stay and Cry right here on ZM's Late Show with Brooke. Talk of the town, Shrek 5 trailer's out.
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3: Hell to the no, I can't. Shrek and Hunky, two stalwart friends off on another whirlwind.
1: Yeah, they sound the same. Mike Myers, Eddie Murphy, Cameron Diaz, Zendaya is joining as Shrek's daughter. But a hot take from Brian Clint, producer Al. What do you think of the animation of Shrek 5?
4: Well, maybe it's a controversial take because a lot of people are uproaring about it.
1: Yes.
4: I like it.
1: I don't mind it.
4: I think it's like clearer because obviously we're in 2026 and he's cute.
1: But you grew up watching, would you prefer the OG ogre or this, what we've got in now?
4: Okay, fine. I'll take the OG Shrek, but I would like the new donkey.
1: What?
4: He's so cute.
1: His hair was, it's
4: he's adorable.
1: That's not Shrek and donkey. That's my thing. That's, why would you design them? They're different characters.
4: But it's new. It's like the now version.
1: But Toy Story 5's the now version and Woody looks the same.
4: No, he's bald.
1: Okay, yeah, he's aged. He's aged, but he just looks the same.
4: Okay, Shrek just looks greener and more vibrant.
1: Oh, no, you can see the wrinkles and the chips in his tooth. I don't like this.
4: He's aged.
1: Well,
4: got you there.
1: But it's like when they come out with the new emojis and you can see like the shine on the capsicum and you can see too much detail. We've got a poll up on our ZM Late Show Instagram story of the rate, and you can check out the new animation on Shrek 5. So go let us know. Are you with producer Ella that you don't mind it, or do you hate it?
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1: Hola, happy Thursday night. If you're sick of same old, something exciting that we've got going up at ZM Late Show Instagram story is your chance to win yourself a pole dancing class. This is, I feel like it's going to become the latest Pilates, but great for strength, great for when I was speaking to Sapphire from Altitude Pole. Like mindset change. So if you want to give it a go, if it's something that's been on your mood board for a wee while, jump on over to ZM Late Show Instagram story, tag who you'd like to take to these pole dancing classes, and we could be hooking you up with a couple of sessions on ZM's Late Show with Brooke. Otherwise, coming up this hour, female friendships. They are literally, how do you explain that to someone? They can be the best thing ever, help you through some really, really rough patches in your life, and you help them and it just feels good. But there is this new term that has slid across my desk today in terms of a female friendship group. You might have been this.

I feel like I might have been this, or you might have had a friend who you were doing this to, but the sacrificial lamb of the ladies group is what they're calling it. So we're going to dive deeper into that not so glamorous side of female friendships and the sacrificial lambs. No lambs are harmed in this, so vegans, you can listen out to it. Coming up next on ZM, it's Ella Langley.

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0: Your turn to choose. This versus that. Two tracks, one artist. You either want this new one or that throwback. Tonight, our one artist is Katy Perry. Have a listen. This new one, it's a fresh born. I had to beg, borrow, and steal to get it. It's called Watch It Burn. Give me

man, I don't know. I don't know. New abruptly ending Katy Perry, Watch It Burn is this option. If you like that, all yours. You text the keyword this, THIS, to 9696 right now to vote for this new one called Watch It Burn. I think I just go, not the one, because I know that it's going up against this banging throwback, or any of Katy's banging throwbacks. Waking Up in Vegas, if you want that, the keyword that, THAT to 9696. The golden rule overall with this verse is that if you want 0800 dials ZM, you call through and you can instantly pick. But because Katy's got so many good throwbacks, if you don't like the one that I've chosen, you can swoop in with any of your favorite Katy Perry throwback tracks and we can chuck it on for your Thursday night to get you hyped up for Friday jams tomorrow on ZM. So ball's in your court now. This verse is that will crown our winner in 2 tracks time on ZM. Chainsmokers, Coldplay with that throwback.

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1: My tiger kung fu is better than yours.
0: This versus that. Okay, this versus that. I brought you the two tracks from our one artist tonight, Katy Perry. It was either this new one. Give me the message of like, it's okay to be angry at things that have happened to you. Be angry, get it out of your system. But I don't know how we feel about it. It's also going up against that 2008 throwback, Waking Up in Vegas, from Katy Perry. But because she's got so many good banging throwbacks, I asked you if you wanted to call 0800 dial ZM and pick another one. You could. Zach on 0800 dial ZM, where do you join us from in the country, Zach?
2: Ashburton,
0: and you've got a better idea for a Katy Perry throwback track.
2: Yes.
0: What would you like?
2: Friday Nights.
0: That makes the most sense. I don't know why I didn't think of that. What are your plans for the weekend, Zach, after Friday's done?
2: I'm actually working.
0: Oh,
2: so.
0: Bugger. That's all right. We can still make it feel like a Friday night tonight for you, Zach. Hey, thank you so much for calling through.
2: Cool, thank you.
0: You have a good one. It's Zach's This Versus That. Last Friday night, taking it out on ZM.

It was a great pick from Zach. For this versus that, a swap out to Katy Perry's Last Friday Night on Zigam's Late Show with Brooke. All thanks to haircare.co.nz. 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It's Teddy Swims with Mr. Know It All for Thursday night. She

Zara Larsson on ZM's Late Show with Brooke. Just want to preface, no animals were harmed for this theory to come about, but the slaughter, no, not slaughter, that was vicious, the sacrificial lamb. This is female friendship groups. If you've been in a few, and I specifically think of high school friendship groups, you will know the sacrificial lamb when you hear it, okay? So it's being coined as targeting the socially awkward or less socially savvy member. Someone in the group bonds over criticizing, excluding, eventually ostracizing this one person for whatever reason. And then once that person leaves the group or realizes, you know, they're not fitting in, it doesn't feel good to be in this friend. Why am I not having as much fun when I go out with these girls? Oh, it's because I'm the sacrificial lamb. They leave the group. For a while, the dynamic, like if you're that friend who feels on the outside, you go, oh, look how much fun they're having without me. So the dynamic eventually like repeats its target though. Which they'll invite someone new in, sacrificial lamb, if they're a little bit awkward. And like certain friend groups strengthen their bonds over the scapegoat and the exclusion of this vulnerable member. There's like certain elements of it. If you're the late one in the friend group, they'll target you for being late. But I imagine this feels like nearly everything your friend group feels against you. Very, very high school group feeling. And I just wanted to shed some light on it, because whether you've been the sacrificial lamb in a friend group, in a high school friend group, where you felt, I don't think I get along with these girls like they get along with each other, and I feel like the odd one out a little bit. I don't know if having a name, the sacrificial lamb, makes it feel better, but I just wanted to make you feel a little bit more seen. And I think the important part is that it's a pattern and they repeat it, and it's like the Duff. The designated ugly friend, you know, and then the cycle repeats itself. And it's good that you got out of that group anyway, because they're not good people and they're just going to do it to the next. Okay. And you will find your friend group who there are sacrificial free friend groups, just FYI, where no one is the sacrificial lamb. Okay. And you will find that group of people and be thankful on ZM. It's new Olivia Rodrigo, Stupid Song.

0: Evans, Gracie Abrams. I love you, I'm sorry. On ZM's Late Show with Brooke, she's announced her track list for Daughter from Hell, which is her next album coming out July 17th, so just over a month away. 16 songs, obviously, off it, we've already heard. Her track, Hit the Wall, she's got The Knife, track called Daughter from Hell, which hopefully she releases as a single before. A month to wait for more Gracie Abrams. Call me greedy. Cold Goodbyes, What If It's Right, Minibar, Imaginary Friends. These are names of songs. It's kind of like when you go to horse races. I know some people bet on the horse race and the history of how fast that horse is, but I just bet on the sound of the horses' names, and these are the horses that if they were in a Gracie Abrams horse race, I would bet on because they sound cool. Minibar especially. I feel like that's going to be a banger on ZM's Late Show with Brooke. Don't forget, tomorrow, 8 a.m. with Fletch, Vaughn and Hayley, another chance with ZM's Deal or Reveal. Chance to win a couple of hundred, like unlimited amount of hundreds, depending how far you push Banker Bryn in Deal or Reveal. 8 a.m, 4 p.m. with Bree and Clint, your chance to score some cash before we go into the weekend. Right, coming up next on ZM's Late Show, ACC have released some bedroom injury stats that we're going to dive into.
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0: the latest. Alex Warren, let us know what you think of it. 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Text that keyword RATE, R-A-T-E, to 9696 tonight on ZM's Late Show with Brooke. Some stats from ACC looking at our new injury report found that outdoor accounted for 44% of injuries. That's like gardening makes up a large share of these things. Who would have thought? Gardening. But does indoor gardening affect the indoor injuries? Apparently it does. Inside the house, bedroom accounts for 18% of injuries. Nice. Followed by the bathroom, 12%. And the kitchen, 12%, which you would think, and then take the bedroom out of it. The kitchen, very dangerous place. The bathroom, very dangerous place. Slippery, oils, you never know. I feel like that's where most of the injuries happen for me. But just a little FYI, in the bedroom tonight, the biggest, not even sexual, the getting in and out of bed, tripping over clutter, cords, or rugs in the bedroom caused a few injuries. I'm feeling this isn't targeted to our age bracket. Using a ladder or chair to reach storage in the bedroom and experiencing slips or fall, especially for older adults. Okay, maybe not for us, but I do know that the floor drobe, having all these clothes on the bedroom floor, and like baskets of clothes on the floor as well, they're a bit of a hazard. They're a bit of a hazard. I don't want to have to write on my ACC form. Yeah, got injured in the bedroom. It's over the washing basket, though. Brian
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Leon Thomas with Mart right here on ZM's Late Show with Brooke. All thanks to haircare.co.nz. Look, I'm not a weatherologist. I can't predict the future, but I am forecasting maybe the Pop Boys are back on. Because not only this heart-wrenching one from Benson Boone being teased, but also Somber. I don't know, maybe they had a good, long, hard look in the mirror and they're ready to come to the table and compete with the pop girlies, I think. So, but it's just teasing at this stage. What we've got is Ella Langley on the scene. Her latest one, Be Her, on ZM's Late Show.

0: Sam Fender, Olivia Dean right here on ZM's Late Show with Brooke. This is great, not just for physical, but for mental as well. We had Sapphire from Altitude Pole Studio in Whangarei to talk more about the benefits of pole dancing.
1: Yes, most definitely. So the physical benefits is complete full body workout, but when it comes to the mental benefits, I'd say this is what I actually care about the most.
0: Yeah.
1: The mental shift is what changes people's lives who walk through those doors. There's something about learning something you generally didn't think you could do and something that felt scary or even a bit ridiculous, and then actually doing it.
0: So if you're like ready to step out, become a little bit more confident, we've got your chance to win a pass to Altitude Pole for you to do a couple of classes up at ZM's Late Show Instagram story. So just comment, tag who you'd want to take to those classes to win tonight on ZM's Late Show with Brooke. It's Pink Panther S, Zara Larson.

It's Billie Eilish, Wildflower, right here on ZM's Late Show with Brooke. I feel like she would be behind this as a Gen Z, the glow down, which seems like a harsh name to call it, but it's something that a lot of people are finding with the cost of living crisis, that they can't keep up with these, you know, constantly getting your hair done, so your roots are coming through, getting your eyebrows threaded.

0: So they're a little bit bushier, getting your eyelashes lifted because it's expensive. Lips, exfoliating, tan, nails, toes, shave it, you know, all these things. We're getting too much. So they're calling it the glow down, where Gen Z's are taking a step back and not having these high maintenance things that they used to be able to keep up with because we're strapped for cash, so we're not. And I'm saying it only because a lot of the time that we do things, it's for ourselves anyway. We do our nails because we like the look of them, or our hair this way because we like the look of it. We like these luxuries for ourselves, but it's just not feasible as much anymore. So I'm just saying, if you're going through that personal recession, it's okay. We see you, we feel you, and just don't put that pressure on yourself. If you can't afford it this week, you can't afford it this week. No one's going to make fun of your fingernails. What I've enjoyed doing, though, in this glow down recession is, like, I offered to do my friend's eyebrows the other day, and I'm not saying I'm a trained professional, but I can see which hairs are out of line. So I think you'd be surprised, you know, just to save a little bit of money. Take a tweezers to your friend's eyebrows. Say, can you grab this one? Hey, can you get my back? You know, that's what friends, and I think girlfriends, are for, coming together to save you that money. I didn't think I did a bad job in my friend's eyebrows. They look all right. I mean, they're definitely like stepsisters, not cousins or anything.
1: 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Best interview ever. 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
0: All right, this is probably the most important horoscope of the week. Thursday nights, we look at Friday, and that sets up the whole vibe going into the weekend. So we want a nice, clean, clear conscience. What's on the cards for tomorrow?
1: Scorpio, strategic and focused, deep, and secretly plots revenge over a cancelled plan.
0: Unhealthy relationship patterns are officially on notice tomorrow, Scorpio. Oh, so, have you seen those videos of people and it's like, you're on very thick ice with me, don't worry. There's like that one friend that you'll let mark up multiple times before you put them on notice. This isn't them, this is unhealthy relationships for you, Scorpio. Now the focus shifts to your closest one-on-one dynamics. Here we go. Which could change your entire approach to intimacy. Oh, I mean, that's pretty exciting given the fact that I don't have really an approach already to intimacy. It's just whatever happens, happens kind of situation. We'll just throw everything in the wall and see what sticks. On ZM, it's T Swift.

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Everyone say thanks, haircare. 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

Larson right here on Zidium's Late Show with Brooke. It's happened before where an artist has undermined how much Kiwis are keen to see them, and they'll announce a show, sell out, and then go, oh shoot, Alex Warren did this. Oh shoot, I need to add another show, and then he does. So hopefully, because she sold out today, Sienna Spiro follows suit and adds another show. But at this stage, only one in Auckland this coming Jan. We gave away a double pass on the show, which means your only way to win your way to

0: It's Olivia Dean on ZM's Late Show with Brooke. If you're feeling a little bit stuck and stagnant at the moment, maybe you just need something like this. We spoke to Sapphire from Altitude Pole in Whangarei about some of her classes with pole dancing.
1: Is like, I don't have any strength. Can I do this? You definitely don't need any strength. So we build it all in class. Our curriculum is like specially designed to really build that strength. But just in those first few classes, you'll be surprised at what your body can do and what you can actually achieve.
0: So if you're looking to take that step and you're keen, make sure you jump on up to ZM Late Show on Instagram. Comment on our post. It's up on our story. Tag a mate who you'd like to take to these altitude pole dancing classes, and we could be hooking you up with a pass on ZM's Late Show with Brooke tonight. This is Temper City.

0: It's Teddy Swims, The Door, on ZM's Late Show with Brooke. 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

0: shoulders. It's Coterie right here on ZM's Late Show with Brooke. Done and dusted for Thursday night, baby. Oh, good. 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
1: Okay, if I include Trade Me, I currently have 5 tabs open looking at things that I would spend money on.
2: Yep. That you don't have.
1: They don't need, don't have, that would be nice, you know, sales, that kind of stuff. And I know I'm a person who is a dopamine addict and I need little hits. And I always feel like my dopamine's low. There is a solution, and this comes from South Korea. I want to bring in the girlies here because I know that you saw this too. Producer Carwin, Shandong.
3: Woof.
1: Well, good, she's here. Good girl.
3: Thank you.
1: Dopamine sites. So this is from South Korea. 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
4: Oh, I love this because sometimes you have a long day at work or you have a busy week or you've done something that you're quite proud of. 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
1: We deserve a little treat.
4: No, we deserve a treat. And so you go shop online and then you spend some money you maybe didn't need to, or it was an impulse, you just saw a Kmart ad and now I've bought it.
1: So this is because this is different to a thing that I know that we do, which is like go on a website, add to cart, leave the website. We don't do it.
2: And then you get the email from them, hey,
1: if you've got it.
2: You still want it?
1: So you browse, you add items to your cart, but then you take the next step, which is where people say you get that little dopamine from. Enter a delivery address.
2: Don't do that again.
1: You enter your delivery address and you click order. A simulated courier then appears to head towards your location.
2: No
1: trackable in real time on a map. Nothing's delivered, no money is charged.
3: I think it would be fun as well if you could find the best deal. Like if you said there's
1: room. So they do sales.
3: Yeah, so like there's such satisfaction in knowing you've saved money.
1: Yes.
3: If I was saving fake money, I feel like this would really tickle something in me.
1: Oh my God. So they were saying the psychology behind it, impulse shopping often driven by boredom, stress or fatigue rather than genuinely wanting a product.
2: Right.
1: So we just want to browse and we want that little thrill of being like, oh, I like that. Oh, that's cheaper. That's 50% off. Add that to the cart. But then it's the next step of being like, buy now. Hell yeah. Courier. Here's my address. Come for me.
2: Yeah. And then so that's enough.
1: And then you track this little thing and you're like, it's here.
2: But then it doesn't turn up. Do you think you still get the same hit?
1: But I think you'll have a little bit of a, oh, bar, mate, that's... But all the little dopamine while you're in the website, that's just like filling your dopamine cup.
3: And the little whimsy of actually doing this. Like, I always find it fun when I do something a bit silly. I think I'd be like, hee hee, silly Shannon, fake courier on the way.
2: It's like a game of sorts.
1: It is a game.
2: It's like gaming.
1: Yeah.
2: Okay, well,
1: there's some skepticism because people are like, this is not fix underlying like shopping addiction. I don't have a shopping addiction. I just like love. It's cusp.
2: No one admits they have an addiction, do they?
1: What is the freaking intervention here?
2: Well, if you want the dopamine hit, maybe it'll help with your shopping addiction.
1: Just Google South Korean dopamine sites. There's a few of them.
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0: Adam's Flesh, Warren and Hayley.
1: So, boys. Last night I had a. I very much enjoy the relationship I have with my daughters. We're very honest.
2: Love it.
1: We the rule is we can talk about anything. The old, what is it? We listen and we don't judge. Yeah. Vibe. We talk and we're honest. And I've been honest with them about my re-entry into dating.
2: Mm-hmm.
3: What? Wait, is your marriage over?
1: It is, yeah. Somebody actually messaged me yesterday. Very confused. I was like, oh, have you not seen? Yeah. So I've been very honest with them about my situation, and it's sort of fostered this relationship where they're honest with me. And
2: so do you think that one day, like in a couple of years, they'll be like, hey, Dad, just letting you know I'm sneaking out.
1: And I'll be like, yeah.
3: It's
1: like,
3: not really sneaking out if you tell me, but thanks.
2: Love you.
3: Leave your phone on.
4: Are you being a little bit naive here?
2: Maybe.
1: What's the old saying? You've got trust until it's broken.
4: Yeah.
1: Like, I trust them. They've never given me a reason not to trust them. So until they do, I guess I trust them.
2: Yeah, beautiful.
1: You've got to give them the trust.
2: It is very nice.
1: So I had explained to me the stages of dating yesterday.
4: Right, from Gen Alphas.
1: From Gen Alphas.
2: Okay. Not like the bases.
1: No. We're not
2: there yet.
1: And there's some things we don't probably need to discuss.
2: No.
4: Or want to hear.
1: No. So... So it starts out like you can be friends.
2: Right.
1: Then I thought it just went friends to dating. There's a step in between called talking. Okay. Now I said, so what's talking? Are you talking
4: Isn't
1: to multiple
4: dating?
1: People? No, but it is also, there's an exclusivity to talking.
2: Yeah, right.
1: You can't be talking.
4: Right. Well, see, Shannon's nodding. Shannon seems to
2: get this.
1: So I thought if you were talking, you could be talking to multiple people.
2: No. You're just talking.
1: You're talking.
5: I would describe it as, I know she's not, but if you were on the dating apps, it's kind of that level
2: where
5: you're expressing interest, but there's no form of like, this is serious or, yeah, like maybe a flirt, but you're not dating.
1: But you're not talking to other people.
5: Yeah.
1: You're talking.
5: Yes, but there's an expressed interest in a human, but you're not dating.
4: It started, Hayley. It started.
1: So it's talking, and there's talking, and then there's dating. Now, I believe when it's

0: Just from talking to dating is when you go on a date to an, some sort of event.
1: And come home with a hickey.
2: So that's dating?
0: That's dating.
2: What's being together now? Because I can't remember what we used to call it.
1: Going round.
2: Not going round. Oh, so that's going round.
0: We had going round back in the
2: 90s. Going steady was one.
0: Going steady was exclusively dating. Going around was a casual. You were just going around with that person, but no, there wasn't any expectations.
1: Right, okay.
0: So I said, where does going around fit into? Because they just laughed at me.
2: Because that doesn't exist anymore.
1: Because it doesn't exist.
0: And then when this is all going, I get a message from my girlfriend, and I say, so where am I at with this? And they said, oh, you're past talking.
2: So you're going around.
0: You're dating.
2: Oh, you're dating.
0: And I said, am I seeing? And they said, seeing is dating.
1: Yeah.
2: Oh. What's the next step?
0: That's something they've not...
2: Because
0: I guess that's affianced. Because
2: dating is just dating. From dating to fianced. What about like locked in or
0: locked, I don't going know if there's steady? There's a locked or... in. But there's a seeing. So if you're seeing... No, if you're talking...
1: Oh, it started. It started, hasn't it? Okay, so, Hayley, how long until, just from somebody your experience said, as a 14?
0: Somebody messaged saying you forgot months. The walking and the talking.
2: Are we going walking, talking?
0: Is talking what we used to call wooing that happened before courting?
2: When you're courting.
0: I think we've got a Gen X who's weighing in on how they used to do things.
2: I don't think
0: they've been courted anymore.
1: No.
2: Oh, God.
0: Bring back a bit of courting.
2: I mean, what about hooking up? You know, I know that's later for them.
0: Up is
2: but where does that
0: when
2: all
0: you're
2: fit
0: dating
2: in for us?
0: Yeah, and that age gap and that age. But also, somebody said it was called sussing. We've just got 9696. Where does sussing fit into it? Is that where you were sussing someone out?
2: Yeah, right.
0: So maybe that was just before talking, and then you were talking. And then you're dating.
2: Yeah.
0: Someone said I would have thought that seeing is between talking and dating. So seeing is a dating light, but a talking plus.
2: It's too much. What is it that Fletcher's doing?
1: Don't bring me into this.
2: What Fletcher's doing
0: is not anything my daughters will ever do.
2: What's their word for that?
0: Good holes in whoring, I think.
3: 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ZM's Fletchborn and Hayley starts at 6.
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2: 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But I knew it, I knew you. I don't wanna talk down. And throwbacks. 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

0: Previously on Flesh, Vaughn and Hayley.
1: I don't need no man. I don't need no man to do nothing. I've been doing all the things around my house, and the day before yesterday, I got it into my head that I'm gonna make a bold move.
2: Oh, okay.
1: So I have this room in my house. My house is like fully renovated, but this room has never found its way. It's the lounge. It's the TV room.
2: Okay.
1: It's never found its personality. It's a bit plain for me. And I got into my head that around my TV, I was going to put up all this floating shelving and have all my like antiques around it to add a bit more like me to the room.
2: Yeah.
1: And I was looking at, you know, some sort of rustic, you know, repurposed timber shelving, and like, I just can't afford it.
2: Yeah.
1: It was pricey. And then I was like, it'll also be really heavy. And I found some cheap floating, you know, like veneer shelving at Bunnings. And I was like, yeah, I'll go to Bunnings. Like, get all my stuff. I get a stud finder, get these shelves in. They're floating shelves. You know, got a bracket you screw and you slide the shelves on. I was like, I'm just going to do it. Map it out using AI. I think I showed you guys, like, cool little vision of it. And then yesterday, the skip gets picked up tomorrow. I've got to clear out this stuff. And I was like, I'm not in the mood. I'm going to do the shelves. I was like, how hard can it be? I don't need no man.
2: Oh, here we go.
1: So I go up and I start using my stud finder, find the center of the TV. That's going to be the center of the wall. You know, I'm out there, I've got the pencil, got the leveler.
3: You didn't do a famous Vaughn Smith and find the half stud?
1: No, I didn't find the half stud.
3: I'm always finding a half stud. It's where it's against the other half of the interior wall.
1: Yeah.
3: You drill a hole in and you're like, well, there's nothing there.
1: Maybe. I don't know what I found. But anyway, I'm drawing lines everywhere. I'm mapping this. I'm going to do it properly. I've got a leveler, got my my drill, everything. And it just went from bad to worse. So I'd made a map to do this. I'm by myself, by the way, and I refuse to take help. I will not do this.
2: Yep. I mean, Vaughn was just up the road.
1: Yeah, and Vaughn also had my ladder that he didn't bring over, so I'm on a step ladder.
3: Oh, yeah.
1: So and wait, I'm
3: the ladder
1: teetering
3: in the back of the ute today.
2: Okay, so it's Vaughn's. So I feel like that's she's trying to make it
1: sound
2: like
1: my fault, doesn't it? I don't need no man.
2: Okay.
4: Okay.
1: If my man friend doesn't bring over my ladder, I don't need him.
2: Yeah.
1: I'll use the step ladder and I'll stand on the top thing unaccompanied and I'll teeter.
2: Yeah.
1: So I'm up there, and then so I draw these lines, and I think that's where the central shelf's going to go. And I get to the shelf, and I pull out the bracket thing, and I mark it, and not a single one of them lines up with a

0: dud. Right? So it's just not going to work that way. So I start making this other plan. I was like, well, instead of having one, I'll do two split there, map that out.
1: Why don't you just use the anchor thing, so plaster walls? They're fine.
0: Yeah, so bingo, right?
2: No, how heavy are these shells going to be? Dude. Don't talk to me about anchor things and plaster.
1: You can get some good ones.
0: So listen, I find one stud that I can make work. One stud on one shelf. So I put, I'm like, that's where screw number one's going to go.
1: Yeah, the biggest screw.
0: The biggest screw. The rest of the holes does not align with un stud. So I was like, jib screws, here we go. Pilot hole through the jib. Pull out the pilot hole. It's pulling out the acoustic bats. And I was like, oh my God, I'm pulling it. Put them back in the bats. And then I get the jib screws and I was like, here we go. You know, you got to put one of them, you got to bang in, but one of them is just like a twist in. So I get in the twisty one and the wall.
2: Oh, I wouldn't do a twisty one.
0: No, they're the best for grab.
1: The big fat ones, big fat ones with the flat head and screw. You push them in and then you screw it and they grab. Yeah.
0: As I'm screwing it, I cannot tell you the mess it made. It's not only tearing away the paint, it's taking away hunks of jib. I go on AI, I'm like, what the fuck, bro? Like, what the hell, man? Like, I said, this is effed my wall. And it was like, show me. I take a photo. It was like, I don't know that I'd say that the wall's ruined, Oos. But like, come on. It was a shambles. I worked on this thing for 4 hours. I got one shelf up.
1: See, that's, I reckon, the minute you go past the half an hour mark on a job, you're only making things worse.
0: Yeah, and this is the thing. So I filmed it all, by the way. I'm going to chuck it up on my Mill Cottage reno page.
2: Yeah.
0: But I was filming it all. And you see the moment where I was like, I'm going to make a fun reel.
2: Yeah.
0: I haven't made a reel for the house for a while. Like, hey guys, there's like, I don't need a man. I'm going to put these shelves up. And at the end, there's just a moment where I'm like, genuinely not having fun anymore. I cried a little bit. I felt like a failure. I hated it. I felt like a bad feminist. I felt like I did need a man. I was awful. And the wall is botched.
2: Oh, do we need to do some patch-ups?
1: Yay!
0: This is shelf 1 of 9, and it is botched.
2: Oh.
0: And I've got to tell you, the shelves are too deep, and they're not good, and it's going to look like shit. But I've opened them all, so I can't return them.
1: Oh, no.
0: So they're going on the GD wall.
1: Any way to make them not as deep?
0: Yeah, I could cut them, but it would peel off the veneer because I didn't go for timber like I originally wanted.
1: Wow, you didn't go for... You've gone for a veneered...
0: Sprouts budget. You didn't go for a solid timber. Bruh.
2: Wow.
0: I'm on a veneer budget with solid wood taste.
2: Yeah.
0: This is my most botched project yet. Anyway, I think it's going to be a 3-part reel on my socials. Okay. You can come watch me absolutely fall apart. Start with the attitude of like, I'm going to transform this space. I don't need no man to, can a man come and fix this problem?
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17: Mainly fine for Wellington, but chance of a shower tonight. We've got southerly winds, 8 is the overnight low. Tomorrow mainly fine, chance of showers with light winds and 14.
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17: In this update, businesses keep taking hit after hit, even as the economy shows signs of life with the GDP growing for a third straight quarter. But with the Iran war and fuel crisis, the economy could fall back again. Alan McDonald from the EMA says their members are getting very used to adapting.
19: Responding to a crisis has almost become business as usual for a lot of our members. It's been going on for a protracted period now, years, not just a few months.
17: Greenpeace says the Fisheries Amendment Bill should be binned altogether despite the government delaying it until after the election. Campaigners argue the controversial bill still does nothing to improve fisheries management, like the proposed ban on releasing onboard footage from fishing boats. An urban planning expert is scratching his head after Wellington councillors pulled the plug on the Golden Mile project to upgrade the CBD. Tim Welch says councillors admitted the $460,000 research likely got the numbers wrong, but then went ahead and canned it anyway. And Christchurch is gearing up for a sea of red, blue and green this weekend as the Warriors make their debut at 1NZ Stadium in front of a packed house. Richie Morgan from Warrior Nation says more than 1,000 fans are expected to march with flags and drums pre-game.
20: What you should expect is a lot of energy, a lot of mana, proud, big, smiley faces. 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
2: Thank you, Brayden. Good morning. Fletch, Vaughan and Hayley. It'll be a big weekend in Christchurch with the Waz in town.
0: God, I want to go. We should go. We should do a trip.
2: I just want to go to anything at that new
0: Same.
2: Stadium.
0: I don't
2: it
0: care.
2: Looks, it
0: I
2: looks
0: care
2: amazing.
0: What it is.
2: So good. All right, on the show today, Friday, Deal or Reveal is back in. Bryn will be here at 8 o'clock to open one of these briefcases.
0: I'm in the mood for a fatty.
2: Some cash, giveaway some cash. Well,
0: at least a grand.
2: Top prize is still in there, $3,000, but also the low prize is still in there too, $3.
0: Mm.
2: Did we do the $5 one that time? That was funny. I mean,
0: I
2: not
0: don't
2: for
0: like
2: the
0: that.
2: Not for the caller.
0: Yeah.
1: Well, you've got to decide if you take Bryn's deal or you want to reveal the cash. You can do that at 8 o'clock. On the top six,

0: and Parliament may have to leave the beehive.
1: Yeah, need some renos, apparently, and that'll be cheap, I bet. That'll be right. A cost-effective thing.
0: So they need to find somewhere to go for 18 months.
1: That's it. All of Parliament. Or, let's say they're saying 18 months, so let's say 3 years.
2: Yeah. A few blowouts.
3: Builders just won't turn up.
2: Finds a pile discrepancies.
1: The top six other iconic places that could become our Parliament for a couple of years.
0: A temporary Parliament.
1: Yeah.
0: Okay, that's in the top six.
2: Why don't they go down to the stadium? That'll be plenty.
0: Yeah.
2: New Christchurch Stadium.
1: Oh, yeah. Waste of a good stadium.
2: Yeah, actually, all that boring chit-chat.
0: Sell a little poll soon. Who's your ideal travel group?
2: Is it love this.
0: Solo? Is it your partner? Is it friends?
2: Friends, family would be one of mine.
0: Well, we're going travelling soon, aren't we?
2: Mm-hmm. I think we're good.
0: Well, we've all been travelling together. We love it, don't we?
1: Yeah, that was good. That was a good amount of people, though. I think if the group got too much bigger, too many chefs.
2: Yeah, totally. Yeah. Too many schedules, too many things to accommodate.
0: Next on the show, though.
2: Some scandal out of Florida. An IVF scandal with a Florida couple. Morally
0: grey. A white couple.

0: 12 on ZM. Fleach, Vaughn and Hayley, the show thanks to Animates. 25% off Black Hawk cat and dog food at Animates. T's and C's apply. It's 11 past 6.
1: Now, when this first came out, we spoke about it, but I'll catch you up. In the States, in Florida, there was a couple, Tiffany and Stephen, that went through the process of IVF. Very arduous process, not an enjoyable one, desperately wanted a baby. They did the Petri dish embryo situation, yep, where they make the egg and the sperm are put together to make the embryo, and then the embryo is inserted if it takes pregnancy.
0: Yeah.
1: So once the embryo got inserted into Tiffany, it took, she was pregnant, elation.
0: Yes.
1: We're happy. Great. Yes. Well done. Done it. Just want to also just, Tiffany and Stephen are white.
0: Yes.
1: And it's really important.
2: I mean, by their names, Tiffany and Stephen, I was only picturing white people.
1: Of course.
0: Yep.
1: So 9 months later, when Tiffany gave birth, imagine this. So by the way, like, when they made the embryo, it's Tiffany's egg, Stephen's sperm. This is genetically, yep, their child. They were just having troubles doing it naturally.
0: Yeah.
1: So to their surprise, when they birthed their beautiful child, which they always look a bit of a different colour, but this one was definitely not Caucasian. Or, where are the words? Displayed the physical appearance of a racially non-Caucasian child. Now, given
0: that's actually
1: great wording, eh?
0: What a sentence.
1: Displayed the physical appearance of a racially non-Caucasian child.
0: I remember we chatted about this. Did it happen end of last year?
1: Yeah. So given the fact that they'd done it through embryo insertion, you know, there's no, oh, who's the father, who's cheating? Yeah. Something's gone terribly awry. And it was revealed that this fertility clinic had botched this badly. By the way, they've just shut down.
0: Have they?
1: You don't come back from this.
0: Yeah, I don't think. Nobody's trusting you to impregnate them, are they?
1: The Fertility Centre of Orlando is no more. So, obviously, the questions were,

0: who babied us.
1: Let's get an ancestry.com spit test on this baby.
0: Let's get a spit test. And the genetic testing came back. This child is 100% South Asian.
1: There was another couple
0: who have also created an embryo to be inserted probably into their womb, and that embryo got inserted into Tiffany instead.
1: I can see how you'd make the mix-up.
0: No, they've investigated
1: like a labelling mix. Is it just a labelling mix-up? You know, all the containers look the same.
0: So they've investigated this as to how all easily this happened.
1: The same. Yeah.
0: Like, how did this happen, right, was the question. Everyone was like, what the hell, how did this happen? And apparently there are some loosey-goosey.
1: Oh, really?
0: Shove that in there. What's that? Yeah.
1: Oh, God. Okay.
0: So the reason we're talking about it again is that they've been going through a whole legal battle, and Tiffany and Stephen have reached a custody settlement with, they found the biological mother and father. They've reached a settlement and they're keeping the baby.
1: So do they
0: baby's name is Shay.
1: Do they have to adopt the baby?
2: That's pretty cool.
0: They have to adopt the baby because it's not theirs. But Tiffany grew it in her belly. So obviously, they were like, we bonded with it while it was in the womb. And when it was born, you still feel that feeling of, that's my child.
1: Yeah, she basically did what a surrogate does.
0: Yes.
1: Yes.
0: But she thought she was growing her.
1: Yes.
0: So they've reached a, they haven't gone, like, given all the specifics, but they've reached a fertility, like, a custody agreement with the birth mother. They said it's been so difficult. They've sued the clinic, obviously.
1: But you said the clinic shut down, but was that because they had to pay out money? Or would they even get money if the clinic shut down?
0: So they sued the clinic and the lead reproductive endocrinologist, the doctor whose problem it was. His name is Milton.
1: Mm.
0: And they tracked down the mum. I don't know how much money. They said that the specifics haven't been disclosed, but there's been a payout.
1: Right, okay.
0: And that clinic is now gone. So it's announced.
1: So that kid's going to private school. It's got college paid for.
0: Yeah, college is paid for. Yeah,
1: maybe mum and dad can get a boat.
0: The biological parents say they acknowledge that this was an impossible situation, that they've, you know, no, it's none of the family's faults, and they're going to stay involved.
1: Wait. Oh, right.
0: In their biological child's life, but they're not the parent.
1: What?
0: Crazy, eh?
1: Wait, did they end up having kids themselves?
0: I don't know. Oh,
1: surely.
0: So hang on. I saw that just before.
1: Surely.
2: Otherwise, they'd be like, just give us that one.
1: Just give us that one, yeah.
2: Because I thought there might have been a confuser. They got this white baby.
1: Oh, yeah.
0: No. I think maybe they had multiple embryos. I don't know what the birth parent situation is, but they have located the Tiffany and Stephen's original embryo.
1: Well, where was that?
2: Where did we put that?
0: Not in Tiffany.
1: Oh. Was it in the fridge or someone else?
0: In the fridge. No. It hasn't been put in someone else.
1: Right.
0: The wrong embryo, I think, was only put into Tiffany.
1: So are they going to then try to, who knows?
0: Get another one? I don't know. But anyway, they're keeping it. And what a Christmas.
1: Yeah.
0: It's going to be.
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8: Who are you ideally travelling with? Are you doing groups? By yourself?

0: for some little poll, who are you ideally travelling with? Is the question we ask. The options were no one, I like solo travelling, with my partner, with my friends, or other. Other, and at 4%. And then that's the people who still like going away with mum and dad.
1: Oh, I love travelling with my parents. Well, I've travelled lots with my mum.
2: They always pay for things too. This is great.
1: Less and less.
0: Yeah, not anymore.
1: Less and less.
0: They're beneficiaries now.
2: As they erode their retirement savings.
1: Well, I just got a message, like a code, you know, from my bank saying, here's your code for something or other. And I was like, I'm getting hacked. And then my mum's like, that's me, just putting in your card for a something overseas. And I was like, okay.
0: Putting in your card.
1: All right, babes.
0: Jeez.
1: Live it up.
0: Well, is it 4%? No one, I like travelling solo is at 10%, with my friends 21%, and 65% with my partner.
1: Love is alive, I guess.
2: Love is alive.
0: Apparently.
1: Yeah,
2: I don't mind either, really, to be honest. Like, friends is great, but you've got to choose a good group, and you can't have too big a group.
0: Nah, too many chefs, eh?
2: Yeah, when you're on a massive trip, it's too messy.
1: It always feels like a good idea, like, big group trip, and then you're there, you're like, I'm exhausted. I'm actually kind of tired of everyone.
0: And it's hard too much indecision.
2: Yeah, yes. Everybody, like, you know, you're trying to get ready for something, and it's there.
1: Us in Bali was perfect.
2: Three.
1: On the same vibe.
0: And it was good. You can have if you have a base where all three people feel comfortable. If two people want to go out and one person wants to chill.
1: Two people want to get drunk in the pool while one of you sleeps for 2 hours. Yeah. And then they wake up and come out.
0: And he wakes up to a mess
1: see.
0: And he comes out and he says, what the hell is going on out here?
2: It's great times. Good times.
1: That was good.
0: Caitlin said, I've been solo traveling for almost 2 years. For sure, it'd be nice to have a cute couple photo, but most of the time, solo traveling means I don't have to compromise my priorities and make more friends by chatting to other travelers and locals.
1: Yeah,
2: I love that. Solo travel's great.
0: How has Caitlin been financing the solo travel for 2 years?
2: We're just probably just doing the backpacking
0: just
2: thing, non-stop.
1: Keeping
2: it's easy
1: it
2: enough to do. Yeah,
0: unreal. Sigourney Weaver said she prefers to travel with her mum and her sister.
1: Well,
2: cute.
1: That's
2: nice.
0: Cute little trio there for travelling. Vicky said, my parents, my mum and I are very similar with stuff we like to do, and my dad is happy with whatever as long as there's a bar around for a drink.
1: Yeah, that sounds like me with my parents.
2: Dad's easy to please.
1: We're shopping, find dad a pint in a spot with a book.

0: You know?
1: Yeah, yeah. Get him in the sun. Chuck his hat on. He'll be right.
0: Yes, get him in the sun with a hat.
1: Carrie said, family. I already like my sisters more than most other people on the planet.
0: Oh, that's nice. You're born with friends.
2: With your family.
1: Yeah.
0: Can you imagine going away with your brother, Fletch? Well, bringing your brother on your adventures?
2: And mum and dad, it'd be like, I mean, it'd be fine, but like, it'd be weird.
1: Mm. John says, with my partner, accepted Disneyland because once you go solo rider, you don't go back.
2: Oh my God,
1: you can
2: I've
1: go
2: done
1: solo
2: that.
1: Solo rider with your partner.
2: No, but some people don't leave me. I don't want to be on the roller coaster.
1: Right, no, we're going to stand in the Indiana Jones line for 3 hours then, are we?
2: Honestly, if you're a couple at Disneyland, do the solo line. You will not regret it. I went to Disneyland the first time solo. It was incredible, the solo rider's line.
0: Yeah.
1: I'd love to take my kids back, but when I go, I'm like, look, we're doing solo line. Chances are we're going to end up on the same ride anyway.
2: Yeah, exactly.
0: Yeah, fun.
1: It's like when you go skiing. You always go on the solo line. The chairlift, they're always calling for two from the solo line.
2: Yeah.
1: That's just a little hack. Steph said, I have two little kids and a partner. I love them dearly, but boy, do I miss traveling solo.
0: Yeah.
1: Alana, I say my partner, but unless it's to go fishing, he's not really interested in traveling, so in reality, it'd probably be my bestie.
2: Nice.
1: Taylor, Euro trip later this year. Feel very privileged to have friends that let me third wheel with their relationship.
0: Oh!
2: Oh, no, you don't want to be third wheeling.
0: Yeah.
1: Natalie, partner is a stress cadet, kids are assholes, friends are a good time.
2: Yeah.
1: Stress cadet. Make it hard to travel with someone who's constantly stressing.
0: Yeah.
1: Nicole, my daughter, so much fun with my little mini-me and I get away with doing all the fun kid stuff. Lily said, my dad... Oh, no. Unrelated. Her dad used to hide his drug money in the freezer.
2: That was from a previous conversation
1: we wanted to know on 9696. When you're dealing drugs, where do you keep your cash? Her dad kept it in the deep freezer. So for silly little poll, we asked who you ideally travelling with, and the overwhelming amount of 65% of you said with your partner.
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6: 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State Highway 1, State Highway 2 are flowing well, so is Transmission Gully. Just a reminder, we do have roadworks. State Highway 59, just north of Pukerua Bay. You can expect delays from time to time. 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
6: 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Like they did, who's got the most steps? Who do you think's done the most steps today?
7: You. Always
6: well,
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6: No, it was out of obviously Brian Clint.
7: But if we were playing.
6: And the team. If we were playing.
7: I reckon it'd be Clint because Clint's
6: walks the dogs. He does. Well, everybody that gets it right goes in the draw to win that exact number in 1NZ phone dollars. 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
7: What?
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8: You are both off to France soon.
7: Yeah, bonjour.
8: For the mid-year break.
7: Bonjour.
8: I've got news that will affect you both very, very much.
7: Oh, no.
8: More than bloody oh no, I'll tell you what.
6: Sit in.

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2: What'd you buy?
0: Some zinc.
2: Oh, far out,
0: Were they Red Seal? Because this is what gets you in the draw.
1: Yes.
0: Yeah, good. Okay, great.
1: I'm in the draw. I better win. No one else going by.
2: Sorry.
0: Why are you not allowed to win?
2: Zinc. Why are you buying zinc? It's the middle of winter. Like, we're sunblocking.
0: No, zinc pills.
2: I thought I was, dude.
1: You stupid bitch.
2: Dude, I know, what a stupid bitch. I imagine you with like my like 90s fluoro dad zinc.
0: Like, what are you, a cricket player?
2: Yes. Oh my God, my uncle was all about the zinc, the big fluoro zinc. And that's what I imagine.
1: Every time I see Morgan P and she asks me if I'm having my zinc.
2: Because men.
1: Yeah, every time a man.
0: Right. Okay.
2: Yeah.
0: Has his
2: daily
0: release.
2: Yep.
0: His release, he loses zinc. And we don't produce it.
1: Or have a multivitamin, eat lots of leafy greens.
0: And I got some vitamin D.
1: Okay, yeah, right.
0: Wink, wink.
2: You wink, wink.
0: Wink, wink, a bit of vitamin D.
1: Yeah, anyway.
0: Whatever.
2: Vitamin D.
1: Well, you're pasty and white, that will help.
0: Yeah, it does. Oh, I'm wildly affected by a lack of sun.
1: Yeah.
0: Like,
1: yeah.
0: Get the old seasonal.
2: I think it's at the
0: depression.
2: Core of everything that's gone wrong with your life.
0: A lack of vitamin D.
2: Significant lack of vitamin D.
0: Okay.
2: I think we've got to get him.
0: Yeah, well, at least
2: we'll
0: I wasn't.
2: Get you back to Bali,
0: at least I wasn't, though. Effing moron 30 seconds ago thought I was buying a zinc stick to keep the sun off my nose.
2: The image I had, it just felt so weird.
0: You know what? Maybe you two should get some zinc because you're heading to Europe soon and you're going to land in the middle of a heat wave.
2: Yeah, we will. Yeah, we will.
1: Yeah, very fortunate.
0: Speaking
1: aren't
0: of
1: we?
0: Europe and the heat wave.
1: Clunky segue
0: this
1: that you
0: this
1: set up yourself.
0: This is smooth.
2: That's Vaughan getting through that segue.
0: French resort towns are starting to fine tourists who walk around the town centres topless. Not women, not just women, men.
2: Oh.
0: I know. Excuse me, sir. Mademoiselle.

0: French.
1: I thought the French were tits out.
0: On the beaches, they are.
2: On the beaches,
0: you
2: can be tits out. But not walking around the town.
1: But so it's togs, togs, undies situation, but, you know, tits,
2: no.
1: Tits.
2: Ooh, I hate away. This. You see it with Americans and the Poms and everything. They're walking around the streets of France or Spain or Italy or whatever with their shirts off. You wouldn't even have it in New Zealand.
0: Yeah, but sometimes
2: you put a
0: shirt
2: on?
0: Hot. Like, don't stop it.
2: No, I just think sometimes you walk into a restaurant, you are a bit like, come on.
0: Oh, mate. Okay, you shouldn't go
1: restaurant.
0: Into a restaurant.
1: No. But if you're just walking.
0: But they're just talking about walking down the streets of
1: walking.
0: The town.
1: They've introduced rules against bare-chested people wandering through street squares and town centres. Narbonne on the south of France. Of course, that's where Arbonne products were
0: invented.
2: Narbonne.
0: Okay.
1: Narbonne in the south coast has a ban until the end of September, with the mayor framing it as a matter of common sense and respect for shared public space.
0: Oh.
1: 15 people have been fined. Other towns are enforcing similar penalties. Duvon, which has raised its fine from 17 euros to 150 euros.
0: I'm sorry, so that's like 300 New Zealand dollars.
2: That's just a lot.
0: Well, and you work hard at the gym.
1: Yeah.
0: Coming back from the beach to your Airbnb or your hotel.
2: Yeah.
0: And you just $300 fine.
1: Keep the good times rolling with your hot bod.
2: I was just trying to look at some French hotties.
1: Or your tartars.
2: Of days gone by.
0: What do you mean, of days gone by?
2: Like, when I was last in France.
0: Oh, right, okay. Well, you just have an album of...
2: No, like a chat.
1: Meant, like, historically hot Frenchmen, like Napoleon.
2: Chat. Oh, I can't find it.
1: Jean-Paul Gaultier.
2: Yeah, wow.
1: So,
2: no shirtless French hotties?
1: Not unless they're on the actual sand on the beach. A mayor of Les Sables du Lyon said that, well, shirtless wandering was indecent behaviour, and if you're in my town, you show a little decorum.
0: Oh, okay.
1: Nancy prick.
2: Nancy little prick.
1: Yeah. So,
2: shirts on.
1: Yeah, for everyone who can afford a year, I hope you'll get fined.
2: I'm going to go shirts off
1: people
2: in
1: who can
2: Paris.
1: Afford to go to Europe.
0: Some insane heat waves over there. I just read in France they've opened a canal so people can swim
1: it's
0: in
1: pronounced
0: there.
1: Canal.
0: A canal. So that people can swim in there. And, like, you remember what happened at the Olympics?
2: Ooh, it was grim.
0: Yuck. But everyone's jumping in there because they're so insanely hot.
1: Ew.
0: Yeah, I know, yuck.
2: I'm not getting in the French canal.
1: No.
2: Not unless it's birthday.
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6: 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Good morning. The Urban Motorway is building city-bound from Hill Street through to Everton Terrace, State Highway 2, light to moderate. City-bound to Upper Hutt through to Silverstream. And then Petone Esplanade is flowing relatively well. No delays on State Highway 1. We do have roadworks north of Pukedur Bay. 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
0: 13 minutes away from 7. Next on the show.
1: No, actually, not next on the show. We're just going to revisit. We talked about topless men in France getting fined. And I was not keeping an eye on the text machine because I was running a tight and I will say entertaining break.
2: Really? Up next.
1: That's what I was just running the ship there for a minute and I missed the joke from Rory about being topless.
0: Oh, not another one.
2: FEH, like FEH is sort of personal joke writer at this point.
1: He is. He's popping it. Get this guy on a writing stuff.
2: Shall I hook him up with Rob Brown at 7 days? 7 days.
1: Some of these puns are 7 days level puns. I ran through Paris naked once. Boy, did some people cop an eyeful from Rory.
0: It's good stuff, Rory.
2: It's really good stuff. Rory.
0: The top six is next on the show. Parliament has to apparently vacate the Beehive for 18 months because of renos.
1: Yeah. So yeah. I've got the top six places that could be Parliament for a couple of years.
0: Love this. Zara Larsson, Midnight Sun, ZM.

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1: From the unmoderated comment section, this is the top six.
2: Kia ora.
3: The Beehive is going to need some renovations.
4: This will be cheap.
5: Jeez.
3: Can't be put off forever, they say.
5: When was that built? 1980s? Because it gives 80s.
4: No, older
3: completed
4: than that.
3: In 60s? Completed in 1981, the building houses most government ministers. It is a cool building.
4: It is cool.
5: People it's think iconic. It's ugly. I love it.
3: It's an iconic building.
5: It's got a personality.
3: Yeah,
5: you know?
3: It does. Yeah. And it's rather a real, like you say, it's a real statement like of the time. Finished in 1981. So, you know. Like most, it's probably got a sore back. Its knees get a bit funny.
5: Creaky.
3: It's 40s now.
5: Leaking a little bit. Yeah.
3: Finding the greys, a little bit of a leak. Yeah. Weird little discharge.
5: Yeah. What's that?
3: So it's going to need some renos and it can't be put off forever. Now, it could take up to 18 months.
5: Is it the, beehive or the parliament?
3: The beehive.
5: Oh, wow.
3: The beehive. So they're saying 18 months. So
5: Sorry. No, I'm so embarrassed.
3: So it'll take 8 years. Top six places that could be parliament for 18 months.
4: Okay.
3: Yesterday's top six.

0: It's number six on the list, the Agrodome.
1: In
0: Rotorua. It's basically a room full of bleating sheep running around in circles being for a paying audience. So basically it is Parliament.
1: That is, okay, yeah, basically the same. Where are the sheep going to go? Just going to stay in?
0: Yeah.
1: Yep.
0: They're out in the field where sheep belong.
1: Yeah.
0: They could work out some sort of shed.
2: They could cheer the politicians for the tourists.
0: Yeah. Yeah. Oh, yeah.
2: Great idea.
1: Right.
0: Yeah.
1: Get them arm to the arms.
0: Yep. Yep. Get it done. Green Party MPs, pubes out of control.
1: Yeah, God, yeah.
0: I'm actually apologise. I'm just making an assumption that the Green Party aren't looking after their pubes.
1: I'd say they're pro-Bush.
0: I reckon pro-Bush.
2: I don't know, because a lot of the older right-winger, you know, Nats probably have out of control. Yeah. All the old mates probably have out of control
1: trimmed.
2: Pubes.
1: They would have never trimmed.
0: Never trimmed.
2: No.
1: Luxton's doesn't trim his pubes, for sure.
0: I just imagined he was bald all over.
1: No,
0: I just
1: like to not imagine.
2: Actually, just like to not imagine that at all.
1: Yeah,
2: thanks,
1: I wish I hadn't. I really apologise.
0: No, I think he's slippery.
2: People are eating.
0: He's slippery like a seal. He's bald all over.
2: Jesus.
0: Number five on the list.
1: Jesus.
0: Number five on the list of the top six places that could be Parliament for 18 months. The Chateau.
2: Oh, yeah.
0: Down there at Ruapehu.
1: Oh.
0: Old, decrepit. And currently sitting empty with an uncertain future.
1: But it's, that's already, have they condemned it?
2: No, someone's going to reno it. They're
1: Chateau Tongariro?
2: Someone saved it, yeah. Which is nice because it's such a beautiful building.
1: It was me.
0: It's a cool building.
2: It's
1: that's
2: creepy.
1: The kind of place I'd try to say, babe. Like, yeah. Fix it.
0: And they're like, hey, it's going to cost millions. I reckon we can do a fair
1: bit. No, and I'll do a lot of it myself.
0: Yeah. Number four on the list of the top six places that could be Parliament for 18 months, the Christchurch Antarctic Centre.
2: Oh, lovely.
0: The penguins are already in their suits, so they're dressed appropriately.
1: Yeah, cold though.
0: Drive that.
1: I don't want to see Luxton's stiff nips.
0: There's going to be some stiff nips in Parliament. Number three on the list of the top six places that could be Parliament for 18 months. They could just take over one of our amazing top 10 holiday parks.
1: Oh, yeah, great. Plenty of room, places to stay.
0: Communal kitchen.
2: Lots of cabins.
0: Roofed areas, shared ablution block.
1: Bring the country together.
0: Yeah, it could. Well, they have to work together like a coalition. Someone's got to be on ablution duty. And a touch of socialism, just a sprinkling of socialism. Number two on the list of the top six places that could be Parliament for 18 months, the Hundefassen toilets in Kawakawa.
1: Oh, yeah, famous.
0: Yeah, both are full of shit.
2: There's enough room.
1: There it is.
0: And number one on the list is actually a listener suggestion.
2: Oh, okay.
0: From 099, that's what their phone number ends in. They said the number one place that could be Parliament for 18 months, Parliament North. Palmerston North.
1: Just all of them were buildings. North. You know, now you've just named a city.
0: Yeah, Parliament North. I just wanted to
1: thank you, listener. Thank you, listener, for texting in and contributing.
2: It's Vaughan that let that through, to be honest.
0: My number one was Te Papa because they all belong in a lot of them already belong in the museum.
1: Get in there. Yeah, that's no offense.
0: That was
1: to
0: my
1: listener.
0: Number one, but I switched it out there for Parliament North.
2: Well, maybe you could chuck them all in that Easy Buy warehouse. Is that what they've got there? That big Posty Plus Easy Buy something?
1: Yeah, perfect.
2: And chuck them in there.
0: Parliament North.
2: Yeah, okay.
1: Yeah, the more you say it, the less it's working.
0: Parliament North. That is today's top six. Brian
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7: Harvey Norman, Wellington's kitchen and appliance specialist. Good morning. A heavy run in on the urban motorway citybound from Hill Street through to Everton Terrace, State Highway 1. Light to moderate citybound Churton Park through to Granada Drive. We do have roadworks north of Pukerua Bay and State Highway 2. 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
1: Meta's own internal research showed that 1 in 8 girls 13 to 15 experienced an unwanted sexual advance within the previous week. 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
3: Mainly fine for Wellington, but chance of a shower tonight. We've got southerly winds, 8 is the overnight low. Tomorrow, mainly fine, chance of showers with light winds and 14.
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3: Ata Maria, good morning. In this update, Health New Zealand's been found to have breached a child's rights after an 11-year-old was mistaken for an adult and taken to a mental health unit in Hamilton, where she was restrained and injected twice with drugs. The Health and Disability Commissioner is considering further legal action. Ships are moving again through the Strait of Hormuz after the US and Iran signed a peace deal ending fighting and lifting sanctions. Warriors fans are set to take over Christchurch this weekend as the team plays at the new 1NZ Stadium for the first time against the Cowboys. Richie Morgan from Warrior Nation says it'll be a big celebration.
5: I am so positive that we're going to absolutely be shaking that roof. So we score and the whole stadium erupts into the ooh, up the wahs. So that's my goal. I want to hear the stadium absolutely erupt.
3: And hundreds will attend a final farewell to Dame Jill's Top in Auckland today.
6: Singing with the Top Twins, well that might sound queer, but...
3: Yes, the service will be held at the Viaduct Event Centre from 2 p.m. The Kiwi entertainer died last month at 22 years after being first diagnosed with breast cancer. The Super Rugby final is tomorrow night, so tune into the Alternative Commentary Collective as they call the Canes versus the Chiefs live and free from 7 p.m. on iHeartRadio.
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7: Thank you, Bryn from the newsroom. He'll be back in his banker capacities at 8 o'clock for Deal or Reveal. It's your chance to win money. We've got a wall full of briefcases. Some have already been opened, 20 yep. all up. And inside one of those briefcases, a top prize of $3,000.
8: That'd be nice on a Friday.
7: It'd be nice. There is also a $3 in there somewhere. So bear that in mind when Bryn makes you a deal, if you're going to choose that or open the briefcase.
8: He's been a bit sneaky, though. He's sly.
7: He is sly. You can't trust.

0: them.
1: We're going to hang out with our friend Charlie Puth as well.
0: Yeah, Charlie Puth soon.
2: Charlie Puth.
0: On a Zoom.
1: On the Zoom.
0: Got a couple of minutes on the Zoom.
1: And I also think, because it's producer Shannon's birthday this weekend.
0: Yes.
1: And she's a huge Charlie Puth fan, maybe we'll allow her some time. You know what I mean?
0: Yes, because that's a cheap present.
1: That's a cheap present.
3: That's a cheap present, like talking to one of your faves.
0: Exactly.
1: We also have a Shannon's hack, and there's a little something in there she doesn't know of.
0: Okay, okay.
1: But next, great news if you're on the oral contraceptive pill. More great news,
2: more great
1: women.
2: News. Wow.
1: Maybe you're feeling hungry. There's a reason why.
0: Ella Langley, Tuesday in Texas. Is it him?

0: Ella Langley on ZM, Fleach Vaughan and Hayley. The show thanks to Chemist Warehouse. 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
1: This is a study that was released just yesterday, babes. Fresh off the press from Michigan State University. That was a large-scale study of its kind, which is interesting that it says large-scale because it was 422 women, and then it kind of just reveals the amount of research that goes into women's health. It's often
0: 400 will do.
1: Yeah, they're like, that's enough. They all had to be on the mixed contraceptive pill, so that's your estrogen and your progesterone pills.
0: Right.
1: That would be your regular pills. That's like, unless you go on an estrogen only or a progesterone only ones, which most, you've got a reason.
0: Right. The most common.
1: When you get put on the pill,

0: it's a mixed pill.
1: Okay.
2: What birth control are we all currently using?
0: I'm using thick
2: condoms.
1: Glad
0: like
1: bags.
0: Like almost like late like clothing.
2: I cut the finger off a rubber glove.
0: Far out, that's thick.
2: Yeah.
0: You'd feel that.
2: Feel what? Nothing.
0: No.
1: And that's why he's able to last 10 minutes.
2: If you're 10 minutes, well, that's what I aim for.
1: Yeah.
0: Fletch, your contraceptive
1: is,
0: of choice?
1: It's just celibacy.
2: Amen, brother.
1: Thank you.
2: Amen, brother.
1: Thank you. Thank you.
0: Mine's this. Toss.
1: Good luck.
0: The dice.
2: You roll of the dice.
0: Boom. I'm living on the edge.
1: Oh, you silly girl.
0: So they had half of the participants who were taking the active hormone pill, half on a placebo pill. And what they found was basically the women on the mixed contraceptive pill, your regular pill, had elevated levels of emotional eating. Binge eating, over-consuming food in response to negative emotions.
1: Okay.
0: So when they were feeling stressed or sad or low or busy or whatever, while they were on the active hormones of a mixed pill, they had higher levels of binge eating. We hungry and we ain't holding back.
1: So, and that is because of the pill?
0: Because
1: obviously,
0: of the pill.
1: Yeah.
0: The way that it's impacting your hormones significantly increases binge eating risk in females. 85% of women using a combined oral contraceptive pill struggled with binge eating as a result of emotions.
1: Wow.
0: Which,
1: that is insane.
0: I don't know if you've met women, but we emote lots.
1: But so what's our excuse for binge eating?
2: Yum.
0: It's yum yum in your tum tum.
2: She wouldn't open the bag unless I agreed to have some.
0: Yeah, you're right. Yeah. That, well, if I open these, will anyone else?
2: Yeah. I'm not. No. What are we getting for pud? Oh, no, thanks. I'm not having any. Well, I'm not having any either then.
0: Yeah, yeah. You're allowed to.
2: Wait a minute. Why are you angry at me? I just didn't. You. Please.
1: I'm not having it if you're not having it.
0: Yeah.
2: Okay, so what am I getting for pudding? Well, I was going to get the chocolate brownie, but I obviously also wanted to try the other pudding, the pecan pie. But
0: well, if you're not
2: having one,
1: all the new Tim Tams.
0: If you are on the oral contraceptive pill now and you are thinking I'm going to hit a binge today, new Tim Tams release.
2: Yeah,
1: choc mint.
0: I love choc mint.
1: Yeah,
2: big fan of
1: choc mint thins. What are they though?
0: After dinner.
1: Yeah, so yeah, yum. Yeah,
2: after eight.
0: Yeah. After eight or whatever.
1: Well, no, there's already some mint biscuits.
2: Minty
0: biscuit, please.
2: Chocolate minty biscuits.
0: Oh, God. Well, I'm not even on the pill. I haven't been for years. Because it made me miserable, which I then think would then make me
2: eat.
0: Make
2: you eat. Right? Yeah, you can totally see how this happens.
0: Yeah. But, God, it muddles with you. But also, use contraception if you're not trying to get pregnant. And that's from your friends Fletch, Vaughan and Hayley, who all definitely are.
1: 13 past 7. Shannon's got a hack for you next. Is it him?

0: Fletch, Vaughn and Hayley. 16 past 7, deal or reveal coming up. Your chance to win cash soon at 8 o'clock. Also, Vaughn's pick for Friday Flashback today.
1: I don't know what I'm doing. I'll take some suggestions for an old clanger and a banger on 9696. Because you know I like to really go back.
2: I was laughing this morning because I had my music on shuffle and Doobie Brothers came on. I thought, what a day.
1: Doobie Brothers.
2: It's just not the day for it today. But no. I'm with you on something.
0: Well, no, it's got to be at least 10 years old and a banger and a classic. 9696.
1: 9696. I want the old dogs.
2: The old dogs.
3: If you see a faded sign at the side of the road that says 15 miles to a Shannon's Hack.
1: We're
3: a Shannon's Hack, baby.
1: Weird, we were out of time. We were both in time with each other, but out of time with the music.
2: That's us in life, man. I will always have your back, even when you're wrong.
1: Do you know what I mean? I'm wrong.
2: Even when you're wrong, I'm there.
0: Even when the Nazi photos come out?
2: Yeah, I'm there. Redact. I redact what I said.
0: Yeah, good.
2: Now, producer Shandog, you got a Shannon's Hack for us today?
4: Yes, it's a coffee-themed hack. And I know, Hayley, you are quite particular about your iced coffees.
2: I'm very particular with my iced coffees.
1: What milk do you go in? Oat milk?
2: Well, I go oat if I'm feeling joyful. I go almond if I'm feeling like I'm shredding. I know.
0: Oh, do you know my new Dua Lipa coffee machine has an iced function? Yeah, it does.
1: Does it put ice in it?
0: Dua Lipa and I have the same coffee machine.
1: Congratulations on that,
2: by the
1: way.
2: But does it put the ice in it? Because iced coffee is just normal coffee, but you put ice in it?
0: No, you put the ice in it. But there's an iced coffee.
2: Just a coffee machine. Sorry. You've tried... He's trying to make something not fancy fancier.
0: I'm sorry, but... There's a button
2: Makona
0: for it.
2: Has an iced coffee feature. What you do is you make your coffee and then you put ice in it.
0: No, Dua Lipa's put a button on it.
2: But it's the same coffee.
1: Did she put the button on specifically?
0: Yeah. Also, you've got to keep buying those bloody capsules.
1: Oh, dude, that's what I've been offered a capsule coffee machine, and I would love it because I love using one in a hotel or if I go to someone's house. But I'd never remember to buy the capsules.
4: You can get a subscription.
0: Can you thumb the instant coffee into the old capsule?
4: You can buy, the companies won't like this, but you can buy reusable pods that, yes, you refill yourself.
5: Yeah, that's a
2: They've got pod dispensaries, don't they?
4: Yeah, you can just get a subscription as well. Like, every month they'll deliver the right amount.
0: No, because you know they've changed the pods. They're onto people copying the pods. They've got different pods now.
2: New shapes.
0: New shapes. So they haven't caught up. The companies haven't caught up to the new shapes.
2: Shannon, I'm nervous because you don't really drink a lot of coffee.
0: Me.
2: Yeah, she has.
4: No, I've never dabbled in the Java, but
1: you've got to dab in the Java.
4: But I am an expert in picking up your coffees.
2: You are, actually. We will say we pay for them.
4: Yeah,
2: Makes us feel like we're like, excuse me, Shannon, go get fetch me a coffee, please.
4: No, and you always say, and whatever you want, and I say, hee hee, thanks, I'll get
2: a scone. I say, go buy yourself something pretty, hon, and I smack her on the butt and she goes out the door.
1: She does smack her on the butt quite a bit.
2: She giggles, listen to her.
4: Well, I know you are particular about the ratio of coffee to milk, but not every cafe can get it right. Yeah. It's really hard to communicate that sometimes. And
2: I didn't come here for a big cup of milk.
4: Exactly. So my hack for you today is to head to your local trade store. Mitre 10's our fave here. Head to Mitre 10 and go to the paint samples area and find the perfect...
0: Jesus, where's this going?
4: The perfect Hayley Sparrow coffee. Find your exact shade of
2: Shannon,
4: how you want this.
2: Yes! I'm going to Racine. I'm heading into the browns.
4: Yes, and you find your exact shade of brown you like, and then you just put this in your handbag. Mm. Every time you go to a cafe, just say, can I have my oat milk latte?
0: Brazilian Rio, Racine colour chart.
2: Yes. This is brilliant. Yeah.
4: And you hand that to the barista and say, if possible, could you please make it like this?
1: Oh, I bet baristas are going to love this.
2: Looking out our window.
1: Hey, can you do the impossible, please?
4: But maybe they would like it in the sense that then you're going to be happy with what you get. And I'm talking about being polite and communicating, like not just saying, do it like this, monkey dance.
0: Yeah, but it's a good point because you don't want it too

0: this is my vibes.
1: I don't know if baristas are listening, if they, or if you've ever worked as a barista.
2: If you are a barista,
1: would you like this, or would you just find it like
3: 9696? They can't 9696. They're currently
2: coffee boys out there pumping the Java.
3: They're pumping the jarves.
1: Okay, well, they can't mess it through because they're pumping the jarve.
2: Well, I'm just going to have a look on because I'd go Resene Brown Bramble.
1: Brown Bramble.
2: Because I like it quite dark.
1: Yeah.
2: You know what I mean? I'd go Resene Brown Bramble. So I'd take in my Brown Bramble swatch to them.
1: Yep.
0: Someone said, as a barista, I would hate this, but I would also love it. But we'd laugh at you behind the scenes.
2: I'm sorry, Barista, but that's, yeah, but that's an unhelpful message.
4: I'm constantly laughed at behind the scenes, you know? So, like, that doesn't scare me.
2: This is, for the first time in a long time, I'm heavily on board. For me, it's a 5-star.
4: Oh, my goodness. That was not what I was expecting today.
2: For me, it's a 5-star. I just think this is brilliant. I'm going to do this.
1: I'm going to give 4.99.
2: 4.99?
3: So close to 5. I'll give a 5.11.
2: Yes! Are you serious?
3: So I guess you do a 5.
2: I mean,
3: any excuse for me to use my milk frothing sound effect.
1: Yeah.
2: That's 5 stars. With your 4.99 and your 5.11 and my square five.
3: I actually cocked it right up. It should have just been 5.01.
1: Yeah, yeah. But
4: Who cares? Semantics. I got 5 stars,
2: Shannon,
4: baby.
2: This is a 5-star hack.
3: 5-star hack. Okay, yeah.
2: You know what that means.
5: If you see a faded sign at the side of the road that says 5 stars max for Shannon's Hacks.
4: Yay!
5: 5 stars, baby.
1: Okay. Cut the music.
2: That's one of the worst hacks.
3: That's her birthday present.
1: That was our birthday present to Shannon.
2: Shannon,
3: that's
2: little
3: a shit hack.
2: You actually didn't
3: it.
2: Know. You were never going to fail. It was always going to be 5 stars. You put too much effort into it.
3: But if we can be completely honest, like,
1: it was a good hack.
2: It was a good hack.
3: Can you imagine being behind this person in line?
2: Imagine. We've got the coffee boys, and I know they listen on iHeart. And I was like, I'm so embarrassed that they're hearing this, and we're pretending like we're into it.
1: It was actually a good hack, though.
2: Bring her headphones back up. 5 stars, Shannon.
3: Yeah. Oh, and it's her birthday tomorrow.
2: What? That's crazy.
4: I'm like literally tearing up.
3: On the eve of her birthday, she gets a 5-star.
4: I just felt so much love. And then Carlin was looking at me so happy for me. You bitch, Shannon,
2: that hack sucks.
4: I hate you all.
2: It's 5 stars. You get the 5.
3: Just impossible.
2: Shannon, who's doing that?
3: God, it's like something you'd see on Love on the Spectrum, Shannon.
2: It was tizzy, man.
3: It had a huge tizzy energy.
2: Oh, that was weird.
3: You know, with love and respect.
2: Oh, we love you, dearly.
3: Five stars. Haven't been diagnosed because they can't catch them. I'm going to say it was given huge tizzy.
2: Wow. But fine, but you get it.
1: Happy birthday, Shannon, for tomorrow.
2: Oh, my God, she'll never trust us again.
4: I'm not coming back.
2: We got your proper gift as well. Give it to you off here.
4: Oh, thanks.
2: Love you.
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8: 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Good morning. The Urban Motorway Heavy coming in from Murphy Street. Just a reminder, we do have roadworks north of Pukerua Bay, so you can expect delays. State Highway 2, moderate citybound Kennedy Good through to Melling, light to moderate on State Highway 1 through Churton Park. Experience St. Mark's by the Basin next Wednesday the 24th, 9 to 11. Register online.
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12: Well, we've been teasing this all week here at ZM. The World Tour is coming back, and this time it's all thanks to Subway, and we're very excited to announce that from Monday, this coming Monday, you can enter. When you hit the Sizzly Activator, you've got to be listening out for the Sizzly Activator. 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
13: Seoul in South Korea and Mozambique in Africa.
12: Yeah. So these are locations that have been inspired by Subway's brand new spicy sub range.
13: It's because,
12: you know, Mozambique was originally, was it settled by the, or colonized by the Portuguese? And so that's how
13: the yummy.
12: Yeah, the kind of those flavors started there.
13: I don't know, but I had a friend that holidayed in Mozambique, and she was sharing photos of herself on the beaches, and I was like, where are you? She was like, Mozambique.
12: Yeah, the
13: and
12: beaches look insane.
13: But then also Seoul.
12: The food. Could you imagine all the food in Seoul?
13: I want to go to South Korea so bad. The fashion, the nightlife, the art.
14: Yeah, Korea's on my list, but Mozambique's like the opportunity to go.
12: Yeah, insane.
14: Mozambique.
13: Oh, babes, we're not going on this trip. We're not. That's not part of the prize.
14: I thought you guys were taking me because I'm sad.
13: No.
12: Well,
14: are you kidding me?
12: Your chance. You get to choose Seoul or Mozambique. All thanks to Subway. Make sure you're listening from Monday. 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
13: Yum. Next on the show, he's coming to the country later in the year. Charlie Puth. Our dear friend, we're going to talk to him next.
12: We're logging into the Zoom waiting room.
13: Beep, boop, boop,
12: I've got a couple of minutes next with Charlie Puth, Sam Fender, Olivia Dean, ZM.

0: On ZM, Fletch Warne and Hayley Weather, Whatever's Clever tour hits New Zealand Spark Arena November 5. Charlie Puth is on Zoom with us.
1: But Charlie, I can't see you.
2: It's good because of your two.
1: Two whopping pimples.
0: He can see you.
1: Oh shit, unfortunately, Charlie, the size of these pimples, my God. And I picked them and I made them into wounds.
3: Charlie Puth doesn't need to know about your wounds,
1: Charlie,
3: mate.
1: Puth, when you have a pimple and you need to perform, do you pick him or you leave him?
4: I am perfect. I have never had one.
1: Bastard.
2: Whatever, Charlie Puth.
1: You know what, Charlie Puth? Whatever, Charlie Puth.
2: Whatever, Charlie
0: Not
2: Puth.
0: Even one of those big under-the-skin, like, volcano ones that you can't
1: and
0: see
1: it
0: yet.
1: It throbs?
0: But it throbs?
4: Yes. I also have all my eyebrows, too. So I'm
0: Wild. Now, you're coming to New Zealand in November. We're very excited about this. Are you excited to get to New Zealand? Are we your favourites?
4: I'm very excited. I was really taken aback the first time I went a couple of years ago. Was it 3 years ago now? Just how welcoming all the everybody was, and just the fans just were so loud, and it was just such a great place to be. And I was very musically inspired.
1: Oh, musically inspired. Did you write a song? Because, you know, who wrote a song about New Zealand? Harry Styles wrote Kiwi Girl, right? Were you inspired to write anything? Were you right? We just fall over.
4: Yes, I actually. That's actually my song.
3: No. That's your song about New Zealand. I did a version too.
1: Oh my God, we love that. So we're gonna play it on the radio. Yeah. Did you? So when you say you were musically inspired by New Zealand, it's a very beautiful country. Did you write a song specifically after being here?
4: It was more just like it propelled me to get to the studio right after and get it started on this album that I'm currently. Going to tour that we just finished in the U.S. with. It's just, when I say that, I mean, just the crowd was just, it just blew me away.
0: It's the fresh air here.
2: It's the ocean.
1: And our crisp water.
0: And our cheese isn't as orange as yours.

0: in America. I don't know why. Why is your cheese so orange, Charlie Puth?
1: He's not Charlie Puth cheese board expert.
2: No, we demand answers. Anytime we get anyone on from the States, they need to tell us. Charlie, why is it so orange?
3: I'm, like, basically good at one thing.
1: Actually get back on track with Charlie Puth.
0: Sorry, board.
1: Which is wild that I'm the one calling it.
2: He's avoiding all our questions. Do you pick your pimples and why is the cheese orange?
1: Apart from your trip to New Zealand, what does inspire you to get in the studio and start writing music?
3: Being around people. I always seem to come up with pretty good stuff when I'm in front of real life people.
1: Does it appear fully formed, or is it just like, does it build itself in little bits and pieces?
3: When I had We Don't Talk Anymore in my head, I knew that the melody was gonna be like, there was a point in time where it was gonna divvy up to da da da da da. I knew that those notes were gonna be in it, but I didn't know that I was gonna be singing it in the heavens and high. there was going to be guitar in it, so it's kind of like a blurry image of what it could be.
2: Our producer Shannon, who apologies if her voice goes very high, she's a huge fan of you, and we've granted her some microphone time because she'd love to ask you a couple of questions. Shannon, this is Charlie Puth. Charlie Puth, this is producer Shannon.
4: Hi, Charlie.
3: Producer Shannon, hi.
4: Hi. I have a question I have always wanted to ask you. With your perfect pitch, do you have to, like, turn it on, or is your newborn baby crying and you're like, be sharp?
3: I think a common misconception is that I just have it on all the time and it just gets in the way of life. It's kind of like, it's there if I need it.
4: I was imagining, like, in your brain, it's just like a pop-up window and it just tells you, like, A flat.
1: It's like when you're tuning a guitar and you plug it and tells you what string it is. That's just in his heads-up display all day.
3: Yeah. No, it's very literal. Like, if you are on a walk outside and you are around some trees and those trees are green, you're just having a good conversation with your friend, you're not looking at the trees and thinking, those are green trees. Mm. You're just, you're talking to your friend, and you just happen to be around green trees.
4: Yeah.
3: And if you choose to, like, you know, if she's or he's, you know, talking about something boring, you just, you know, divert your attention to the trees.
2: Unless it's shit chat.
1: Except from here on out, where every time I see a tree, I'm going to think, I wonder if Charlie Puth would notice that was green.
2: And what key they're rustling in.
1: Yeah.
2: Charlie, we're very excited to have you, 5th of November. Thursday night, we always get the midweeks, but we'll do it for you, Charlie, at Spark Arena in Auckland. Thank you so much for chatting to us.
3: Yeah, thank you for taking the time. I appreciate it.
0: Ticketmaster for tickets as well. Those details, ZM Online.
2: Next on the show, how did your parents impress you? You know when your parents are like, I want my daughter to think I'm cool. Because there's one dad of a daughter who's gone to great lengths to impress his daughter.
0: We'll discuss next, Tame Impala, ZM.

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1: Right now, though, I want to ask you, how did your parents try to impress you? Maybe they were trying to be cool, maybe they were trying to, you know, get on side with you, particularly your teenage years, right? They're like, how do I relate? I saw the cutest TikTok yesterday of a dad, a girl dad, who had taken his daughter to Harry Styles because she's a bit too young to go on her own.
0: Mm.
1: And he sat there and he's got a clear file and he's printed all the lyrics. And he's there so he can sing along. He's got the lyrics in his hand to Watermelon Sugar. Now, I hope he doesn't figure out what that's actually about, but isn't that the cutest thing? And he's got his little, like, outfit on, he's got a shirt and a leopard print tie, and he's all excited to be there with his little lyrics book.
0: It's so funny when you go to a concert and you can tell who the parents are that are there because they've got kids there,
1: yeah,
0: and they're just like, oh my god,
2: I'm here.
0: Yeah, it's pretty cute that they've done that.
2: It's nice to share an experience, though,
0: so your
2: kid's really enjoying something. Because I only took my daughters to Dua Lipa for them. There was nothing in it for me.
0: Oh, you hated it.
1: You snoozed the whole time.
2: I was like, I wish she would put on some sensible clothes. That's what I said.
1: That girl must be freezing.
2: We're inside Spark Arena, but she must be cold.
0: And you had all the lyrics printed out.
2: I had all the lyrics printed out. Yeah, famously. By the way, when you said, I hope the dad doesn't work out Watermelon Sugar, it's about, I didn't know what it was. I just had to Google it. My gosh.
0: What do you mean? We've talked about it.
2: I don't remember that. I don't remember a lot of things.
1: Well, you just say he's not eating watermelon.
2: No, he's not.
1: Yeah, no.
0: No.
1: Just,
0: no.
1: Oh, well, welcome to that bit of knowledge.
2: Oh, it has seeds in it.
1: Have you got, if there's seeds in it, something's wrong. Have you ever done something as a dad to, like, get your girls to think that you're cool?
2: Oh, I might have dabbled in a TikTok dance or two. The time. I just want not necessarily to think I'm cool. I just like doing stuff with them.
1: Yeah.
2: And it might come across as that's just spending time with them. And
0: could you imagine, like, the sayingness of our parents back in the day?
2: Do a
0: TikTok dance? They'd be like, don't be bloody stupid.
1: It's a short dance. It's really bad dancing.
2: Well, my dad wouldn't even play backyard cricket with us. He told us he didn't have time. And he didn't have time. He was a very busy man, but
1: there's a little trauma wound.
2: He
0: was just scared he couldn't bowl properly.
1: Yeah.
2: Maybe the arm over.
0: Couldn't get the arm over.
2: Yeah, I'd stop playing cricket with my kids the minute they could, like, bat away my best bowl for six. I've had enough now.
0: Yeah. Okay, well, we want to take your calls and your texts. 0800 dials at M. You can text right through to the studio, 9696.
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6: Dry July starts soon. Good morning. A heavy run in on the urban motorway citybound from Murphy Street through to Everton Terrace. State Highway 2 moderate patches Kennedy Good through to Naranga. State Highway 1 moderate citybound from Churton Park. Now we do have roadworks just north of Pukerua Bay. You can expect delays. Do good, feel good, go dry this July. Search Dry July to register. Avanka Zonich, a time saver track.
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0: Right. We'll see. What are they called?
1: 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And then there's Friends, The Big Bang Theory.
0: Whoa, okay, I get it. 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
12: Mm-hmm.
11: And a topical song.
12: Yes.
13: A topical song.
12: I don't know what it is.
13: Well, the girls told me we weren't allowed to play Michael Jackson.
12: No, God, no.
13: I was like,
12: Michael Jackson's back in the charts because they watched the movie.
13: With my daughters, it's all Michael Jackson at the moment.
11: Yeah, but they haven't seen the doco, have they?
12: Album, watch the movie, then watch the doco.
13: The movie soundtrack is the number one album, and Michael Jackson has like 4 songs in the top 20.
12: Yeah. That's great music.
11: Watch the doco.
12: Damning evidence.
13: This one is... we've kind of talked about this thing.
11: Yeah, it's a great pick.
12: Okay,
11: yeah.
12: I don't want to know. I'm okay. 25
13: years old.
12: Gorgeous.
11: That's scary.
13: Yeah, I know.
14: Well, it's ridiculous.
11: Right now, 0800 dials at him, 9696.
12: How did your parents try to impress you? Because there's a girl dad, took his daughter to Harry Styles, and with him he brought out a clear file with the printed lyrics so he could sing along so he knew the words. Just so cute.
13: Mm.
12: And that's what we want to know. How did your parents try to impress you? My mum randomly sent me a photo from Homegrown with the t-shirt and hat from the year. It was a last minute on the day invite from her mate. She's 65, but she sent it. She went to think that so that I thought that she was cool. My boyfriend thought she was cool for going. Me, not so much.
13: Someone said my parents are assholes. They've never impressed me once.
12: Oh. That's not the phone in is not.
13: Yeah, but
12: your parents'
13: assholes. Again, I always encourage, even if you don't have anything to add, just say, sorry, I don't have anything to add for this phone and topic 9696.
11: I don't know if we want to encourage that.
13: Yeah. I actually do the TikToks, but I'm a boy mum, and they're like, Mum, please stop with the TikToks. So it's gone from being a fun thing to now they want me to stop doing the TikToks.
12: Oh, yeah.
13: My husband and I love the Lesh Go phase.
12: Lesh Go.
13: And our daughter, she said she loved it right at the start.
11: I think she's probably done with it now.
13: Yeah.
12: Yeah.
13: My dad offered me a doobie at the Pink Floyd concert.

0: concert. I was 16. He thought he was pretty cool. It was weird as. I was like, no, thank you, Dad. I don't want drugs.
1: Hey, kid. Come on. We're at Pink Floyd. Let's have a doobie.
2: Share a doob with your old man.
0: Oh, God.
3: I know if Dad might be a dribbler, too. You know, some people got a very wet mouth on the end of a doob.
1: Yeah. Dad's wet doob. No thanks.
4: Keep your texts coming in. 9696 0800 dials it in.
1: How did your parents try to impress you?
4: Sabrina Carpenter. ZM.

0: Sabrina Carpenter on to them. Fletch, Vaughn and Hubby. Dealer reveal activated just minutes away. Your chance to win some cash.
1: What did your parents try to do to impress you? We're talking about this because Dad's been spotted at a Harry Styles concert with all the lyrics printed out so he can sing along.
2: Oh, yeah,
1: that's really cool.
3: Bless him,
1: yeah.
3: Dad.
1: Just send this one.
3: So cringe.
1: I'll leave that because the girls might be trying to get them on the phone. Sounds like a hell of a story to hear in person. So what have your parents done to impress you? My mum took my dad's Ritalin to prove she wasn't ADHD. Instead, she got high as a kite. She knew exactly what she was doing and thought it was so funny. Dealing with a 65-year-old high mum's real cool.
3: Oh, God. My dad told me he knew every trucker because they all flash their lights at us when driving at night. I was like, hell yeah, man. My dad's the man of the road. Years later, I realised they were just flashing.
0: Because that's what they do.
3: Because they thought, you know, sometimes they flash or there's like police ahead.
1: But you flash at them and they flash back.
3: I was impressed.
1: Truck driver's code.
3: Thought it was so cool.
1: I tried to show off doing flips at the trampoline park. Kids thought it was pretty cool, but I tell you who's back and knee didn't love it.
3: Jesus.
0: Wonder how many parents have to hobble out of a trampoline park.
1: I'm going to a trampoline park tomorrow.
0: Are you?
1: Yeah.
3: Why go to a trampoline park?
1: Well, I've just got a bit of a adventure day planned with August for her birthday.
3: Oh, of course, yeah.
1: It's been a couple of days between bounces, you know.
3: Yeah, I couldn't bounce on a tramp now.
0: Maybe just stay on the side.
1: Yeah, I might stay on the side a bit.
3: You better bend your knees, you know,
1: big in the knees.
3: Bounce and you go like, huh, and it shocks up into your brain.
1: Got to be in the knees. Mm. Somebody else said, my mum in the car with my three sisters and me, we were giving her some shit, can't remember what for, and she turned around with a smug grin and said, hey guys, don't dish me.
3: What?
1: Because she thought that was just the end all to her. Hey, don't dish me.
0: Oh, mum.
1: We still bring it up now.
0: That's
1: my mum says. My mum says dish instead of dis. Oh, that wasn't very nice when she dished him.
0: Oh, why do they?
3: I've never heard that in my life.
0: No.
1: Yeah.
3: It just sounds like you're saying dish with a lish.
1: With a heavy tongue.
3: My dad went travelling with my older brother and met a random DJ. Random DJ in France. Came back telling him about the psychedelic trance that he got into when he was at the gig. Said he was sort of into it now. Said everyone took their shirts off to dance, so did he.

0: Good old Dad.
1: Good on Dad
0: for partying. Dad living life.
1: I didn't realise at the time, but I'm impressed now. My parents towed my horse around to competitions for me, and they weren't at all horsey.
2: Oh,
1: it's hard
2: yeah.
1: enough doing that as a horse person, let alone someone who has no idea. So it impresses me that they did that.
2: Yeah.
1: My 10-year-old boy loves American muscle cars, so I bought a Dodge Challenger, so he thinks I'm cool.
3: It's just $80,000.
2: Wow.
3: I think he's cool. Wow.
2: Where's that?
1: I used to take my daughter to all the local wrestling shows. Then in 2023, I took her and my nephew to WrestleMania. What? That's the big one.
2: Wow.
1: To be fair, I didn't care if they thought it was cool. I was having the time of my life.
2: My mum decided to get on a table at my 40th and bust a move along with joining us for the shot ski. You know,
1: shots. And everybody has to do the
2: on
1: shots.
2: On a ski.
1: My mum said, "You do you, Betty." Instead of the you do you boo.
0: Yeah.
1: We only ever say
0: you do you, you Betty.
1: My mum thinks it's cool and she tries to impress us by saying neck minute.
2: Man.
0: That's Hayley.
2: That's funny.
0: Can we get a
1: 205? Can we get a check on how old your mum is? Because we're trying to convince Hayley no one under 50, 60 anymore is saying neck minute.
2: Listen, you think that it is out of trend and that happens. Neck minute, it's back.
1: That's back. No, I don't.
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6: 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Now we've got a crash, State Highway 2 northbound by Manor Park and State Highway 58 interchange. If you can update us, via the 0800 jammed citybound moderate from Petone through to Naranga. The Uber motorway is heavy coming in from Murphy Street, State Highway 1 moderate citybound through Churton Park. 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
2: Mainly fine for Wellington, but chance of a shower tonight. We've got southerly winds, 8 is the overnight low. Tomorrow mainly fine, chance of showers with light winds and 14.
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2: Tata Maria, good morning. In this update, oil tankers are moving through the Strait of Hormuz again after a US-Iran peace deal was signed. But tensions aren't gone yet, with fresh Israeli airstrikes hitting Lebanon. Air Chathams is hoping to bring back some Whanganui flights soon after cutting services earlier this year due to high jet fuel prices.
4: The airline's fully suspending its Auckland to Kapiti Coast route from the end of July, claiming it loses money every time it flies. CEO Dwayne Emeny assures Whanganui isn't next on the chopping block as it's the only service covering its costs.
2: A UK man's been arrested after a three-year-old ended up in a crocodile enclosure at a zoo in Cambridge. The boy's in a critical but stable condition, and police don't believe the suspect and the child knew each other. And a Sport Auckland FC has announced coach Steve Corica is leaving with a year remaining on his contract to pursue an opportunity overseas. Corica delivered the club two A-League trophies in its first two seasons, including winning the title this year. The Super Rugby final is tomorrow night, so tune into the Alternative Commentary Collective as they call the Canes versus the Chiefs live and free from 7pm on iHeartRadio.
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5: Thank you, Bryn. Good morning. Happy Friday. 3 minutes past eight. Fletch, Vaughan and Hayley coming up.
6: Just taking a breath. Coming up, I was in a car.
5: I've been flagged by IT.
6: No.
5: We're in trouble, Bryn.
6: Have you? Everyone just calm down. We're not going to talk about it. Yesterday, I unwillingly became an accomplice to crime.
5: Hayley.
7: Oh.
6: I didn't want it to happen, but I'm a bad girl now. I'm a crim.
3: ZM's deal or reveal. In every case, you win.
5: Banker Bryn joins us. Good morning, Bryn.
8: Good morning. Happy Friday, everyone.
6: What's up?
5: What are your weekend plans, Bryn?
8: I'm actually starting. I've just got a wee headphone issue here. You can hear me?
5: You're not screwed in hard enough.
8: Oh, that's the what it is. Hang on.
5: 3.5. Yeah, give that
8: one
5: a
8: moment.
5: There we go. Give that a red hot hard turn.
8: There we go.
6: He's beautiful. Yeah,
8: well, I'm actually starting a challenge this weekend.
5: I think you were going to say I'm starting a church this weekend.
8: Possibly. Yeah.
6: What's your challenge?
8: I'm going to do the 75 hard challenge.
5: Ugh. Oh, what is that?
7: Brim. Get out of here, Brim.
6: You do two types of exercise a day, one inside, one outside. No cheat days, no days off, no booze. High drink protein, what, drink nothing.
5: 4.5 litres of water a day.
8: Yeah, you got to read 10 pages of a book, like a non-fiction.
6: For 75 days.
5: No audio books either.
8: No audio books.
5: No audio.
6: I'm locking in. Why are you doing this?
8: Locking in.
6: You're already hot. Like,
8: no.
6: You don't need to do anything.
8: No, I'm getting ready for September.
6: What's in September?
8: I don't know. That's when the 75 days ends. So, got nothing planned yet, but yeah.
5: Okay. Oh, God, that sounds horrible, Bryn. Well, good luck.
8: Thank you.
6: Yeah, we'll be on your side.
5: Good luck with that. Nicole joins us to play Dealer Reveal this morning. Good morning, Nicole.
9: Hello.
5: Now, we've got a wall of briefcases for Dealer Reveal. Which briefcase would you like that's unopened?
9: I'm going to go with number 8.
6: Number 8.
5: Okay, we've got briefcase number 8. Now, how the game works for those that are new to the game, Bryn will make an offer to Nicole now. She can either take that offer or gamble. Gamble with a reveal. With whatever is in the case. It could be anywhere from $3,000 to $3,000.
8: Yeah, are you in a gambling mood today, Nicole?
9: Always.
8: Always. Is it a problem?
9: May, I don't know. I'll have to see what the offer is, but I don't know.
8: Now, Hayley, you mentioned this morning you want a big one.
6: Yeah, I do want a big one. I just feel I've loved the week, but it's Friday. I feel I could take something with four

0: digits in it. That's what.
1: Okay.
2: Okay. $500, Nicole.
1: Oh!
3: Nice start. Nice start.
1: That is a good start, Nicole.
2: I think you should. Well, how do you know it's a start? I feel like this could be my only offer.
3: No, because you always wiggle.
2: Yeah, but I need to get out of that habit. I feel like $500, take the deal. Because it is Friday and I kind of want to go home.
3: Yeah, he's done for the day. That's fair.
4: No, I'm not going to take the offer.
3: Nash. Oh, she's sure of that, too.
2: She is a gambler.
1: Yeah, wow. Okay.
3: You got anything more?
2: Well, I need to know a bit more about Nicole. What are your spending habits like? What are you going to spend the money on?
4: Well, a holiday, I would say. Like, I'd love to do a Europe summer, but it's just not in the budget at the moment. But maybe.
1: $3,000, that'll get you the flights. And
3: yeah, flights.
1: A bit
2: well, $500, you can fly one of those Asian Airlines, and you have to reroute through about five different countries before you get to Europe.
3: Guangzhou for yeah. 18
1: hours. I think
3: hours.
1: Even then it's still going to be 1600 max for yeah, Bryn. Yeah. Yeah.
2: So you're not happy with $500? Oh.
3: Nah.
4: No.
3: I'll be taking the case too. It's fun.
1: Okay,
3: it's
1: well, yeah. Is that your final offer, Bryn? 500?
2: Do you have a job, Nicole? Are you paid
4: yes,
2: well?
4: Yes, I do. Yes, yeah, I'm paid all right, I'd say.
1: Okay.
3: She's still entitled to win free money, Bryn.
2: Can I tempt you with $600? I think you should take it.
4: No.
2: It's a beautiful offer.
3: Sure. I can feel she wants the gamble.
1: Okay, $600 locked in. You don't want that, Nicole.
4: No.
1: Okay.
2: What if you're very disappointed by what's in that case?
3: Then that's the game. I'm flipping the
4: Well, line. Yeah, I'm happy to risk it.
1: Okay, ooh, then. I latches love have been flipped. Latches are open. You've turned down $600 for what is inside case number 8.
5: Oh.
3: I wanted four
1: no,
3: digits.
1: Oh, no, Nicole.
4: What?
3: $1,000!
4: Yay!
1: Well done, Nicole. Oh, you've won $1,000 of Deal or Reveal.
4: Thank you so much. That's amazing.
3: How cool. I said I wanted four digits.
2: But book that flight to Guangzhou and get to Europe.
3: Yeah. Nicole. Yeah, that'll get you to China. You go the rest of the way, babe.
1: Nice work,
4: Thank
1: Nicole.
4: Thank you so much.
1: We're gonna
4: Thank
1: play,
4: you.
1: We'll play again with Brian Clint at 4 o'clock this afternoon.
6: Friday Flashback.
1: Well, we do this every Friday. It's got to be a song that one of us chooses. We take turns. It's got to be at least 10 years old and a banger.
5: Yeah. Well, the original of this song is way older. Originally released in 1966. And I didn't know it was written by Neil Diamond.
3: I did.
5: I'm Neil Diamond! This was a cover released in 2001 for the Shrek movie soundtrack. And
3: oh,
5: I completely
3: brilliant.
5: Forgot the guy that sings the cover's dead.
3: Brilliant.
1: Oh, yeah, he died.
5: He died.
1: He did,
3: recently.
5: It was coming up 3 years ago, I think.
1: Yeah.
5: Steve from Smash Mouth.
1: I think he got a bit boozy on stage and kind of lost his way a bit, didn't he? Sadly.
5: Yeah. His son died and apparently
1: leapt
5: hard into the booze and then had some health issues and then passed away. But let's not dwell on the sad stuff.
1: No, I probably wouldn't have even brought it up to be honest.
3: Sort of just feels like
1: you're kind of killing the mood.
5: I like to take the listener on an emotional rollercoaster.
3: We just gave away $1,000.
1: And now you're telling us someone's son's dead and now he's dead.
5: Yeah, and then get ready to go back up and do a loop de loop. Because it was announced this week that Shrek 55 is coming out.
1: Yes.
3: Five, I think it's just five.
5: Is it just Shrek 5? Just Shrek 5. Yeah. So we top back to 2001 where the original Shrek had, and I'll say it, a bangin' motion picture soundtrack.
1: Yes!
5: From Smash Mouth. So I'm a believer.

0: It's Smash Mouth, I'm a Believer, your Friday flashback on ZM. Shrek 5 announced this week. Well, the trailer anyway came out. Was it the trailer or just announced?
1: Like a preview?
0: Yeah, like a preview.
1: There was a new Shrek and he's looked like he's... It's not my Shrek.
2: Yeah, it's his Botox.
0: Had work. Yeah.
2: Is it the Hollywood nip tuck?
0: And maybe on the jabs too.
2: Yeah.
0: It's all going to come back.
1: My son Jet and I play a game whenever you do Friday flashback where we guess how you guys are dancing to Friday flashback. And then we check it on the Instagram afterwards to see who was closer to how your dancing would be.
0: Okay.
1: We're loving the song choice today. Many dance options. Well, you can check out FEHZM. I just recorded a wee story.
0: Yeah, a wee dance.
1: And you can see who out of you and your son Jet won for how we're dancing today.
0: Great game.
2: What a great song, eh?
1: The Monkees also did a version of this. Yes, Monkees did the version of that.
0: They did, yeah.
1: The Monkees version was number one around the world in 1966.
0: Forever. And then the Smash Mouth
1: was
0: as
1: massive as Shrek.
0: The one most people know, yeah.
1: Thank you for that. I needed a good banger this morning.
2: You're welcome.
1: I stayed in the car for this banger.
2: You're welcome.
1: You put no thought into choosing this song. Not great.
2: Okay.
0: Wow.
1: My mum is singing and it is very cringy.
2: Okay, so that's a bit of a mixed bag.
0: Mixed bag for you, Vaughn.
1: Let mum sing.
2: I thought it was spot on.
0: It's not giving the postman today, though,
2: no,
0: was it?
2: It's not.
1: Oh, it's definitely
2: it's
1: giving the postman.
2: It's not the lofty heights of postman.
1: Just
2: no, the text machine.
1: He, like, knocked on the door and you weren't there in 10 seconds, so he just put it down and walked away.
2: And he sort of chucked it.
0: Yeah, somebody said they can't move past and enjoy the song because they're thinking of the dead man and his dead son.
1: I'm really trying to enjoy the song, but I'm just too focused on the fact that I'm sad because both he and his son are dead.
2: Yeah.
1: But that's what I'm all about, Rebecca. I want you to feel something when you listen to the show.
2: Yeah.
1: I want you to feel. It's not all laugh out louder. Sometimes we cry out crier.
2: Mm. We do cry out crier.
0: Does that mean we can bully some listeners?
1: Yes. Yep.
0: Get them feeling something?
1: Yes.
0: Okay, great. Yeah.
1: Yes. If you'd like to be bullied,
2: feel hurt.
1: If you'd like to be bullied, 9696, what are you feeling insecure about? We'll pounce on it.
2: Yeah.
1: We'll pounce on that.
0: And and maybe you'll never listen again.
1: Yeah, but at least you felt something. Yeah.
2: Pissed off, irate, repelled, sad, hurt.
1: The goats that I was crazy dancing around to silent music, they couldn't hear because I had headphones on.
2: Mm. Yeah.
1: There's angels hanging out with the goats again. Izzy's feeling insecure about her red hair.
2: You should, you carrot
1: I wouldn't
2: top
1: actually.
2: Minger.
1: No. I wouldn't feel insecure about your red hair. People would kill for that colour hair.
0: Yeah, people would love that.
1: I see people with red hair and
2: guys,
1: damn, that's a good shade of red.
2: Sorry. Actually, that's off you. That's not how you
1: I'm feeling insecure about
2: doing compliments.
1: No, because I can't bully someone for having red hair because I think.
0: Yeah, because it's hot. It's hot.
1: It's kind of hot.
2: Yeah, but and you know what regardless.
1: I mean, this is Izzy, so I'm assuming that stands for Isabel.
0: Elizabeth.
1: But I would say if you're a ginger male, apparently you're packing.
2: Yeah, white ginger males.
1: White ginger males have
2: absolutely
1: massive
2: wings. Give Henry Cavill and his sausage a run for his money.
1: I tell you what, if you've got five minutes on your hands today, Henry
2: Sarah's
1: Cavill.
2: Sarah's got small teeth.
1: Sarah's
2: Shame.
1: Got small teeth?
0: How does she
2: Shame
0: eat?
2: Your little mouth. How do you even eat an apple? What do you want? What do you want, soup?
1: Don't.
2: What are you, a baby? What do you get adult teeth? Grow up, you baby.
0: Okay, we can't just bully all
1: I
0: the
1: I don't
0: listeners.
1: Like it.
0: No, I don't like it either.
2: I was going to say, who am I? I'm Sarah.
1: No, I want us to switch.
2: That's carrots. That's carrots.
1: And they
2: too much.
1: Message them what they're feeling insecure about, and we boost them up about it. Sarah, here's the thing. I paid $330 for a filling this week. You're going to pay less because you've got smaller teeth.
2: Tiny little teeth.
0: Yeah, because you're paying kids' prices.
2: Little baby teeth.
1: Also, like, less toothpaste because you've got less to brush.
0: Kids' toothbrushes are cheaper.
1: And they're cooler. I haven't seen an adult bluey toothbrush. Kids are out there with all the cool toothbrushes. And we're not even supposed to brush with a hard brush anymore.
2: Little mouth loser. You guys are suck at bullying,
1: kids.
2: By the way. You're just pumping up our listeners.
0: Yeah. Okay, well, Hayley, let's turn our attention.
1: I just shaved my head because I'm going bald. Someone
2: Shame.
1: Said they're feeling
2: How embarrassing
1: about
2: for you,
1: you're Way better to shave your head. Join the subreddit, reddit.com/r/bald, and it's all these guys that are like, oh, so reluctant to shave my head, but I've finally done it. And everyone's just like, you look $1 million, you look way better.
2: When you leave work, do you say, I'm out of here? And people go, no shit, baldy.
1: Oh. Why? You look like a champion. You look
2: they
1: like a king.
2: Asked for it. You literally said, call us and we'll bully you.
1: Yeah.
2: And they've texted to be bullied, and now you're all, you're a pussy.
1: Guess
2: That's
1: we're really
2: you're
1: showing our true colors. You bitch.
2: Maybe to bully each other, you
1: My ex had red hair and was hung like a horse.
2: Yeah, you're not wrong, eh?
0: Next on the
1: Speaking
0: show.
1: Speaking of being hung like a horse, give yourself. Can we get a link to that Henry Cavill video?
2: Just Google Henry Cavill at the Ascot races, and that's just our treat for you.
0: Okay. Next on the show.
1: If you want it, message me on the gram, and I'll shoot you back a link.
2: If you want to continue being bullying, hit my personal DMs because I'm working with a couple of. Next on the show. Do you know why I'm feeling like such a badass? Because I'm an accomplice to a crime yesterday.
0: Wild.
2: I'm a criminal by default.
0: Taylor Swift, ZM.

0: Taylor Swift on ZM. Fletch Vaughan and Hayley the Shrew, thanks to Animates making happy happen for pets.
1: God, that you just gave me a juicy sliced apple and it squirted down my throat. And I can't even talk. I'm hot.
2: She's literally like coughing for
0: the last 2 minutes.
2: Also, you know, I put up the offer there if anybody wanted to see the Henry Cavill video. Just hit me up on the gram.
0: Yeah.
2: One person. Scotty.
0: Respect.
2: Okay. Scotty respect. Gets it though. Scotty gets it though. It's not a name of shame campaign.
1: So,
2: actually, Scotty just sent me a very inappropriate message. Not for now, Scotty.
1: That's for off here. So yesterday, after the gym, I was about to head home and I pulled over to stop at a dairy. And, excuse me. Oh my God, I'm still choking. Talk.
2: I've been to a dairy.
1: You, great, great film. Love to see how the show's going to roll when it leaves. Just Fletch and Vaughan.
2: Don't dairies have like lollies?
1: I'm back, don't worry.
0: Yeah,
2: sometimes I've got lollies.
1: I'm back. So I pulled up at the dairy and I was standing on the side of the street and I got a message on my phone. And I picked up my phone like this. And
2: has anybody got a dairy called Anne Frank's Dairy?
1: I don't need you to fill anymore. I'd love for you to shut up, actually.
2: I'm going
1: to
2: think it would be a funny name for a dairy, Anne Frank's Dairy.
0: Because everyone always spells diary like dairy.
2: Yeah.
1: Anne Frank's Dairy is terrible.
0: But you've got to go up the ladder to get to the roof.
2: And you're like...
1: I mean, you're like...
2: And it looks like no one's working there.
0: Yep.
2: Can I? And then you're like, you can hear something in the walls.
0: Just one loaf of bread.
1: Where do you keep the
0: bread? And some milk.
2: Where is the milk? We know you're harboring milk! Everything's hidden in the walls.
1: You go and it seemingly looks empty.
2: Yeah, and you're like, the sign did say Anne Frank's Dairy.
0: So terrible.
2: Wow.
1: You done with your Holocaust jokes?
0: No, sadly.
1: Want to keep going?
2: Got three more on the go.
1: I don't really feel like sharing my story now on the back of Anne Frank's Dairy.
0: You're outside the traditional dairy.
1: Just a traditional dairy, and I get a text on my phone, and I stop to read it. And I see a man approaching me, and I'd say he's looking a little worse for wear.
0: Okay.
2: Oh, no.
1: And on my hoodie, I've got, it's like a hoodie by a tattoo artist, so it's like a tattoo design, and he comes up to me, he was like, nice hoodie.
2: Uh-oh.
1: And I was
2: like,
1: thanks, man. And I'm just looking at him, I was like, I can't be bothered with this stuff. I was like, thanks, man. So I just bury my head in my phone, and I'm pretend texting like this.
0: Yeah.
1: Where'd you get your hoodie from? I was like, I said Australia. Yeah. He keeps talking to me and he's just going on. And so I was blocking him out. And then I said, yeah, anyway, have a nice day. Off your trot. Have a nice day.
0: Get the hint. I'm not conversating.
1: I'm not conversing with you on the side of the street here. Have a nice day, mate. Have a nice day. Yeah, he said, have a nice day. And then he sidles up right next to me, right next to the car, and he squats down low.
0: Yeah.
1: And he's got it. He's like this, and he's squatting down low by my wheel, and it almost looks like he's trying to take a photo of my wheel. And I said, "Dude, can I help you?" I was like, "What are you doing?" He's like, "I'm just hiding." I was like, "What do you mean you're just hiding?" He's like, "I'm just hiding from the police." I'm standing there now. He's squatted down behind my car, and my body is hiding him from the police behind. And I was like, "Why are you hiding from the police?" And he goes, I owe $50,000. And I said, what do you mean? I said, why do you owe $50,000? He's like, man, just a bunch of car stuff. And I didn't go to court because I was supposed to go in for reckless driving. He's like, all I did was reckless driving and drunk driving. And he's like, and I just think that I just didn't turn up for the thing. And now I owe $50,000. And they're looking for me. So like, and I was like, what? And I go like this. He goes, don't move. And I was like, why not? He's like, they'll see me, man. I was like, I'm like, okay.
2: Where were the police?
1: Like down the road.
2: Were they looking for him? Or he was just hiding from?
1: I don't know.
2: Okay.
1: I'm not asking any more questions. Using my car and my body as a perfect shield.
0: Yeah.
1: So that the cop can't get you because you owe $50,000 and they're looking for you.
0: Yeah.
1: He's telling like this. He was telling me about

0: And he's like, I just can't be bothered dealing with them today, man. It's like 50 grand. I don't have it. I don't know what they want from me. And I was like,
1: You know what? At a primal level, I feel this, brother.
0: Yeah, man. He's squatting down behind
1: a
0: woman.
1: I feel that, brother. I can't be bothered dealing with that today. That's my mantra.
0: I know.
1: Taking it down the road.
0: I was like, oh, I'll just stay here. You know what I mean? I'll be your human shield.
1: I will be your shield today, baby.
0: And then he said, I don't know what to do. He was like, I feel like if I run it, I'm going to draw attention to myself. I was like, no, you can't run.
1: What, I know you're advising it?
0: So I say to him, we're down this, the dairy's on this thing, and it's on like a little.
2: You're like, dude, get in the car. I got 50 grand. You can have it.
0: Dude, come with me. No, the dairy's next to this little like lane that's down there. And I said, you just need to like jump down that lane. And he was like, nah, they're going to see me. He's like, they know what I look like. And I said, put your hat on backwards. He was like, oh. It's a great idea.
2: No, a hat on backwards exposes more face. You want the hat on forward and pulled down.
0: Dude, get this. No, but that's like maybe that he just confronted them or something like that. So he swings his hat around backwards and he goes, this was like magic. He swings his hat around backwards and he goes, are they looking? And so I turn around. I look at the cops. I turn back. He's gone.
1: Oh, wow.
0: No idea. I think he took my lane trick.
1: Yeah, we down the lane. So wait, you are now advising criminals how to escape from the police.
0: It's not my crime. Not my crime, you know what I mean? Not my crime, not my fine.
1: Yeah.
0: I just thought it was so weird. I was like, oh God, who's this botherer squatting down? Then I was like, this is weird. And then I just became a human shield unknowingly. And then I maybe gave him advice on how to get away from the cops. So good luck, brother. Do you know what I mean? Wherever you are.
2: Oh, if he's out
0: there. Literally, this is the time I took to look. Now they got...
1: And he was gone.
0: Wherever you are, I wish you the best of luck. Pay the fine, though.
1: In fact,

0: We're talking about experiments on a large scale that didn't have the expected results. And today I want to talk about the sex raft.
1: Okay.
0: The what, Vaughn? The sex raft is what it kind of became informally known as, and I believe that's what it's referred to in the documentary you can watch about this. It's 1973, and a Mexican anthropologist, Santiago Genovis, wants to do a human experiment. He wants to see, he kind of sold it publicly as a peace project, but his real aim was the opposite. He expected to learn about the origins of human violence, like where human violence comes from. He wanted to study jealousy, he wanted to study aggression, sexual conflict, and he had to sell it to get people involved as the peace project.
1: Right.
0: About peace. In 1973, he sent 11 people adrift on a raft. It didn't have any propulsion, didn't have any motors, it didn't have anything. It was just a floating raft.
2: Just a floating raft.
0: Yep, called the House on the Water. It was 12 metres by 7 metres, and the cabin was 4 metres square, and everybody was expected to live on there.
1: Okay.
2: 4 metres square.
1: And where was this raft again?
0: It was set off from the Canary Islands and spent 101 days drifting to Mexico.
1: Ugh. Oh, wow, okay.
2: Yuck.
0: Yeah, so he stacked it with provocations on purpose. He made the captain of the expedition and the ship's woman, the ship's doctor, both woman, because he's like, men aren't going to like that, having a woman captain when things start going wrong.
1: Yeah.
0: And then during one of the, during rough weather, he actually tried to create a little bit of tension between the group by stripping the woman captain of her command and giving it to a male with less experience.
2: Oh.
0: He expected drama. He wanted it to all go poorly, except it didn't happen.
1: Is this going to invented reality TV shows before they were a thing?
2: Yeah, so what it is, eh? The vibe of it.
0: Would have filmed it. Apparently the crew got along. They paired off without blood work. They shared the work. They pulled together through storms. They nearly got hit by a cargo ship. No one blamed anybody. We're adrift at sea, they thought. We can't blame anybody on the boat.
1: Yeah.
0: And none of them went towards aggression. None of them ever showed outward aggression. So he then tried to make it even more aggressive. He thought one person on there he could break. And he could.
2: Is he on the raft?
0: No, but he's like around it.
2: Yeah, right.
0: Floating around it on boats and stuff. And like not letting them off, but like changing things and doing like the experiment for them. And he said the crew united against the one person, but then like united and dealt with the person, and so there was never like an actual mutiny.
2: Why have they called it sex raft?
0: Because people had sex.
2: I thought so. Okay, that's what I was saying. Let's get to that bit. So instead of fighting, they just were like canoodling and stuff.
1: It was really the love raft.
0: That's what more people actually they coupled them.
1: Yeah, right.
2: They got down and dirty.
0: Yeah, there was more sex on the raft than there was arguing.
2: How many people were there?
0: 11.
2: God, in that small little room. Like, we're hearing it, and we're getting, you know.
0: Yeah. So, when it all ended, he was like, damn it, that didn't get what I wanted. I wanted everybody to turn on each other and kind of see what sparked it. And the reason it was 11 and it was the genders weren't perfectly matched is because he's like, someone's going to get left out.
2: Oh.
0: But apparently they shared.
2: Wow.
0: Yeah.
2: Oh, so humanity prevailed, actually, in that one.
1: Yeah,
2: humanity and sexy times prevailed.
0: And there was a whole lot of, like, he's like, when they started, like, hooking up, he's like, they're going to get angry because they don't have privacy. But they were just like, they just put a sock on the cabin door and, well, they didn't, but they, you know, came up with a way of doing it. And they just did it. And he's like, that gave him faith in humanity.
1: Yeah.
2: Oh, wow.
0: And now, look, here we are. 50 whatever years later,
1: needing more faith in humanity.
2: Nailing humanity.
0: We need to get all these world leaders that have got the problems and chuck them on a sex raft.
1: Yeah.
0: So today's fact of the day is a man undertook an experiment to study human aggression and jealousy, and everybody let him down by actually behaving really well.

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1: You were still wearing them when I was here.
0: Rich coming from you. Choker necklace, side part, skinny jeans, ankle socks.
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4: 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Now the Urban Motorway is heavy coming in Murphy Street through to Everton Terrace. We've got a crash by Bowen Street. If you can update us further, 0800 jammed. Earlier crash on State Highway 2 northbound between Manor Park and State Highway 58 has been cleared. City bound moderate from Petone through to Naranga. 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
6: Next, though, I have a little korero about what happened when you got hacked. Someone has been hacked.
1: Oh.
6: Had some name changes.
5: I think for the
6: best.
5: That's
6: like the classic whoopsie I've left my Facebook open in 2009,
1: oh,
6: you know.
1: God.
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0: Dominic Fike on ZM, Fletch Vaughan and Hayley, 17 minutes away from 9.
1: We want to know this morning what happened when you were hacked. Maybe you left something open on a public... Didn't that happen to you? Didn't you leave something logged in on a public computer?
0: Yeah, do you remember it was when we were in the Apple store in America?
2: And you're trying out the thingy.
0: Yeah, and then it was just a funny status. And then I just luckily changed my password and it was fine.
2: Remember recently I was in a hotel room and that guy had that funny name on his email. And so I went and I just started playing all sorts of different things on his YouTube to screw his
1: algorithm.
2: When you
1: stay somewhere and someone's left their streaming services
0: on. Yeah, but that's not hacking someone. They've just left themselves logged in, haven't they?
2: Yeah, I actually use my computer hacker skills that I learned.
0: To get in the mainframe.
2: To get in there.
0: Yeah.
1: The reason we say it is a young lady online had a nail business.
0: Oh, yeah.
1: And her ex logged in and changed her username on her nail page to Nailed by Everyone.
0: So that didn't end. Doesn't sound like that.
1: By the way, is a brilliant
2: good
1: name,
2: business name
0: for a nail art studio.
2: Get Nailed.
0: Yeah.
2: Nailed by Hayley.
0: Yeah.
2: Yeah, I loved it. I love that.
1: Nailed by Everybody.
2: I don't think I've been properly hacked.
1: No, I don't want to hear that you lost family fortune.
0: How many times have we read out those most popular password lists, and it's always, even now in 2026, it's still always password or QWERTY or 123 or their name with 1234.
2: It's wild.
0: It's crazy. And
2: get it together.
0: Not using two-factor authentication. You should always have that on.
2: Always.
0: It's annoying when you're logging into things, sure, but at least you're not going to lose your Instagram.
1: So the top global password is still 123456. The second is password. The third is 123456789. The fourth is 123456789. 5, 6, 7, 8, 9. The fifth is admin and the sixth is QWERTY.
2: What are you doing, guys?
0: Well, whether or not it's that somebody just tried a password and you had a simple password, maybe it's that you fell for a scam and they got your stuff and hacked you that way.
2: Hacked into your emails.
0: What did they do, though, when they hacked you?
1: Or maybe it was just a jilted lover.
0: Yes,
2: could
0: maybe
2: be a jilted
0: it was.
2: Lover that knows where your password still gets in there, causes a kerfuffle, signs you up to
1: all sorts. That's
2: illegal
1: now, by the way.
0: It is illegal.
1: That's illegal now.
0: Frowned upon or illegal?
2: Anonymous.
1: It's illegal.
0: Okay, not just frowned upon.
1: It's under the don't do that on the computer laws.
2: If you listen,
0: 2019. Don't do that on the computer laws.
1: Yeah,
0: of 2019,
1: but of course amended. It has amendments in 2023.
0: Okay, well, 9696, text through to the studio. 0800 dials ZM to call us.
1: What happened when you were hacked?
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4: 0% finance across a range at Wellington's Gasly Mitsubishi. Good morning. Now it's heavy but moving on the Uber Motorway Citybound from Thorndon Key through to Everton Terrace. Northbound heavy from Evans Bay Parade through to Mount Vic Tunnel. State Highway 1, no delays. State Highway 2, quick and easy. Upper Hutt through to Pitsoni.

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14: 10 minutes away from nine.
15: When were you hacked? Is the question on our lips right now.
14: Anonymous joins us. Anonymous, good morning. Were you the hacked or the hacky or the hacker?
16: The hacker.
15: Oh,
16: the
15: hacker. Naughty. Oh,
14: it's illegal.
17: What'd you do?
16: I hacked into my ex-boyfriend's Spotify and deleted his 145-hour playlist he made.
15: Oh, my God, that hurts.
14: 145-hour playlist?
15: That's long.
16: Yeah, he was a truck driver, so he was, you know, doing 12-hour drives,
14: right.
16: Sometimes 18-hour drives.
14: And so, do you know what? He wasn't listening to the radio, so stuff him.
15: Actually...
14: So
15: yeah.
14: Good
15: stuff
14: work.
15: Actually,
14: good work
15: you've helped
14: you.
15: Us, Anonymous.
14: You've helped us. Yep. Yeah.
15: Man, I've got some like whopping playlists that you've curated over years.
14: I know, you'd be gutted if they went, wouldn't you?
16: It makes it worse that he had about 30 people who also listened to his playlist.
14: He was a connoisseur, a playlist curator. Maven.
15: Did he know it was you, Anonymous?
14: Did he know it was you? Oh, we've lost her. I think we've lost the connection.
15: She's gone full anonymous.
14: She's gone dark. Thank you, Anonymous. Our message is in.
18: A jilted lover stole all the money out of my savings bank account. I didn't realise for a while because I hadn't checked. To be fair, I did get him deported.
14: Okay.
18: Did you get him deported before

0: after the bank account clear
1: there's
0: out.
1: A whole story there, isn't there?
0: Isn't there something?
1: Wow. But you've got no leg to stand on. Like, how did they hack? If you've given your ex your password and your banking, you've actually gone against the banking rules.
2: But they still can't just take your money. That's yours.
1: Well, no, then you could go to the police, absolutely.
2: Yeah, yeah, yeah. They've stolen
1: it. Also, but if you've got given them your login, you're kind of screwed.
2: Yeah.
0: Listen, Marissa messaged in, her Spotify was hacked and they just listened to a shit ton of Indian folk music.
2: Oh, really?
0: Yeah.
2: Oh, maybe that it would open up something new.
1: Yeah, but you'd forget about it, and then you'd be pissed when your Wrapped comes out at the end of the year, and it's all artists that you don't know.
0: Yeah. So my ex and I knew each other's bank account passwords, and he used to go out or lie about it and say he'd be, that he wasn't going out, or he'd be home in 4 hours. If he wasn't, I used to go in and transfer all the money out of his account into mine and change my password so he had no money while he was out.
1: What was about? How was he getting home?
3: Sounds like a,
2: who cares?
3: Sounds like a healthy relationship.
2: Bit of a you problem there, mate.
0: Yeah. I've had my Spotify hacked twice. First time they started playing a bunch of songs in a different language. Reason I found out is because I was playing music and they kept switching. Because that's right, right? If
1: yes.
0: You're using the same account and you switch. Second time, someone added all these songs to my playlist and made a bunch of playlists with monkey photos in the playlist pictures.
1: Okay, I think you've got to change your password and not use 12345.
0: Yeah, hold on.
1: Yeah.
0: Totally.
1: Okay, keep your texts coming in. 9696 0800 dials at M. What happened when you were hacked? We'll kick off Friday Jam soon as well. Olivia Dean, Baby Steps. Is it M?

0: Olivia Dean on ZM, Fletch Vaughan and Hayley the Show. Thanks to Animates making happy happen for pets.
1: We're talking about when you got hacked.
2: I turned my mic off.
1: No, it was just a weird nose blowing sound. It had a squeak to it.
2: What was that? Do you want to hear it?
1: Yeah, I do. It was a little squeakier last time.
0: Squeakier.
1: Okay, don't hurt yourself doing it. Don't show off to your friends.

0: bleeding out the ears.
1: Stop blowing. No, I want to get that noise again. I left my iPod Touch in a random taxi in Belize when I finally got it back. All my accounts had posts promoting Belize tourism from the taxi driver's kid.
0: Oh, that's cute.
2: So they just went onto
1: all of their socials and did it. I had my YouTube hacked and they started watching and liking all these Arabic artists, music videos and interviews. Threw off my whole algorithm was cooked for a while.
2: Yeah.
1: I'm the same as that girl who would transfer money out of her boyfriend's account when he'd go around the town and he'd put his phone on Do Not Disturb. So, yeah, we're married now, so I guess he's all good with it in the end.
0: Oh, God.
1: Hey, I'll remind you, we're not at the end yet.
0: Love that.
1: We're not at the end yet.
0: The end is always just around the corner.
1: My ex deleted my Instagram. I'm a dance teacher. I had over 4,000 followers and 8 years of video trend content.
2: Oh.
1: It was gutting.
2: Mm. That sucks.
1: Someone said, my YouTube is logged on somewhere and I don't know where, but my God, some of the shit they're watching is weird.
2: What do you mean? Don't leave it. You can go into settings. You can terminate.
0: You can do it
2: sessions remotely
0: too.
1: Yeah. But like get rid of, log it out everywhere it's logged on.
2: Yeah. There's a way to do it. I can't remember.
1: And then change your password.
2: Yep.
1: Do you guys remember FormSpring? It was basically a website where people could ask you either anonymous or public questions. All our mates used to use it back in the school, and one of my friends hacked into my account and went on a rampage, posting publicly on other people's profiles so it looked like it was me asking the questions.
2: No!
1: She posted on the bully's profile, calling her a big, fat Fiona the Ogre from Shrek lookalike.
0: Oh, that's so nasty!
1: She went on my crush's page saying, "You got a small, chody ding-dong." And she also posted on my own profile, so it looked like it was me doing it, saying, "You're so pretty. I wish I was as pretty as you," but it looked like it was me saying it.
2: Wow.
1: People thought I had meant to do it anonymously to big up myself and forgot to turn on pro.
2: Yeah.
1: I haven't heard the edit. That's a friend of yours.
2: Yeah.
1: Egged on the ogre bully.
2: Yeah. Well, it's illegal now. Just remember this.
0: Yeah. It is illegal. Lots of illegal activity in the text machine today.
2: Next on the show, we'll kick off Friday Jams.
0: Yep. And I've got for you a new excuse for impulsive spending. I got ya.
2: More justification.
0: I got you guys.
2: Justin Bieber, Speed Demon. Is it

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1: Now, if you are a Sheila, if you're a Sheila listening, welcome to the show. I'm Hayley, I'm also a Sheila. And like me, you're a bit of an impulse shopper. I would say one of the most impulsive purchases I've ever made arrived yesterday. I'm going to put it up on my social media later today. Little treat.
2: The Wolverine. The Honey Badger here.
1: Honey Badger. He's here.
0: You have an addiction to taxidermy, and it's going to end when they pull your body out of your house and there's just hordes of taxidermy. Oh, yeah. And you can't move.
1: No, they'll hold one of the coolest dead estate, bloody deceased estate auctions ever.
2: I reckon you should
1: and
2: get
1: you're welcome.
2: Taxidermied as the ultimate.
1: And be sitting there.
0: Homage.
1: Siggy.
2: Yeah.
1: Yeah, Siggy Prosecco. Like, yeah. What are you doing in my house? Oh, I love it. So if you're an impulsive shopper, turns out in the 10 days leading up to your

0: period, dropping like a hot new track on a Friday. Otherwise known as the luteal phase.
1: Yeah.
0: You are more likely to lose control of your impulses, such as dopamine-seeking behaviours like impulse shopping. So you...
2: So earlier in the show you told us the contraceptive pill is making women
0: binge eat,
2: and yep. Now you're saying in the lead up to the period...
0: Guess what, baby?
2: The impulsive shopping.
0: Yeah. Basically what I'm saying is the world is against us.
1: Yeah.
0: And there is a hormonal excuse for everything bad that we do. Everything that goes right. So it's your luteal phase, significantly less control, more impulsive than women earlier in their cycle, like when you're sort of in the thriving, the week you get where you feel good as a woman.
1: Yep.
2: The one week. Of a 4 week rotating.
0: Good, you really go. Sort of hellish cycle.
1: It's hell, eh?
0: Honestly. It is hell. It's true living hell. But in that luteal phase, just leading up when you're starting to sort of lose your mind, you're also, everything, your hormones are dropping down and you're getting low in serotonin, so you want that little...
1: Yeah.
0: Kick. You want a little extra, little spin, a little pick me up, little treaty, little sweetie. I deserve it because I'm feeling a bit low. I'm a woman and it's hard. And so it's literally in the brain, like it's actually happening to you. So if you're like, what? You know, if someone's like, why the hell did you buy that? We don't need that shit. Be like, I'm luteal, babes. I have no control.
1: Yeah, you've got the ultimate excuse now.
0: Yeah, I'm not in control of this thing. I'm just the passenger in here, man.
1: Next on the show, I want to ask the question, have you ever lied on your ACC form about how you got hurt?
0: 100%. 100%.
1: Now, I'm not talking about, like, just so you can get free physio. I'm talking about, like, how you hurt yourself. Is that still 100%?
0: 100%.
1: Because
0: I don't go to the gym enough for the amount of times I've told ACC I picked up something wrong.
1: I want to talk about this because the report for 2025 has been released on how we injured ourselves as New Zealanders. We'll delve into this next. ZM.

0: Zulim's Friday Jams.
1: Yo, man.
2: Yo.
1: Open up, man.
2: What do you want, man?
1: My girl just caught me.
2: You made her catch you?
1: I don't know how I let this happen.
2: With who?
1: The girl next door, you know?
2: Nah.
1: I don't know what to do.
2: Say it wasn't you.
1: Oh.

0: Friday Jams on ZM. Fleach, Vaughn and Hayley. 16 past 9. Want to know right now, 0800 dials at M 9696. Have you lied on your ACC form about how you got injured? Because, you know, we get all the stats, and I love seeing the stats about how people get injured. Because there's occasionally some funny ones.
1: Yes.
0: Like, you know, misadventure with trampolines.
1: Yes, yeah, Slipped on a banana. No shit, an actual banana.
0: Yeah, and falling down the stairs drunk. Or maybe. Yeah.

0: were embarrassed. You didn't want to write on the form.
1: Yeah.
0: So you just said something.
2: Slipped in the shower.
1: Slipped in the shower and
3: now the whole fructus is up me.
2: The fructus is up me. Yeah.
0: Vaughan?
3: Why? Why? Better than Head and Shoulders. You know, yeah. If you looked at that bottle, Jesus.
0: Totally. Well, the 2025 National Injury Snapshot from ACC has been released. Be wary of the garden, young male drivers, the gym, or the rugby field. The gym is always my one on the ACC form.
2: Yeah.
0: And also agriculture, manufacturing, and construction sites. Classic. So those are all the those are all more associated with injuries in the home, on the road, and in the workplace. So apparently in the home, the most common injury, the garden.
2: The garden. What are we eating? Chopping things.
1: Yep.
2: Bending down.
1: Yeah, standing on something that goes through your foot.
2: Yeah.
3: Lots of injuries in the garden.
0: So the garden is 38% of all home injuries. And then it goes bathroom and kitchen, 12% each.
2: Mm. Wow.
3: Bathrooms, your slippery, your tiled surfaces.
0: Yeah,
3: there.
0: And of course, like lots of road accidents, you know, hurting people. Mm-hmm. Gym and fitness injuries overtook rugby as the most common claim in sport and rec.
3: Wow.
0: With women over 40 more likely to get hurt than their younger counterparts.
2: Oh, ladies.
0: And reversed for men who were more, there were more injury claims from those under 40 than there were from men over 40.
3: Oh, taking it a bit easier maybe.
2: Or maybe the older guys just like, take a bloody concrete pill and get back to work, you know?
0: I remember we had those stats a while ago, like there's always lots of people stabbing their hand with the avocados. But maybe that's under kitchen injuries.
2: Smeg knives probably had its own category when New World did that. I've definitely lied. I had an injury, a boudoir injury, my back seized, and it was so bad. I don't know how.
0: In the bedroom?
2: Yeah, yeah.
0: While in the throes of passion.
2: I must have twisted in a way, and I felt embarrassed, and I said I slipped in the shower. And I was like, I'm 20-something.
0: That's also embarrassing. Shower,
2: which is also a shame. Yeah, yeah, yeah.
0: Okay, well, 0800 dials at MSL number. Give us a call. You can text her as well. 9696.
2: Have you lied on your ACC form? What did you say? Why were you lying?
0: And how did you really get injured?
2: Yeah.
0: Pitbull.

0: ZM, Fleach, Vaughn and Hayley. The show is thanks to Animates. It'll be the best dress at the dog park with Animates Dog Winter Fashion. 9:25, ACC have released their report on how New Zealanders got injured last year. And around the home, it's the garden and the kitchen and the bathroom that's getting us.
1: Got to be careful out there.
0: But you know, when we do get injured, we fill out the ACC form.
1: We fill it out honestly. Yep. We never lie.
2: And we say we broke our ankle playing football, but actually it was because I got drunk in a paddock and a goat rammed me over and broke it.
1: Rammed by a goat.
2: You're
1: allowed to make ACC claims for accidents that happen when you're drunk, right?
0: Yeah. You could say that, but it's just the whole, then you have to explain to the doctor and the physio, like, what happened when it's...
1: How drunk?
2: Abby was too embarrassed to run outside. She was running round and around and around and around in circles in her garage. She was I want to get into running, but not in the public. I was going round and round and round and round. Put far too much strain on one ankle because she was constantly turning.
1: Oh, yeah.
2: And injured herself. So said she was out for a run outside because just the thought of running 5Ks in a circle was very embarrassing to admit.
1: Yes.
0: Okay, well, this is what we want to know. How you lied on your ACC form. Anonymous first. Anonymous, what did you lie about?
3: Hey, guys. I lied about the fact I broke my wrist by tripping over and I ended up doing box jumps at a after party while having a bit too many lemonades and
1: you were showing off. What you were doing is you had a few fizzies in you and you were showing off to your friends.
0: You're like, guys, watch us, I did it at CrossFit.
1: I'm good at box jumping.
0: And then so what did you say on your form?

0: just said I got out of the car and it was dark and I tripped over.
1: Yeah. I mean, both are falls. I mean, both are falls. Technically not too much of a lie, is it? Thank you for your call. Kushla, what did you lie on your ACC form about?
2: Morena. Yes, so I thought it would be pretty cool to say that I was doing push-up handstands because I'd seen some guys doing it at the gym and I thought, that's pretty cool.
1: Yeah.
2: I had head and neck pain, had no idea where it came from, but I thought, well, it's got to be an ACC injury, doesn't it, somewhere? But I had to keep the lie going because 2 years later I now have an artificial disc in my neck because it was really some bad damage. But I think maybe just years of being older too.
3: But you've had to say it's because you were doing handstand push-ups, which I'm assuming because you don't know how to do.
2: I've tried them. I've seen people do them.
1: Yeah.
3: I've seen people do marathons. There's
1: a guy at my gym that does it, and he is one of those guys that's just like balance on one hand, and you're just like in awe.
3: It's
1: elite level training.
3: I see why you want to say that's what you can do.
1: So good.
2: Yeah. And it sort of seemed to gel with all the MRIs and everything, so I just
1: Yeah, deep in the lie. Love it, Kushla. Thank you. Have a great weekend. Jack, what did you lie on the ACC form about?
4: Good morning, team. It was a bit of a weird one. I've done both of my meniscuses, tore them both. First time was getting out of bed in the morning. And
1: Jack,
5: what's a meniscus? I thought that was where you poured your drink right to the tippy top.
3: No, it's your foot,
4: isn't it? No, your meniscus is basically what makes your knee work, the little wee muscle in there. So, getting out of bed, just twisted, and then my ex-girlfriend's dad had to carry me to the truck, which was a bit embarrassing.
6: Oh, my God, that is so embarrassing.
1: Wow.
4: And then the next one was bending down to pick up a basketball, did the other meniscus. So,
5: it sounds to me like you got some piss-ball meniscus.
3: Can we save Jack in the phone system as weak meniscus?
1: Weak meniscus.
5: Weak meniscus. I think is the plural of meniscus is meniscus.
4: No, so I lied about that and just said, I was just doing sport. And then I got a question back saying, why were you playing sport at 7:30 in the morning? So,
5: I don't sleep in, mate. Waste half the day.
3: I'll sleep when I'm dead.
5: I'm going to go to work, brother. I had to be out on that court shooting that b-ball.
3: Same as weak meniscus.
4: Exactly.
1: Yeah. I mean, if you're going to lie on the form, lie about the time.
4: Yeah, I know. I had to go to hospital, so the hospital can delete those records. Yeah, okay.
3: Jack's got a hot voice, eh?
5: Jack does have a hot voice. Can we actually add, Jack, hot voice, weak meniscus?
3: Would you rate yourself on a scale of 1 to 10, face card wise?
4: Oh, solid 5.5.
1: Fine.
3: That'll do.
5: With that voice.
3: With that voice, that's a 7, mate. Welcome to my territory.
1: Okay, well, maybe you can wait there, Jack, and you can read some of Haley's books to her.
4: Beautiful. If you guys ever need a fill-in, just I'm a call away.
1: Okay, yeah. We don't want anyone in here with a weak meniscus.
3: We've saved you as Jack Brackett, hot voice, weak meniscus.
4: Well, you guys are sitting down most of the day anyway, so I'm sure I can do it with my knee.
3: Easy piece of piss job,
1: not
3: Jack.
1: Wrong, not wrong, not wrong. Thank you, Jack. Have a great weekend. Some messages.
5: Can we get Jack's Instagram? There's a couple of people inquiring.
1: Okay,
5: I'm one of them, but
3: the couple is the other.
5: Haley's the other. I had some. They used the word raucous.
1: Oh yeah,
5: some raucous sex.
1: Oh.
5: When I told the osteo who was treating me, he said, "Let's just say you were moving furniture."
1: Yeah.
5: I fell off a stage at a strip club, but the official description on the ACC form that was whilst intoxicated, I fell off an elevated platform.
3: Elevated platform, so good.
1: You say strip stage, I say elevated platform.
5: ED doctor here, we see through all your bullshit and your lies. No one keeps a spray can in the shower.
1: What?
5: What kind of spray can?
1: Okay, I've been to Mitre 10 and Bunnings. They're all big.
5: It might be a deodorant spray.
1: There's never a mini.
7: Calm down. I'm going to get me Rexona out.
3: Get your Rexona?
1: Jesus.
5: I mean, you're not putting the whole thing in there. But, you know.
1: It's not really that tapered, is it?
5: A little tapered at the top there.
1: But ouchy tapered.
5: Big deep breath.
3: You'd need to stretch. Yeah, you'd have to.
1: And always tie a safety string on your Rexona.
3: Dude, because it. That ain't
5: coming out. It'll shut behind that.
3: Yeah.
5: It'll shut right behind that, and then good luck getting it out.
3: Far out. No thanks.
1: Well,
3: but we're not here to yuck anyone's yum.
5: No.
1: If you need to relax after that chat, Vaughn has a tip for you next.
6: Good.
3: Oh, hang on. We've got Jack's Insta.
5: Do we?
1: Okay.
5: Hot. Mate. Yeah, I got a little. I tried something last night, and I don't know if it's worked or not.
3: Jack's hot. Jack's hot.
1: ZM. Weak meniscus, though.
3: Weak meniscus.

0: 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Fleetch, Fawn and Hayley, it's 18 minutes away from 10.
1: Fawn Smith, health guru.
2: Namaste.
1: Took some vitamin D this morning and some zinc.
0: Wow.
1: Got it from Chemist Warehouse.
0: Show sponsor, fantastic.
2: Sean Spawn.
1: KPI. Yep. Here's something I tried last night, and I actually really like the taste. It tasted like a Bovril. Ever have a Bovril when you were young?
2: Yes.
0: Like a yeast. Like a Marmite, a yeast
1: basically,
0: drink.
1: Basically a hot Marmite. My granddad would get a teaspoon of Bovril and hand you his Marmite, but he called it Bovril because...
0: There was a thing, and there still
1: Bovril
0: is.
1: Bovril is a brand.
0: Yeah.
1: And you stir it into a hot drink and you drink it. It's actually really yum, and that's what this tasted like. I had a mushroom tea before bed last night. The reishi mushroom.
0: What? Okay,
2: reishi
0: what?
2: Mushroom.
0: What are you doing drinking mushroom tea? Who are you?
1: Well, I've got a girlfriend who's very health conscious. She takes supplements.
2: Is that the sign of being very health conscious?
1: She takes supplements.
2: Sometimes I take mine with tequila. Does that make me a health guru?
1: Sometimes she says wild things like, that's not worth the tummy room. About food. And I'm just like, there's plenty of room in that one.
2: Get it in.
0: There's
2: get
0: room
2: it down.
0: In this tummy.
1: Yeah. And I'm like, yeah, okay, well, it's not going in your tummy, it's going in this tummy.
2: Yeah.
1: It's just take supplements, and she wanted to try something for relaxation and a better night's sleep. And apparently, the reishi mushroom.
0: The reishi? How do you spell
1: R-E-I-S-H-I.
2: Reishi mushrooms. Because we're a lion's mane family.
1: Are you a lion? And namaste.
2: Namaste.
1: From one mushroom family.
0: So apparently,
2: we're Alzheimer's riddled. So we hit the lion's mane.
1: Yeah, kilda, right. Kilda.
0: Reduce stress. Yeah. Enhance your well-being. Enjoy a better sleep.
1: Yeah.
2: Did you?
0: And so it's a powder.
1: Yeah. And you mix it into I think you can just put it in stuff.
0: Into Jameson's.
1: I did have probably 12 Jameson's. Because it's Thursday, and you got, as Rihanna said, you got to let the Jameson sink. And she said weekend, but I had to blow that out a little bit. And then the mushroom drink on top of that.
0: And it's also good for your immune function.
1: Apparently.
0: So this is good, pretty good for that cough that you've had for the last 4 months.
2: 4 years.
0: I'm like, Vaughn, is there mold in your house, bro?
1: I can't shake it. I'm living in a moldy house.
0: Yeah,
1: so we boost the immune system. There was some talk of anti-cancer properties, but I always skip over that, because if that was the solution, we'd all be doing it, wouldn't we? reduce fatigue and depression. Well, we'll see what you've got, mushroom. May improve heart health. You're battling against bloody generations of cholesterol, so good luck. May help manage blood sugar levels. Well, that sounds okay. Antioxidant.
0: How did you sleep then?
1: I slept solidly.
0: Okay.
1: When my alarm went off, I swore at it.
0: Okay.
1: I was like, fourth.
2: So do you think you'll be doing this as a nightly thing?
1: Might hit another mushy tonight.
0: Yeah, but it doesn't.
1: Probably
0: doesn't help that you have the mushroom tea after you've had a couple of Jamesons and, you know, pudding.
2: Yeah. It kind of feels like they just, not a mess.
1: Excuse me, I'm trying to live a healthier lifestyle and I feel attacked.
2: Are you?
0: Yeah, but you've got to do everything.
1: I can do all the other stuff without the...
0: Because you're with puddings elevating your sugar, and that's not going to help you sleep either.
1: Yeah, but then the mushroom's negating it.
0: No.
1: It's balance, baby. Health's all about balance.
0: That's not how it works, Vaughn.
2: I think I kind of like your way of doing it.
0: It's a token gesture, really.
2: It's like when I take a Gaviscon before my Prosecco, you know what I mean? Like, you just, it's balance,
0: what,
2: baby.
0: Like a pre...
1: your pre-Gavi.
0: A pre-Gavi.
2: The Prosecco's going to burn, and then the Gavi just kind of neutralizes.
1: We have a little pre-Gavi going on.
0: The Prosecco shouldn't burn. If it's burning, you shouldn't be drinking it.
1: I might try... What? I might try that, actually. Gaviscon, pudding, whiskey, mushroom.
2: That's beautiful.
1: That's health.
0: Is it? I don't know
2: namaste
0: if it is.
1: Namaste to you.
0: Okay, well.
1: Namaste, sir.
0: Maybe we'll run it by Georgia next, because she's our health queen.
2: Namaste.
0: And namaste. Friday Jams.
1: Namaste.
0: Ella Langley, she's in Texas.

0: Carly Rae Jepsen, Friday Jams on ZM. Fleetch Vaughan and Hayley, the lovely Georgia is in next, continuing our Friday Jams tradition here at ZM.
1: What did you call me before? The health queen, I'll take it.
0: Queen. We're talking about Vaughan's on the mushroom tea because he's trying to be healthy to negate the pudding.
2: Well, it's sort of a pudding negation.
3: Actually believe in that theory, by the way. But what I'll say, show sponsor, Chemist Warehouse.
1: Mm-hmm.
3: I actually got
2: That's
3: from
2: not
3: them.
2: The ballet.
0: It's the other one.
2: It's the other bell.
3: See, when Stupid you play idiot. Silly buggers, this is what happens.
4: There's two bells.
0: You went out and you
1: Stupid
0: switched
1: idiot.
0: The bells.
2: I got silly.
0: Yes, it's not
1: Stupid
0: the same bell.
2: It's not sitting right.
3: Well, anyway, I swear by their Go Healthy Immune Mushroom Complex 60 veggie tablets.
0: Oh.
3: These things.
1: God, you said that like an absolute pay promo. When I'm feeling under the weather, I go to Chemist Warehouse to have their 60 veggie tablets.
2: Matilda Rice over here.
1: Yeah, Jesus. 60 veggie tablets.
3: I reckon it'd be a great paycheck. I'll take it.
1: But
3: I haven't got sick. I swear by it. This whole bloody flu season.
0: You don't get sick because you're healthy. Vaughan eats too much pudding.
1: Yeah.
3: I eat pudding. It's granted.
2: Pudding.
3: Granola and yogurt.
2: No one's ever on their deathbed going, I should have eaten, shouldn't have eaten that pudding. They're always on their deathbed saying, I should have eaten the pudding.
3: Yeah, depends because what's causing the death.
2: Guess what? I'm dying anyway.
3: Okay, morbid.
2: I might as well.
1: We're literally closer to death That's than point. When we first started talking.
3: You guys are.
2: No, we all
1: How
2: not.
1: Do you
2: mate.
1: Think life works?
3: I'm not.
0: Not me. I haven't done pudding for 10 days.
1: No amount of non-pud or mushroom powder is going to stop us from dying.
3: You haven't done pudding for... grow up, Fletch.
2: You haven't done pudding for 10 days.
0: I think I've got a
2: pudding anonymous chip here for you then.
1: Yeah.
0: 10 days.
1: Thank you.
2: Hi, my name is Fletch and it's 10 days since I last put it.
0: Thank you. Thanks for the support, guys.
1: Yeah. Really
0: if you've got a request for Friday Jams, text it in 9696. Dealer Revealer's back with Brian Clint at 4 o'clock. Your chance
2: Can
0: to
2: I
0: win cash.
2: Also give it a thorough up the waz.
0: Yeah,
2: crap. You're in sold out at a Christchurch stadium.
3: Yeah, up the waz, I guess.
0: Good
1: Gorgeous.
0: Luck.
1: And I'll see all of our lovely listeners in Dunedin tonight and tomorrow. Oh, don't worry about the waz. Screw me. Have a good weekend. I hate you.
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0: don't know if this makes sense, but you're my hallelujah. 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
1: oh God.
0: Cameras point and shoot. 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

0: Now that's how you get real into a Friday Jams. A bit of Beyonce on Zitting with Georgia. 9696, that's the number for your shout out. 0800 ZM if you're game enough too, but this is so good. Someone's message 9696. How about a big shout out to Sexy Voice Jack, who was on with Fletch, Ford, and Haley this morning? Yeah, everyone wants to know that guy's Instagram.
1: Did

0: before you go, there's something I want you to have.
1: Oh, it's beautiful. But wait a minute, isn't this...
0: Yeah, yes it is.
1: But I thought the old lady dropped it into the ocean in the air.
0: Well, baby, I went down and got it for you.

0: Demi Lovato, what an addition to ZM's Friday Jams. You've got Georgia with you, and it's all thanks to ASB. So let's all get one step ahead of scammers. Now, 9696 is our text to send your shout-outs through. Oh, this one feels like it's tea. Shout-out to the king of throwing people under the bus. Big D, sometimes acting like his name. Would love for you to play his favourite song, The Climb by Miley Cyrus. I feel like I need to add that song into the playlist, but also spill the tea. What bus has he been throwing people under? 0800 dials at M. Tilly, who's your shout-out for? How are you, girl?
1: Happy Friday, Georgia. It's a beautiful day here in the Hutt Valley, and I hope everyone has a good day.
0: Oh, right back at you, McGill. I'm glad it's a sunny day in the valley. Looking outside in Auckland, not too bad. How about where you are? Get in touch, 9696 or 0800 dials at M. It's Get Shaky Friday Jams.

0: in Luca Heights.
1: Jason Derulo on ZM's Friday Jams with Georgia. Oh, it's good to hear from Steph on the text 9696. Shout out to Screamin' Beans Coffee. They are the coffee on wheels that goes around Christchurch. Hayden has a shout out on the text 9696. G'day, and a shout out to Vinny and Jamal, plus the boys Thomas, James, Percy and Gordon. Gonna get responsibly on it this weekend. Can't wait. Cheers, boys. A few lemonades coming your way, I see. Shout out to the top dog, Tim, for joining the team here at SGS New Plymouth. And a huge shout out to Tumu Carpentry, Jared, working in Woodend. Yeah, boy. I do have to say a couple of things today. There's a chance for you to win phone dollars with 1NZ. So you can actually earn and spend them with 1NZ. Phone dollar equaling $1 off your next phone. So to celebrate, Brian Clint this afternoon are playing one for one. 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

0: Jesus Christ Superstar is selling fast. The Olivier Award-winning reimagining of the legendary rock opera comes to the St. James Theatre this November for a strictly limited season. 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
1: Hello, officer. What's the problem? I mean, I might have been going a bit fast back there, but I know these roads like the back of my hand. I've been driving them for years. The folks who crash on these bends are like out-of-towners. That's not me. I'm a local.
2: Man, mid-40s. He's taken the corner too fast and slid off the road. Suspected head and spinal injuries. Ambo required. We've heard it all. We've seen it all. Slow down.
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0: Dark and Nicole Miller. It's a classic on ZM's Friday Jams with Georgia. I already see the text coming through, 9696. Up the Waz. Actually, Vaughn asked me just before from Fletch, Vaughn and Hayley whether I was excited for Up the Waz. And I was like, you've never asked me this before, but why? And he goes, because they're performing and performing? They're playing in Christchurch. It does actually add an extra little bit of excitement. So if you're going along to the Waz this weekend, have the night of your life and enjoy being at the 1NZ Stadium, because I tell you what, that stadium is hot rocking. It is such a good spot to watch concerts, sport, whatever. It is so damn well done. Keep your texts coming through, 9696. I have a shout out here to Lewis from J&J Painters. Don't worry, buddy. You'll be back working with your best friend, aka best man, for your wedding. And a shout out to J-Dog and Big H out there doing the mahi on the carrot harvest today. God, how good's a carrot?
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0: DNCE, Cake by the Ocean, Forgotten Friday Jam. You got George with you on ZM. Big shout out to Top Dog Tim for joining the team here at SGS New Plymouth. And a huge shout out to Kyle Martin, legendary dude I hear. Shout out to J-Dog, the Green Trailer King, second only to the D-Wolf King. Now, there's a lot of people with the nickname like Big D, Small D, Medium D. That's crazy. I wonder how you get those nicknames. Big shout out to hashtag ZM Local Andy from CRDC. She wants to say good day to Teresa on her last day of work. And we have had a response from the person that called out Big D before for throwing everyone under the bus. Big D has text 9696, tried to get him on the show, but he wouldn't answer, saying there is a reason I'm throwing people under the bus, and it's only because J-Dog needs it. He deserves it, and I'm not stopping anytime soon. Guys, we need the tea as to why this is happening, okay? This is Pitbull, Mr. Worldwide, Mr. 305. ZM.
1: Mr. 305.

Don't you? It's the Pussycat Dolls and Busta Rhymes on ZM's Friday Jams with Georgia. There was a special wedding that none of us actually realised was happening last weekend. A lot of celebrity weddings. Dua Lipa, Taylor Swift's rumoured to be happening this weekend. But out of the blue, she's not shouting out to her ex anymore. Perry from Little Mix got married to a long-term partner who she's now got two kids with. I think all of us, because they had two kids, just thought they were married, but no, she is officially married over a week ago, which is so exciting. So let's chuck some Little Mix in the playlist. This is one you wouldn't have heard in a while. It's with Shauna Paul. It's called Here. ZM.

0: Sugar, sugar, baby bash on Zillium's Friday Jams with Georgia. Did you hear the good news this morning? Jim Carrey is actually teaming up with Ron Howard for a sequel of The Grinch. Now, do you know how long it took Jim Carrey to get in that makeup for The Grinch?
1: Literally, the makeup was like being buried alive every day. The first day was 8.5 hours, and I went back to my trailer and put my leg through the wall, and I told Ron Howard I couldn't do the movie. And then Brian Grazer came in and came up with a brilliant idea, which was to hire a gentleman who is trained to teach CIA operatives how to endure torture. And so,
0: and that's what he's going to have to do again for the sequel of The Grinch. It is arguably one of the best Christmas movies. In fact, me and our intern Sophie were saying before that our two favorite movies, The Notebook and then The Grinch, as a Christmas movie, because it is so damn good and he nails it every time. Keep those shout outs coming through 9696. And also, I will say Bass Hunter is on the playlist. So for those that have been requesting it, it's a coming.
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0: JB.
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0: And Usher on ZM's Friday Jams with Georgia. Keep those shout outs coming through. 9696 on the text. Someone has messaged saying, okay, Georgia, hope all things are well. I do have a shout out for you to the JLC construction lead. Ando is his birthday today. Massive shout out to you, my friend from Christchurch. Big day here at Musket Mufflers is another text I've received. Shout out to the boys who made it to work. Two pensioners and a young buck, Sam. Colin's still grumpy and I'm loving those Friday jams, Georgia. Hey, that's actually quite a good way to send a shout out through. Give me an update on your day. So how about we switch it up? Let's do that. All thanks to Musket Mufflers. They have come up with this idea. I need an update on how your day is going for a shout out. 9696. And feel free to also message me with your guilty pleasure songs. I know you lot love a song that's a bit heartbreaky, but you won't tell your mates. I spy with my little eye. The

0: Now we're talking. Let's all get one step ahead of scammers and get one step closer to the weekend with ZM's Friday Jams.
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2: 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QB mayo, the St. Pierre's teriyaki chicken you crave. 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

0: It's Men's Health Week, when the focus is on us, men. How are you really doing? I'm Mark Sainsbury. 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
10: Mainly fine for Wellington, cloudy periods tonight. We've got strong nor'westers and 12 is the overnight low. Tomorrow, few showers becoming widespread in the morning and 16.
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10: In this update, a hot air balloon has crashed into trees in Methven, leaving two people with minor injuries this morning. It was part of a group of 10 balloons flying for the Fire and Ice Festival. Domestic flights might get a bit cheaper, but don't expect prices to drop back to levels from before the Iran war. Some oil ships are moving through the Strait of Hormuz again after the US-Iran deal was signed. Marketing expert Damien Mather.
12: Pricing's done by route and by a combination of route that form major flows, and the cost of fuel depend on the route and where the aircraft need to be refuelled.
10: Auckland Mayor Wayne Brown reckons councillors clashing is just part of the job after a first-term member called out a toxic culture at the council. Beau Byrne says she even walked out of meetings over behaviour, but Wayne Brown says he hadn't heard bullying concerns until her Facebook post. And Trade Me searches for Hurricanes gear have jumped 60% compared to last year as fans ramp up for the Super Rugby final. Tiana Barnes says Hurricanes jerseys are one of the most popular rugby items right now.
13: If you've got an old jersey tucked away in the wardrobe, list it now. There might be someone ready to buy it before kickoff.
10: And yes, the Super Rugby final is tomorrow night, so tune into the Alternative Commentary Collective as they call the Canes versus the Chiefs live and free from 7 p.m. on iHeartRadio.